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0: The voice of Ed Sheeran on a dance track with Martin Garrix. That is Repeat It. It is Fresh to Nova. Hello, good morning. My name is Maddie Rowe. Everyone's calling on the phones. 13 24 10. It's never, how are you, Maddie? I love you, Maddie. You're doing great, Maddie. It's just...
1: Get me to hurry, Maddie. Maddie, get me to hurry.
2: Maddie, get me to hurry.
0: Just full-blown yelling. And you know what? Fair enough. This is a huge prize. It's Harry Styles live in New York City with flights, accommodation and spending money. And you get to take three people you love. So if you want to win, if you want to go, yell to me on the phones in the next 15 minutes. Fresh hits and throwbacks.
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21: 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Whoa. Nova's 9 minutes of the noughties.
0: All right, Harry Styles in New York City, win in three hits after we do 9 minutes of the noughties. Noughties music for me, peak. And you get to hear some songs that you haven't heard in so long, like Lifehouse, Hanging by a Moment. I know, haven't heard it in ages. Plus, we throw it back to Jessica Simpson, Nick Lachey, 2004 era, Newlyweds, Chicken of the Sea. If you know, you know. Let's start, though, with one of the greatest noughties songs, Enrique Iglesias. Love doing that. This is Hero for 9 minutes of the noughties at Nova. Would you dance?

That's Lifehouse for 9 minutes of the noughties. This is Ella Langley's Chills in Texas here on Nova. And this is the sound of the phones opening. My name is Maddie Rowe. Let's get you over to New York City to see Harry Styles live at Madison Square Garden. 13-24-10. Win now at Nova.

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5: Hi.
1: Hi.
5: Hi, I'm so excited.
1: I can tell. Imagine actually winning it.
5: I know.
1: Tell me how much you love him.
5: I can't even quantify it. It's just beyond belief.
1: Do you have a boyfriend?
5: Yes. Oh, I have a husband.
1: Oh, and he knows the whole pass is happening if, you know. Good luck. You're in with a chance.
5: Thank you. Love you, Harry. Love you, Maddie. Love you, Nova.
1: Love you. Love you. Okay, love you. Bye. Getting you in, Roy.
6: Oh, excellent. Thanks very much, man.
1: It's the Harry Hotline. You're in.
7: Oh, thanks for love. You're amazing. Love you, Maddie.
1: Love you too. Good luck. Next chance to win your way to New York City to see Harry Styles in the next 50 minutes here at Nova. Keep it locked. Keep your phone on. Ignore the boss, because you have phone calls to make. You have phone calls to make and New York City trips to win.
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0: Mr. Know-It-All is a fresh hit from Teddy Swims here on Sydney's Nova 96.9. I was listening to Ricky Lee and Tim this morning. The great man, the Aquaman, Jason Momoa, was on to talk about the exciting surprise new projects he's working on.
1: Well, right now, I'm on Minecraft right now, so we're in New Zealand. So, I mean, like, we're literally hop, skipping a jump away from you. I'm with Jack today. It's a pretty strong year coming out. I'm pretty excited. You know, we have probably the biggest year of my life. We have some movies coming out, so I'm excited for you to see them.
0: Huge. You know, Jason Momoa doesn't go to the gym. Are you joking? Why? Find out on the Catch Up podcast at the Nova Player. Ricky Lee and Tim back tomorrow with more tickets to see Dom Dolla in Melbourne. Don't miss it.
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23: 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That's right, Donut King is giving away free hot cinnamon donuts this Friday, June 5th, to celebrate National Donut Day. 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Delays for the Warringah Freeway approaching the harbour crossings. It's due to an earlier overheight truck at the harbour tunnel. The good news is the truck's out of the way now. All city-bound lanes are back open and the harbour tunnel itself is back open. That's just why traffic is slow. And in Marsden Park, Richmond Road is busy on and off the M7. 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Showers today, tops of 20 in the city, 19 in the west. Right now it's 15 degrees on Sydney's Nova 96.9.
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0: I know you're holding out to win your way to New York City to see Harry Styles. Next chance to win, 11:25. Lock it in. My name is Maddie Rowe. Nova Boy Jams ready to go next. Kendrick Lamar SZA, some Usher, and the Pussycat Dolls. They remind me that you can be in a group project with five people, but only one person does the work. Thanks, Nicole Scherzinger. It's funny because it's true.

0: Non-stop fresh hits and throwbacks are so good here at Nova. Hello, good morning. It is Maddie Rowe. We woke up to some huge Taylor Swift news. If you missed any of it, I'll get you across it at 11:25. And at that time too, we go again to get you winning the ultimate New York City experience to see Harry Styles live at Madison Square Garden. It's you and three besties. Flights, accommodation, spending money, all of it. If you want to win, the phones are going nuts for this. 13, 24, 10, 11, 25. Lock it in.
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on Nova. It's a great day to be a Taylor Swift fan. She announced this morning a brand new single for the Toy Story 5 movie. It is produced by Jack Antonoff. This guy has produced all of her best songs, in my opinion. Cruel Summer, Antihero, Lavender Haze. So you know the song's going to be good. Plus, in true Taylor Swift style, she is dropping multiple versions of the same song. An acoustic version, a piano version, and the actual version, I Knew It, I Knew You, the brand new single from Taylor Swift, dropping Friday. We're going to have a first play here on Nova. Of course, we always do. And we have the best prizes right now. If you want to see Harry Styles live in New York City, 132410, phones are open. Let's get you winning now.

0: it, the more I love it. Justin Bieber, Speed Demon here on Nova. Joel Creasy on from 1 o'clock. The theme song for his show, Abracadabra, Lady Gaga, playing next.
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0: Want to win an all-expenses-paid trip to New York City for you and three friends to see Harry Styles at Madison Square Garden? Cool. 13, 24, 10. Let's do it.
4: Oh, my God. Did I get through?
0: Tell me what you want.
4: I would love to go to New York City to see Harry Styles and just New York City.
0: Oh my God, it's amazing. The Empire State Building just towers over you. Everything is supersized. The pizza, the bagels, the streets are wild. It's like overstimulation on steroids.
4: Like my kind of place.
0: Okay, let's get you there. Good luck. You're in.
4: Thank you so much, buddy. Have a great day.
0: All right, Robin, Harry Styles in New York City.
5: Absolutely wonderful.
0: And you know that tomorrow is midweek merch day, which means everyone who gets on the air gets Harry merch.
5: I do. That'll be fabulous. I will be on again tomorrow trying.
0: And Ariane?
6: I would love to be in the draw for the Harry tickets, please.
0: Yeah, you're in. Let's do it.
6: Thank you so much.
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8: 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I had never heard of this.
7: What is that?
8: This is like catfishing. So if you're always wearing a hat in your profile, you're bald. 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You're bald. My husband always wears a hat.
7: 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You always wear a hat as well. You're both literally not bald.
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7: You're close.
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0: music really is that good? Yeah, it's a remix of Madonna's Like a Prayer from Aussie DJ producer Josh Fawaz. That song is going nuts on the ARIA charts. This is Sydney's Nova 96.9. If you can't tell, I love Australian music. My name is Maddie Rowe. I live and breathe Aussie music every weeknight from 9 p.m. Dracula, Tame Impala, Aussie music. That's on the air next. Plus, new music from Kylie Minogue from the Kylie Minogue documentary on Netflix. The song's really good. That's 15 away. Ricky Lee and Tim, we're hanging out with Jason Momoa this morning to talk about his new upcoming projects.
1: Well, right now, I'm on Minecraft right now. So we're in New Zealand. So, I mean, like, we're literally hop, skipping a jump away from you. I'm with Jack today. It's a pretty strong year coming out. I'm pretty excited. You know, we have probably the biggest year of my life. We have some movies coming out. So I'm excited for you to see them.
0: And the crazy thing about Jason Momoa, he hates going to the gym, and yet the rig. Full podcast at the Nova Player. Just search Ricky, Lee and Tim. They're back tomorrow morning from 6.

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0: 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NewDeal.au. 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There was a breakdown in the airport tunnel at Mascot a short time ago. General Holmes Drive is in recovery mode. Traffic is clearing the M1 Pacific Motorway well between Sydney and the Central Coast. It's a 14-minute trip each way between the Hawkesbury River Bridge and the North Connects Tunnel. We've been seeing lots of heavy traffic at Marsden Park on Richmond Road. It's busy both ways north of the M7. 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A shower or two today, heading for 20 in the city, 19 in the west. Right now it's 16 degrees on Sydney's Nova 96.9.
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2: With your midday headlines, good afternoon, Ash Gardner with you. A boost for the country's lowest paid workers. The Fair Work Commission has ruled in favour of a 4.75% increase to the minimum wage. It'll see nearly 3 million workers get a pay rise from July 1. The weekly payment will go up from $948 to just over $1,000. Parts of the country are bracing for wet and windy conditions as a weather system that wreaked havoc across WA tracks east. A warning for damaging winds has been issued for parts of South Australia, Victoria and New South Wales. Counter-terrorism police in Queensland have charged a 13-year-old boy over an alleged plot to carry out an attack at a school. He was initially arrested after allegedly threatening workers at a service station. Australia's population has hit a milestone, the population ticking over 28 million on the Bureau of Statistics website. Donald Trump has rejected reports peace talks with Iran have stalled, the US president insisting they're continuing at a rapid pace. It comes after Iranian state media reported talks with the US had been suspended over Israel's conduct in Lebanon. And after plenty of speculation, there's been confirmation a new track by Taylor Swift will feature in the Toy Story 5 movie. Her new single, I Knew It, I Knew You, is out June 6. Updating sports, Serena Williams has stunned the tennis world, announcing her return to the court. She'll line up in the doubles at the upcoming Queen's Club Grass Court Tournament in London. It comes nearly 4 years after her last professional match. Still in tennis, to the French Open, Aryna Sabalenka has moved through to a fourth consecutive French Open quarterfinal, beating Naomi Osaka in straight sets. Selection headaches for New South Wales coach Laurie Daly, Payne Haas and Liam Martin now in the frame for selection for the Blue State of Origin Game 2 squad after successful returns to the field over the weekend. And Crows veteran Taylor Walker looks set to return for the side's clash with Geelong on Thursday night. And you're up to date on Nova.
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25: All right, Harry Styles live in New York City. You ready? That's the sound of the phones opening because you know what time it is.
26: Maddie! That time, it's Harry Styles time.
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25: 13, 24, 10, flights, accommodation, spending money, Harry Styles in New York City. Yes, the prize is ridiculous. We know that.

0: Tomorrow on the show, more chances to get on the standby list to see Dom Dolla at now a sold-out Marvel Stadium in Melbourne. We'll see you in the morning.
1: Ricky Lee and Tim. Wake

0: as the biggest Kylie Minogue fan here at Nova, sorry, Joel Creasy and Jack Charles and Chrissy Swan. My name is Maddie Rowe. It is my civil duty to let you know that Queen Kylie has dropped a Netflix documentary that is available now on Netflix. Her Tension to Alive is also there as well. I had a big dance party in the lounge room on the weekend to it. Incredible stuff from Kylie Minogue. That is Light Up. It is a fresh hit here at Nova. All right, it's time. Are you ready? Harry Styles live in New York City. We're going.
1: Get ready for the trip of a lifetime.
2: 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Hi, this is Harry Styles. 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
3: Harry Styles, Aria, number one record. Kiss All the Time, Disco Occasionally is out now.
0: Damn, I cannot believe we are going again. 13, 24, 10. Kim, you're a Harry fan.
4: Oh, my daughter is crazy. This is my daughter, Paris. She just got married and we had Harry everywhere. She danced with Harry. Like, okay. She's just the craziest.
0: First dance was Harry.
4: Yep.
0: Oh, my absolutely. God. What does her partner, what does her hubby think of that?
4: He loves Harry.
0: That's actually a green flag for me.
4: Yep, for sure. Yeah, I just really want this for her because she's just such a fan. Everyone knows it, though.
0: Okay.
4: Go, Paris.
0: Nova, hello.
5: Hey, Maddie. I want to into the Harry Styles New York.
0: Yeah, like everyone else, you're in.
5: Yay!
0: Who else? Hello.
6: Oh, hi. How are you?
0: Good. Harry Styles in New York City. You keen? You ready? You got a passport?
6: No, but I'll get one.
0: Okay. Please sort that out.
6: I've been ringing so many times.
0: Well, welcome. You can also get daily entries at the Nova Player, by the way.
6: Yes,
0: so if
6: I've
0: you
6: been
0: struggle,
6: doing that as
0: okay.
6: well.
0: Okay, good.
6: I've been doing that every day.
0: Okay, good. Hello.
7: Oh, hi, Maddie. It's Michelle here.
0: Desperation in your voice. This Harry prize needs to be yours.
7: Yes.
0: You're a fan?
7: Oh, well, certainly am, but I know my daughter is definitely a massive fan and we missed out on the ticket, so this would be the ultimate prize.
0: Wouldn't it be? Harry Styles live in New York City with three besties, spending money, accommodation, flights. We always cover it. And hey, if you're listening tomorrow, we have a little treat. Details next.
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0: Fresherton throwbacks, we do them so well here at Nova. Hello, it is Maddie Rowe. Today is Tuesday. Today is Tuesday, Danny, which means tomorrow is what day?
1: Wednesday.
0: Yeah, do you know what we're doing for Harry Styles tomorrow?
1: No.
0: Midweek merch day. Have you heard about it?
1: No.
0: Okay, tomorrow everyone who gets on the air at Nova with me wins Harry Styles merch.
1: He's kidding you. Are you sure the phone lines are going to be able to handle that many calls?
0: To be honest, I don't know. Nova Tech, if you're listening, the phones are already getting overworked because, yeah, we're giving away a New York City trip to see Harry Styles. But tomorrow, everyone who gets on the air wins Harry Styles merch. Tees, hoodies, vinyls, clocks. The man has a tea towel. Midweek merch day tomorrow with Harry Styles. American Girls plays now at Nova. Good luck.

0: so much. Sam Fender's Rein Me In with Olivia Dean playing two sold-out shows at Kudos Bank Arena in October. That's after she played at the Royal Botanic Garden in November last year. God, her voice is amazing live. This is Sydney's Nova 96.9. My name is Maddie Rowe. Before Joel Creasy steps in, we have Fresh Hits and Throwbacks on. The song by Justin Bieber, written by Ed Sheeran, Before One, and Sunny Federa on the other side. Fresh Hits and Throwbacks.
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0: love yourself. You know that song was written by Ed Sheeran, fun fact. Love yourself. Justin Bieber here on Nova. Joel Creasy up next. All I've been told is he has something wholesome for you. Wholesome from Joel Creasy? I don't know. Catch the guy from One Plus. My name is Maddie Rowe. Tomorrow is midweek merch day. Everyone who gets on the air with me wins Harry Styles merch. Are you joking? Catch you tomorrow.
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18: 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Tarramurra, look out for traffic lights blacked out due to a power failure on the Pacific Highway at Ray Street, causing delays in all directions. The M5 all clear westbound with around 15 minutes travel time from the Kingsgrove main tunnel exit through to Preston's. The M7 moving nicely southbound through Horsley Park past the Horsley Drive. Parramatta Road slow both ways through Granville past Woodville Road. Get an M Genius deal on the MGHS plug-in super hybrid SUV. 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Shower or two today with tops of 20. Right now it's 15 degrees on Sydney's Nova 96.9.
19: 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It's 1 o'clock here on Nova. I'm Stephen Bartlett, host of The Diary of a CEO, and this conversation stayed with me long after it ended.
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21: 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They still wanted the apology. It all would have been resolved. There'd be no case if somebody had just said, I'm sorry. Yeah, and so you find that for the everyday person, it's my job now and passion to be able to help them get into conflict and say, I feel controlled in this. I feel confident in this. Now I know exactly where I'm going in this because I've been there before. 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
26: Happy Tuesday and happy National I Love My Dentist Day. Yes, that's a thing. We have a calendar in the office that has all the weird days of the year on it, and it is National I Love My Dentist Day. To be honest, I actually do. I emceed my dentist's wedding. Hi, Lauren, if you're listening. I emceed her wedding. It was really bougie. I mean, obviously dentists make good cash. It is the Joel Creasy Show, already getting sidetracked here for your lunch hour. Thanks to Cash Converters. Coming up today, I'll chat with my comedian bestie from the Westie, Janelle Koenig. But up next, I'm going to be crossing to Michigan in the United States to chat to a social media influencer who I stumbled upon and just adore and have a strange relationship with, which I'll explain next. But let's kick things off with, we're going to another part of the US of A, Ella Langley at Chills in Texas, here on Nova. Just when

0: It's the Joel Creasy Show on Nova, and I have someone I'm really excited to talk to here with me. So let me just explain. I often talk about my algorithm, and something I love in my algorithm is mums from America being like, "Ha, I'm a mum of 12, come cook dinner with me." And this one lady I stumbled across, she is a mother of six. It was her son's birthday once, and she was plating up McDonald's for her teenage son. This lady, bear in mind, cooks three meals a day for these children, and it was a treat for a birthday, and the trolls were just being vile as per usual and real keyboard warriors. So I jumped in the comments and said, "Hey, I've been watching you cook for years. Keep up the great work." And my comment went the most viral of anything I've ever done online, including any stand-up, any TV appearances. This comment on her page was it. So I wanted to introduce you to this amazing mum. Her name is Jarette Dubay, aka Mama J. She has 1.3 million followers on TikTok. She's an absolute sweetheart, and she's here with me now. I am so starstruck to be meeting you. Hello.
1: Oh my God, I feel the same way about you. What? You're the star, not me.
0: Oh, please. I've been following you online for years. Tell me how you, when did you start on social media? And then can you pinpoint a specific video that sort of started it all for you?
1: People say it's iconic. And I'm like, okay.
0: Everything you do is iconic. So don't worry. I'm sure it is.
1: My ex-husband now, he decided to leave our family. He left with what I was told was a Christian marriage counselor.
0: Okay.
1: I was told she was going to help our marriage, and he wanted me to talk to her. And a week later, he decided to leave with her, run off and be together.
0: Oh.
1: And they started making videos online telling people that I was evil and that God's going to kill me and some crazy stuff. I can laugh at it now, but
0: yes.
1: I'm
0: it's
1: healing
0: the best
1: from
0: medicine.
1: It.
0: So yes.
1: We can laugh at it. We really can, because it is insane.
0: That is insane.
1: The people that followed in the beginning, no. Yeah, this was truly insane.
0: You're evil. So you're that's why I follow you. You are the most angelic human on social media. The fact that they're saying you're evil, no.
1: I need some deep, deep therapy, Joel. I need to make time for it. But I finally, one day, I was just so fed up with seeing their videos. He drained our bank account. I was completely financially dependent on him. We're about to go into winter.
0: Yeah.
1: So I made a video, and I just was asking him if he was going to help with winter coats and boots for the kids. And it went viral, to say the least. And
0: hang on, standing ovation.
1: Thank you.
0: What was their response, by the way?
1: Oh, they were not happy.
0: Good. Mama J, I'm calling you Mama J. You're a delight. Please stick around, because I'm loving you. I want you to be my mother. We need to chat about how our paths actually first crossed in the comments section. It's the Joel Creasy Show on Nova. We-

0: It's the Joel Grusey Show for your Tuesday lunchtime, and I am joined by TikTok sensation Mama J. And we've been chatting about how our paths cross because, of course, you cook all these wonderful meals for your kids as well as working full-time and having gone through a really hectic year. And then you uploaded one video. You were plating out McDonald's for your son's birthday, and people were just so disgusting in the comments. And I didn't know you, but I just left a little comment. And then for weeks later, every time I was logging onto Instagram to see, oh, I wonder if anyone's commented on one of my stand-up comedy videos, it was people replying to that comment. You get so many. Did you see that comment? And were you like, who's this strange Australian man leaving messages?
1: I did. And I clicked on your profile and I'm like, oh, he's famous. Like, who? And I'm like, oh, thank you, Jurette. Thank you. And you were so supportive with your comment. And I was like, oh, you know, thank you so much. Because I was getting eaten alive with that video.
0: Which is ridiculous. But ridiculous.
1: It is ridiculous. I give my kids McDonald's sometimes. I mean, okay.
0: Yeah. Yeah.
1: I'm not sorry for it.
0: Yeah. You know? And the rest of the world, big deal.
1: I told myself, you know what? Next time I go to McDonald's, I need to order like 120 McNuggets.
0: Yes.
1: I'm going to up it. I'm going to up my game. And the kids are going to have a field day.
0: They're going to love it. I thought it was so funny, people responding saying, well, you've inspired me to have McDonald's for dinner now. Okay. Say you've got like someone that you idolize coming over for dinner. Say it's Cardi B. Say it's, for me, it would be like Lady Gaga. What are you making them for dinner?
1: Oh my gosh. Oh.
0: I love to
1: dream about
0: these things.
1: Coming over to my house?
0: Yes.
1: I'd have to find a different house. Sneak in some takeout and throw away the containers.
0: You were so funny. You were so delightful. I just think you are the best. We are going to be pushing so many people to your social media. Thank you for lighting up my day with your cooking videos. I am here as your Australian warrior down under, and Australia thinks you are the bee's knees. Thank you so much for joining me.
1: Thank you. You are so awesome. Thank you so much for the love. And I see your comments. I see you in there, you know, and I appreciate it so much.
0: I'm there to fight
1: so
0: for you, Mama
1: Jo. So many from Australia.
0: Oh, yeah.
1: Oh, thank you.
0: Well, we love an underdog, and we don't like people getting, you know, getting taken down for no reason. And we don't like keyboard warriors. And we love people like yourself who are true and authentic. So Australia has got your back, babe.
1: I love you. Thank you so much.
0: Pleasure. Get behind Mama J on the socials and really stick it to those keyboard warriors. Up next, it's time to catch up with my comedian best friend, Janelle Koenig. 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
0: Up next, get your juice boxes out and sit down for a story time with the far less wholesome Janelle Koenig. To get us there, it's Liam Payne and Quavo. Strip that down. On

0: Well, it's time to do this on the Joel Creasy Show, from one Mama J to another Mama J.
1: Grab your juice boxes and sit down for story time with Joel's bestie from the Westie, Janelle Koenig. Janelle's juice box.
0: Hello, the original Mama J, Janelle Koenig. How are you? Who have I become on this show?
2: Who are you? That was so professional.
0: Thank you.
2: Mama J sounds so lovely.
0: She's sweet and divine.
2: Oh, my God. Blessed only parent. Well, I am also a parent, but I do not feel that blessed this weekend, although I was using the Lord's name in vain quite frequently.
0: You're so... Okay, this is such a pivot from the previous conversation.
2: Babe,
0: I can imagine your language is Shakespearean when you swear.
2: Let me just say to you that when people say, I want a baby...
0: Yeah.
2: I want them to ask themselves if they want a 17-year-old, okay? Because you might not. I mean, unless you're Leonardo DiCaprio, maybe. I am a big believer in receiving trust by earning trust. You know what I mean?
0: Yeah.
2: As a parent of older kids, 17 and 13, now my partner has been away overseas visiting family, and at the very last minute last week, I was offered a trip to Sydney from Perth to see Steel Magnolias before it comes here. So I had my two girls. I didn't know what to do with my two girls because I didn't want to leave them at home by themselves. But anyway, they both ended up very generously staying at their best friends' houses.
0: Okay, great.
2: So, no, there's nothing that can bring you back down to earth after an amazing weekend, like literally landing back down on the actual earth and checking your phone.
0: Oh, okay. No, yeah.
2: I landed at 3:30. At 4 o'clock, I got a message from my 17-year-old saying, I'm at home.
0: What?
2: I couldn't be at my friend's any longer, had to leave.
0: What? Whoa,
2: and I'm
0: going,
2: how did you get in? And she said, I just cut a little hole in the fly screen. And I'm like, okay, the spidey senses are tingling.
0: Something's up.
2: Tingling. I get home. The boyfriend's car is in the driveway.
0: Oh, he drives? Oh, my gosh. He's so grown up now. Oh, my gosh.
2: So grown up. But I'm thinking that's weird because he never parks in the driveway, almost as if he was making room for other people to park.
0: Oh, I didn't even think of that.
2: The front gate is locked, the front fly screen is locked, and the inside door is snipped, which it never is. I'm thinking, that's weird.
0: Yeah.
2: So I'm knocking on the door because I can't get into my own house. And she runs down the hall and goes, oh, Mummy, I missed you so much.
0: Oh, my gosh, she's so grown up now. Oh, my gosh.
2: So grown up. But I'm thinking, that's weird because he never parks in the driveway, almost as if he was making room for other people to park.
0: Oh, I didn't even think of that.
2: The front gate is locked, the front fly screen is locked, and the inside door is snipped, which it...

0: And you know, I'm a very dedicated recycler, and they were in the wrong bin.
1: Oh,
0: and
1: no.
0: I'm like, you have had people here.
1: Wow.
0: You have had people here. She turned off her Life 360 at her friend's house.
1: She
0: was back in the house half an hour after I left.
1: Oh my God.
0: I was like, you are in the biggest trouble. You're in the biggest trouble. I am going to tell your father you are going to be in the biggest trouble. And she said, well, you can tell it to Joel on the radio. How about that?
1: Yes, it was all worth it for that story because I am screaming, and also I was feeling a little bit too wholesome after Mama J 1.0, so I really needed the 180. Thank you so much.
0: Reality.
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1: Time to read up on all the hot goss in the world of showbiz from an actual scroll delivered straight to Joel's studio. It's Joel's Scroll Update.
0: Joining me today is Jack Charles. Hey, Badge.
2: Good afternoon.
0: Hi, you smell wonderful.
2: Oh, thank you. Yeah. I was expecting to walk in and be roasted for saying that you had filler yesterday, so that's a really great way to start.
0: Yeah, I totally forgot about that, actually. So, Chrissy bought a air freshener that sort of looked like me.
2: Sort of, yeah. It was Harry Styles.
0: And then you had like a little catty, sassy gag, and you take it away, Mr. Charles.
2: I said that he looks like Joel because it looks like he's had filler.
0: I need some. Look at this.
2: No, look at me. Look at us.
0: Oh, please, you're fine.
2: No, mine's worn off. Mine lasted a year. Anyway,
0: yeah,
2: sorry.
0: The good stuff lasts.
2: Yeah.
0: Yeah, I'm told. Hey, this is huge, and I had to put this in Scroll Update. You probably know what I'm going to say. Serena Williams, tennis legend, has made a comeback.
2: I did think of you when I saw this news this morning.
0: She's the GOAT.
2: She's the GOAT, but is it a cash grab? Like, why?
0: It would be, I imagine, a cash grab for the tournament because she would sell tickets for Serena. Remember, she is a gazillionaire in her own right, and she's married to the owner of Reddit.
2: Yeah, so she doesn't... So why do we think she's doing it? Is it because she loves the game and misses
0: the
2: game?
0: Yeah, the love of the game, man. The love of the sport. Like,
2: I'm just surprised that she's decided after a few years to come back. But hey, it's awesome. Tennis is the real winner here.
0: Yeah.
2: A lot of people obviously haven't. I've never been to Wimbledon and I just miss being in London.
0: Yeah, I really
2: whilst it's on.
0: Go. Yeah.
2: How is it really hard to go? Like, is it really hard to secure tickets?
0: I think so. And I think it's not like the AO, which is such a great event. I think unless you're in like the Royal Box eating the strawberries and cream, it's a little bit more sport.
2: Yeah,
0: you know what
2: rustic.
0: I mean. Do you play sport?
2: No, but I love watching tennis. Yeah. I love tennis. Remember, I was a dancer, so we weren't allowed to. Joel, I wasn't even allowed to go to the snow as a kid because I was scared we were going to break our legs.
0: Really?
2: Yeah.
0: Wow.
2: Us ballet kids.
0: Not allowed to go to the snow. Your parents would hate the Logies then. Chapel Roan. She said she's deleted social media apps to protect her mental health and creative process.
2: Oh, and protect all of our eyes too. I'm sick of her.
0: I love her music though. Like, we played Pink Pony Club earlier and because I haven't heard it in maybe 4 days,
2: yeah.
0: I was like, oh yeah, this is a banger.
2: No, her music's fantastic. I just find in 2026, the whole... celebrities crying about being photographed or being shouted at at a red carpet. I think it's really tone deaf and I think it is all part of the gig. Like, unless people are being abusive or insulting you, I don't think people like normies want to hear about you sooking it up in your couture dress with your hair and makeup done.
0: Yeah, I totally get that. It does come with the territory and also on a far smaller scale, having done a red carpet before, you can skip the media wall.
2: Exactly.
0: Mm-hmm. You
2: Chrissy
0: walk behind
2: Swan
0: it.
2: Is the master of it.
0: She's the master of it. She took me to my very first leggies.
2: Bless.
0: Yeah.
2: And now she doesn't get invited.
0: Well, I might as well not be invited. I go with SBS and I always joke that I'm so far up the back of the room, I could be operating the lighting desk.
2: I remember when I went and watched Sam Pang host his first year. I wasn't even working in TV yet. Hardly am. And I was sat like a kilometre in front of you.
0: My out is the guy that does Across to the Today Show once a week. Get a better seat than me. Well, you're out of here. Wait, you've got this on your show. I've got it. You can win a Mova.
2: Yeah, these sick hair dryers and like tongs somehow have been stuffed inside Chrissy's bum bag and Chrissy's quizzy.
0: Oh, okay. We'll go give them away.
2: I shall.
0: Thank you, Jack Charles. The Chrissy Swan Show up next.
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6: What is that?
7: 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My husband always wears a hat.
6: 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You always wear a hat as well. You're both literally not bald. I mean,
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4: 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Mossman Lookout for a concrete spill northbound on Military Road at Spit Road, causing delays in all directions. Rouse Hill, a car crash northbound on Windsor Road at Commercial Road. Only one lane is currently open. Delays are very heavy as a result. The M5, though, all clear westbound with around 15 minutes from the Kingsgrove main tunnel exit through to Preston. 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MD69385. Possible showers today with tops of 20. Right now it's 15 degrees on Sydney's Nova 96.9.
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7: With the 2pm headlines, good afternoon, I'm Michelle Stevenson. Well, Australia's lowest paid workers will receive a pay rise of about $60 a week. The Fair Work Commission has ordered 4.75% a pay increase for close to 3 million award-reliant employees. The ruling lifts the minimum wage from $948 per week to around $1,005. There's been a boost in consumer confidence over the past week, which may see the Reserve Bank keep interest rates on hold. The latest ANZ data reveals confidence increased by just over 2 points, but the result is still weak compared to this time last year. Well, tickets are now available for Neil Danaher's state funeral at the MCG. The free tickets to the service on June 10 can be secured via the Ticketek website. Tasmanian brewery James Bogue is wrapping up its operations on the Apple Isle. The brewery will instead shift the remainder of its ops to Queensland and New South Wales. And things are heating up between Jacob Elordi and Kendall Jenner, with the couple posing for pics while on a date night in Tokyo. The Aussie star and model have been spotted out and about enjoying each other's company, most recently taking a trip to Hawaii. And you're up to date on Nova.
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0: this is the Chrissy Swan Show.
25: Oh, no. Yum, what are you eating?
26: Oh, Swanee, I have been influenced by everyone on TikTok with
25: it
26: that
25: smells amazing.
26: Viral sweet potato dish with, like, mince, and you essentially chop a sweet potato in half, lay it flat in the oven, and then you pile it on with mince, tomato, onion, cheese.
25: But is that this just is a basic mince version. And can I have a bit as soon as this is this introduction is over? Because that smells amazing.
26: It's so yum. How good sweet potato?
25: So good.
26: Appreciation post for sweet potato.
25: 100%. I think it's low carb too, isn't it? Low carb.
26: It is, Swanee. And that's why all the gym bros are obsessed with it.
25: Like you.
26: Hey, speaking of food, we've got a very exciting... I was about to tell you something that's not on the show today.
25: Is it not Cheesy Tuesday? Is that finished?
26: It's Cheesy Tuesday.
25: Yeah, it's Cheesy Tuesday.
26: But we're giving away cash, not food.
25: Oh,
26: so,
25: okay. Well,
26: but hey, go and spend the cash at Baker's Delight.
25: 100.
26: Because it's all thanks to them. And Swanee, would you like to tease the guest that you have organised after 3 o'clock?
25: I'm really excited, guys. I've managed to get Debbie Gibson. Okay? It's electrifying. I know that you don't care, but start caring.

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2: Just another cheesy Tuesday.
0: Yes, every Tuesday is cheesy Tuesday around these parts. And we grab somebody who wants to win some cash. Today, she asks us to the name Catherine. Hello, Catherine.
3: Hey, Chrissy and Jack, how are you going? Big fans of the show.
0: Oh, you are a very bright spark. Kath, I love it.
3: Yeah, I listen to you guys every day.
0: Oh, yep. On, yeah.
4: What do you do every day, Kath? What do you do for a crust?
3: I am an accountant, so we're not all boring.
0: Oh, I tell you what, you're in a very busy time. I'm not going to keep you.
3: That's okay. Any excuse not to work.
0: Yeah,
4: exactly.
3: That's
4: right.
3: All good.
0: All right, this is how it's going to work. We're going to play you an extract. In this case, it's from a podcast, very, very famous podcast. Then we're going to ask you a question afterwards, okay?
3: Okay.
0: Now, this one is that fabulous Jason Bateman podcast. He does it with his mates. I love Jason Bateman so much.
4: Yeah, he's a real vibe. And you still haven't watched Ozark?
0: I haven't. What an idiot.
4: What an idiot.
0: I hate myself for that. All right, Catherine, let's play you the grab and then I'll ask you a question.
5: I actually don't really want to have kids.
6: No, none.
7: You don't?
6: You know, all that could change. My wife did not want to have kids. And she said once we started going out and she was like, okay, I think I can have a kid with this guy. So you might find somebody.
5: Well, I'm married. So.
6: There we go. Your next husband, you're going to want kids.
0: Yeah. Yeah. Did someone say didn't do any research? Catherine, who was Jason Bateman talking to in that podcast?
3: Oh, it sounds like the singer.
0: It
3: I
0: is
3: think
0: a
3: her
0: singer?
3: Name was, is it Charlie XCX?
0: It is Charlie XCX.
3: Awesome.
0: That is $500 cash for you. If you could take it all and put it on one product over the counter at Baker's Delight, what would it be?
3: It would be the Vegemite cheesy scroll is what I would put my money on.
0: You are a wise woman.
4: The goat. Have a great day, Catherine. Happy accounting.
3: Thank you so much.
0: Said no one ever.
4: Hey, speaking of Charlie XCX, Swanee, she revealed when we can expect her brand new album last night. We're going to talk about that after three. Right now, though, Dave and Thames on the Chrissy Swan Show.
8: Let's get the party started. See you at the bar, you was hardly talking. That's when I knew that your heart was scarring. Friends to lovers need a part to star in. Like, wait, babe, let

0: Dawn Show on Nova. 13, 24, 10. Have you got something in your house that you bought with all the best intentions, but it just mocks you from the corner because you've never plugged it in, used it, taken it out, whatever? Infrared sauna at my place. I'm talking to you.
1: I forgot you had that infrared sauna.
0: And me too.
1: If I had a house and didn't live in an apartment, I would come and rob that from you.
0: That's what you say. That was my intention, to use it all the time. I don't know why. I never use it. I hate that about myself.
1: I think a big motivation, or at least for my circle of friends and people I know to use them, is on a hangover on a Sunday.
0: Yeah, but I don't have a hangover exactly. on a Sunday or any other day.
1: So that's why I don't think you have a drive to use it.
0: Oh, no, they're so good for so many reasons.
1: I know they are, but people really feel better about their existence on a hangover when they go and get in one. I need to start doing them.
0: Well, come over.
1: I will.
0: Please, somebody use it. The reason I'm talking about this is the English actor Jason Statham. Hello.
1: I love that guy.
0: G'day. How are you? I'm Jason Statham. and his girlfriend, fiance, Rosie Huntington-Whiteley. Is there a fancier name than that, by the way?
1: Also, initials RHW, elite. Like, they just look royal.
0: It's the Real Housewives of...
1: Oh, it is true.
0: Wherever. Anyway, they've just had some outbuildings designed and built in their 20-acre property. They call it their forever home. it's on the. It says the south coast. I'm guessing it's the south coast of.
1: I would think France.
0: France.
1: Tom, can we check where that is?
0: It's right next to a nudist beach. If that floats your boat. But what they've had built is a forest yoga retreat, and it includes a yoga studio, a lap pool just for swimming lengths, a gym, riding stables. There's in the article they've actually done like the architect's drawings, right?
1: Okay.
0: Listen, I don't know if you're listening, Jason and Rose, but you're never going to use those things. You're never going to use them.
1: Wait, which, like all of the things you just listed?
0: All of it. And do you know why? A, it's not in your house. If you have to walk somewhere from your house to anywhere else on your property, you're never going to use it.
1: Even though it's within their own compound?
0: Yep. You're never going to use it. This is a perfect example of like building something, buying something, making the online purchase with all the best intentions.
1: Yeah.
0: And then never using it. Like, that is a grand scale. But I'm talking much smaller scales in houses all over Australia. Have you seen hard rubbish collections?
1: Yes.
0: They're full of dead good intentions.
1: They are. 13, 24, 10. What have you bought with the intent to use but you have not touched it? Also, Tom has confirmed that they're on the south coast of England.
0: Of England.
1: Which makes me think that even more they're not going to use that.
0: They're never going to use it. It's like below freezing.
1: Yeah. They should move to the south of France.
0: Yes.
1: They're always there on yachts anyway. 13, 24, 10, what don't you use? I can't

0: you, Jack.
1: Touché, Swanee.
0: You're listening to the Chrissy Swan Show on Nova, and I've got an infrared sauna that just judges me from the corner. I've had it for years and years, and I bought it with such good intentions. I've done my research. I know what it does. And for some reason, I never use it.
1: And it's not one of those things you can just whack on Facebook Marketplace and easily have picked up.
0: No, or like drag onto the nature strip. Not that you ever would. I still live in hope of using it.
1: Yeah.
0: Don't know what the block is. Have you got a block on something? Did you buy something with all the best intentions, but you never, ever use it? Hi, Sam.
2: Hi, Chrissy. Hi, Jack.
1: Hey, Sam. Don't you use?
2: I bought a popcorn machine. Look, I think it was well over 5 years ago, and I've never used it. I always go back to the old bag in the microwave, and it's perfect. So why would I bother bringing it out?
0: So what was the thought pattern behind the purchase? I had one in the 80s called Colonel Popper and I loved it.
2: I have a real love for popcorn. I thought, yeah, this will definitely be something I could use with the kids one day, but it's just in the too hard basket. It's so much easier to buy the stuff from the supermarket.
0: Maybe that's what it is. It's just easier.
1: To stay on the couch.
0: Yeah.
1: I get it. Hey, Sam, you've got a Baker's Delight voucher.
0: Hi, Kel.
3: Hi, how are we?
0: What have you got that you bought with the best intentions? You really bought it thinking this is me now.
3: An outdoor teppanyaki grill.
1: Oh, okay. Fancy.
0: All right, I know exactly. You were like, this is going to be great for the family. We'll be off our phones. We'll be cooking, being together.
3: Yep, went out with a group of friends one night, had an absolute blast, and I thought I could recreate it and build an outdoor area for it, and, yeah, never happened.
0: It's never happened. What are you going to do with it? Are you giving up on it, or are you still keeping the hope alive?
3: Oh, it's still there in the corner. Maybe, yeah, maybe one day I might crack it open.
1: You're not going to, Kel.
0: No.
1: You're not.
3: Probably not.
0: Also, there's nothing you can achieve on an outdoor teppanyaki that you can't achieve on a fry pan.
1: Baker's Delight voucher for you, Kel. Let's go to Ash on 13 24 10.
0: Ash, what is mocking you from its box?
4: It's the robot vacuum.
0: Yeah.
4: Every time it's been, like, I've used it once or twice, it chews up all the cables, picks up the socks, gets stuck and causes me more dramas than it's worth. So now I just pay a cleaner.
1: Smart lady.
0: It was such a good idea, though. I totally get it.
4: Yeah, it's just a drama, though.
0: Are you going to give it away? What are you going to do with this robot vacuum? I want it out of your life.
4: Okay, so I went the full hog and bought the really expensive one that was like $2,000. So now I have to pretend that I love it and use it because my husband would just eat me alive if he knew that I'd given into it.
0: Yeah, that is true. Mm-hmm. Yeah.
4: So I pretend that it does get used. So it's doing a good job.
0: It's an elaborate lie.
1: Ash, a Baker's Delight voucher. Let's go to Lizzie. Liz, what don't you use?
5: Hello. Can you hear me?
0: Yes. Lizzie.
5: This is my husband. My son Stanley made me ring. So this is back, this is a historical moment of when the ab roller, when you had to ring the phone line and buy an ab roller.
0: Yes, and you never used it. What, do you still have the ab roller?
5: I know.
0: Oh, my God.
5: I wish I could say yes. For a better story, I'll say yes. I still have it. No, I don't have it anymore. It joined the graveyard of other ab rollers.
0: Oh, there is no more popular item in a hard rubbish collection than the ab roller.
1: Ash, let's finish with you on 13, 24, 10.
0: Ash, what have you got that you've never used and possibly never will?
6: I fell victim to Kmart's Black Friday sales probably 3 years ago, and it's their reformer Pilates machine.
0: Okay, so what is it? Is it, where have you stopped? Have you stopped at the construction of this?
6: Yeah, it's all constructed. My husband did the hard yards, but I'm a mum, and thinking of exercises to do on the reformer Pilates machine is so much effort. So now I just go to a studio instead.
0: It's the tale as old as time, eh?
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0: 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God, every time I hear that song, I think I must watch The Madison with Michelle Pfeiffer.
1: I've never seen it.
0: We've got to watch it.
1: No, do you know what I have to watch? And my housemate and I locked this in last night. Right. It's so weird that it was brought up because you had this conversation with me last week.
0: That's the way it works.
1: He was like, how was Euphoria? How was the season finale? He'd been out and I said, I can't talk about it. You need to watch it though. It
0: You're
1: was
0: emotional.
1: Like, yeah, it was like watching a film. And he's like, are we talking Kill Bill vibes? And I said, I've never seen Kill Bill. He nearly walked out of the apartment.
0: You haven't seen Kill Bill or Pulp Fiction?
1: Or Pulp Fiction.
0: Oh my God, Jack. Chrissy's Clickbait. I tell ya, Japan's where it's at, baby. Japan is where
1: it's at. Who's there now?
0: Kendall Jenner and Jacob Elordi have popped in for a little snacky poo-poo at Udon Shin in Tokyo. Now, if you don't think that I have Google mapped that and put it in my very special list of places to go, you'd be wrong.
1: Can you please get a photo in that exact position of this restaurant leaning against your friend?
0: Yes, because you know this, but I haven't said it loudly, out loud. I'm going back to Japan in two and a half weeks.
1: And when I say your friend, people are going to probably think I'm trying to be mysterious. Can we say who you're taking?
0: Yes.
1: You're taking Leo.
0: My son. My older son. I had so much fun with my middle son, Kit, when I took him solo. I was like, I'm going with Leo.
1: Leo will love it.
0: He's going to love it. I'm going to love it. And we are going to be dining at Udon Shin.
1: Kendall looks really happy. I say that as if I'm like best mates with her and I know her. But do you know what I mean? She's real smitten.
0: Can I tell you, I reckon this is it.
1: Yeah.
0: For both of them.
1: I like that.
0: They look like they match.
1: They do.
0: Because she's also a really tall girl. Like, as my Uncle Joe would say, geez, you're a big girl. She's very tall. They're and like, he's very tall. And I feel like they look great together.
1: It's like two racehorses have
0: they
1: found
0: look
1: love.
0: Exactly.
1: And they can trot off into heaven together.
0: Trot off with their magnificent shiny manes. Look, speaking of the Jenner Kardashian clan, there's something odd that's happened. Kris Jenner was spotted out for dinner with Mariah Carey. A date night, if you will.
1: Mm.
0: They went to Giorgio Baldi in Santa Monica for dinner on a Sunday night. It's nice and early sitting because they're both old. What are your thoughts about this?
1: My first thought is, can Mariah Carey please cut her hair? She looks like she's cosplaying as Rapunzel.
0: I mean, that is not real hair. That's someone else's hair clipped on.
1: Well, somebody lied to her and told her it looks good. And my second thought is, what is Kris Jenner trying to squeeze out of her? What kind of business deal is she trying to make her sign?
0: What is this?
1: I don't know, because
0: also,
1: Mariah's not that able, it feels, anymore.
0: And also, I just don't think she'd be a good chat.
1: Yeah, I don't think so either.
0: Like, you go out for lunch, you want a dinner, you just want a, gas bag or whatever. Mariah Carey can barely string a sentence together. Also, what is wrong with her? She's my age and she has to be led around by a man so that she can actually walk.
1: Well, you demand Tom does that for you, so let's not throw stones.
0: Well, yes, but that's in his contract.
1: Yeah, I don't know, Swanee, because...
0: You know what I mean? She's a young woman.
1: I agree. It's not like, we know what's going on with Celine Dion.
0: Yes.
1: We have an understanding. With Mariah, it's like, hello.
0: Like, come on.
1: Come
0: also,
1: on.
0: Tom, I'm ready to go to the kitchen. Can you come in so I can just rest? Still to come on the Chrissy Swan Show. Chrissy's Quizzy. 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
0: Fairfield, we've got a multi-car accident. That's southbound on the Horsley Drive at Nelson Street on Mossman. Concrete spill northbound on Military Road and Spit Road. The M5 flowing freely westbound through Moorbank past Heathcote Road, while the M4 pretty busy but moving westbound through Prospect past the Prospect Highway. Parramatta Road is busy both ways through Clyde just past James Roosa Drive. Minor delays on and off the Anzac Bridge through Roselle as well. 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Check your weather. Cloudy overnight. We're getting down to 14 degrees. Tomorrow it's going to be mostly sunny. We are looking at tops of 21. Right now it's 15 degrees in the city, 17 in the west.
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0: Hello, I'm Michelle Stevenson. Well, for the first time ever, the minimum wage has increased above $1,000 a week for almost 3 million workers. Australia's lowest paid staff will earn an extra 4.75%. Unions welcoming the rise, but business groups are worried it could put pressure on smaller operators. Employment Minister Amanda Rishworth believes the increase is fair.
23: This is a real wage increase. There is some catch-up they've identified in this real wage increase back from 2021. But they have recognised some of the uncertainty in this decision. That is what is economically responsible.
0: Australia has recorded its first trade deficit in more than 8 years as mining exports sink and data centre and fuel imports lift. New data from Bureau of Statistics shows exports of goods and services fell 1.2% in the March quarter, the first trade deficit the country's seen since 2017. Australia's highest number of billionaires on record have added more than $25 billion to their fortunes over the last year. New data shows the 20 richest individuals now hold more wealth than the bottom 3 million households combined. Well, the Consumer Watchdog has issued a takedown notice to four online retailers over the sale of potentially deadly high-powered magnets. And bad blood is confirmed as some of Taylor Swift's wedding guest list is leaked. Once close friends Miles Teller and his wife did not score a coveted invite, while Blake Lively is also apparently out, as is former bestie model Karlie Kloss. Now let's see what's happening on Nine News.
24: Thanks, Michelle. I'm Peter Overton. Tonight, nine councils given the green light to increase rates, one of them by 45%. An Ingleburn family cleaning up after a learner driver crashed into their home. Effie Zahos explains how you can recoup money from retailers when you've already paid. And Ivan Cleary on why he's become a better coach since announcing he's quitting. Nine News, your news nightly at 6 on 9 and 9 Now.
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27: 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And equally, nobody knew who she was, which is a crime.
29: Yeah, no one on the Nova office floor had any idea what you were talking about. I was about to say you've crapped on about her, but I won't say that because we're about to talk to her.
27: The woman's a legend.
29: And she's going to be on this show before 4 o'clock, zooming in from Vegas,
27: yeah,
29: Swanee.
27: Yeah, and I'm theme dressed, by the way.
29: You are. Now, from one legend to another, Charlie XCX, Swanee. She posted on Instagram last night that she has a brand new album coming out July 24th. It's called Music, Fashion, Film. On the cover is John Cale, Marc Jacobs and Martin Scorsese.
27: They are the kings of music, fashion, film.
29: It looks like a work of art, the album cover itself. It's coming July 24, but we haven't enjoyed the second single that she's dropped recently, SS26 in full.
27: I love it so much.
29: I love it sick. And
27: I'm so thrilled to be able to share it too.
29: Same. I hope that everyone listening loves it as much as we do. Love it until the end of this song and you'll just keep looking for it and streaming it.
27: Absolutely.
29: Like we have. But next, Chrissy's Quizzy 13-24-10 right now. Charlie XCX, SS26 here at Nova. Spring.

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2: How good, Swanee. And in this Mova hair care pack, there are two tools you get.
0: Yes.
2: It's valued at over $1,200.
0: Oh, my God, it is so much. You could open up your own salon, Hannah. Hello.
3: Hello.
0: Hey, what, are you getting married?
3: I am on the 26th.
0: Hey, congratulations. You've just been shopping today. What's last on your list?
3: So what's last on my list? I've got to get some disco stuff because we're kind of doing a bit of a, like, funky kind of disco sort of theme.
0: How fun.
2: Sick.
0: Sounds like a good wedding.
2: Hey, Hannah, I give it 3 years.
3: He's like a hater.
0: He's terrible.
2: I'm joking, Hannah. You're going to be married forever.
0: Yes, you are. And you're going to, if you win this amazing hair care prize, you'll be packing it for the honeymoon and always looking amazing. Yeah. Hello, Lisa.
4: Hi.
0: Hi. Have you got three daughters?
4: I do, and they're here listening.
0: You are going to have to hide this multi-styler from them if you are victorious, because they're going to absolutely love it. All right. Good luck, Hannah. Good luck, Lisa. Hello, girls in the background. Hey, just Lisa, before I go, who's the youngest? I'm the youngest of three. Who's your Chrissy?
4: My youngest, she's seven. Her name's Amelia.
0: Hi, Amelia. I feel you.
2: And hey, ladies, can we make sure both radios are turned off in the background?
5: Yes.
2: Thank you, just so.
0: Your names are your buzzers. It's the best of five, meaning the first person to get three answers correct. Can I still hear myself? No.
2: Yep.
0: Wins the game and we'll walk away with the money cup by bum bag and a Mova hair care pack valued at over $1,200. Question number one. Tennis legend Serena Williams has confirmed sport's worst kept secret. What am I speaking of?
5: Lisa.
0: Yes, Lisa.
5: She's a wild card in the doubles tournament.
0: Wow. You know your stuff, Lisa. Question number two. You are correct, by the way. Question number two. What does BYO stand for in wrestling?
5: Hannah. Lisa.
0: Yes, Hannah.
5: Bring your own.
0: It is bring your own. Are you doing a bring your own wedding?
5: No, we my friend hooked us up with a venue in the Valley.
0: Brilliant.
2: Oh, how good's that?
0: I love the Valley.
5: I know.
0: Love the Valley.
5: People you know.
0: Question number three. That's one apiece. 5 years ago today, this song was released. Who?

0: Yes, Hannah.
1: Billie Eilish.
0: Yes, it is Billie Eilish.
2: Alrighty, it is 2 to Hannah, 1 to Lisa. Question number 4 is for the win, Hannah.
0: How many legs does a lobster...
1: Hannah. 10.
0: Oh. You are correct. A lobster has 10 legs. I didn't think you were going to get that. Thought you were too early. Well done, Hannah.
1: Thank you.
2: Congratulations. Have a great wedding. Hey, before 4 o'clock, Debbie Gibson joins the show.

0: on Nova and listening to Harry Styles at any point of the day, I recommend. But
1: especially on Nova at the moment, because when you hear Harry Styles, all you've got to do is dial 132410 and we can put you on the standby list to see Harry live in New York City. But this isn't just a trip for you. It's you, three mates, and Harry live in Madison Square Garden.
0: Okay, who would you take?
1: We'll even hook you up with some spending money, which is key.
0: Who would you take? Who would you take, Jack?
1: I have to say Christina, my best mate.
0: Yep, you've got two more spots.
1: And then I will take you.
0: Yes.
1: And then, Tom.
0: And oh my God, how does Emma and Scudder feel about that?
1: Oh yeah, sorry, that's really dumb. One more thing on the Harry Styles front.
0: Yep.
1: Tomorrow, anyone who gets on the standby list with Maddie Rowe to see Harry live in New York City will also score a free piece of Harry Styles merch. We're talking official T-shirts, hoodies.
0: They will be so stylish because Harry.
1: Exactly.
0: You know?
1: He gets it. Hey, Mel, you are on the standby list.
2: Oh, awesome. Are you kidding?
0: No, we're not kidding. Are you kidding?
1: So are you, Yana.
2: What? Hello? I can't hear a thing.
0: You are on the standby list to go see Harry in New York City with three friends.
2: Right,
0: yes, you are on air.
2: Are you kidding? Oh, hello.
0: Hi.
2: I'm so sorry. Hi.
0: You're so cute.
1: Yana, good luck. Bless. People lose their minds over Harry, man.
0: Understandable.
1: Now, Swanee, this morning you messaged me.
0: Yes.
1: And you asked me who someone was.
0: Yes. I saw a little thing on Instagram, a Saturday Night Live intro with Amy Poehler, who I love, and she was talking about a guy called...
1: Role model.
0: And then I went to his, I thought, oh, hang on, who are you? And then I went to his thing and then I saw he's got a new single coming and I like the sound of it and I like the cut of his jib. He was having a dirty gasper on a doorstep. I thought, I like this guy. And I said to you, I don't know what this is, but it's a vibe.
1: Now, you and I, the reason I want to bring this on air is because you and I have spoken about him, but not in depth. It was like a real fleeting entertainment news moment.
0: Okay.
1: And I was like, I should have stopped down and explained to you who he is then.
0: Role model. Great name.
1: It's a sick name.
0: Yeah.
1: His actual name is Tucker Pillsbury.
0: Tucker Pillsbury is also a great name.
1: From Maine. So he started off in rap using the name Tucker Pillsbury.
0: Okay.
1: But then he moved into indie pop.
0: Right.
1: And changed over to Role Model.
0: Have I heard any Role Model songs?
1: So at the start of last year, he released a song
0: and
1: called...
0: And also the song that he had, the snippet with the gasper on the step, it does not sound like indie pop. It sounds like yacht rock or like old school Billy Joel.
1: Okay. Well, I wonder if you can, if it sounds like this this song that went viral last year. It's called Sally When the Wine Runs Out.
0: Yeah, I know this.
1: So please don't go falling in love. The reason we spoke about him is he was out the laneway. Tom looks like a dirty uncle from the 80s. Dancing out there.
0: Also, does Andrew Ridgely know that you've stolen his face?
1: They will be on our socials. So, Swanee, when he was performing
0: this... Someone's feeling confident in white pants, by the way.
1: When he was performing this, he'd bring out a celebrity. And remember, we talked about Robert Irwin.
0: Yes! That's him. I've got it now.
1: So, every performance of this song, he invites a celeb out. And that's kind of what turned him or catapulted him into a new level of fame.
0: Okay.
1: Also, a little nugget. There's an internet sensation named Emma Chamberlain. And she interviews people on the red carpet of the Met Gala. You would have seen her.
0: Mm-hmm.
1: They were allegedly dating. But now, this is what will interest you. He is apparently, neither of these two parties have confirmed it, but he's apparently with Dakota Johnson. Your girl.
0: I knew he had something I thought was interesting.
1: Yes.
0: I'm going to do a deep dive on his music later.
1: He's got a new single, High Hopes 3000, coming out, which I think is the clip you saw.
0: Yeah, it's like 7 seconds, but straight away I went, that's a bit of me. I like it.
1: I love it. Alrighty.
0: Thank you for that.
1: My pleasure. Hey, speak from, I guess, new dog to old dog.
0: Yeah.
1: Coming up next on the Chrissy Swan Show.
0: Yeah.
1: Live on Zoom from Las Vegas.
0: Yeah.
1: Is Debbie Gibson.
0: Debbie Gibson, guys.
1: And you are serving a full look for her.
0: Oh, yeah. Oh, yeah. I wonder if she'll recognize me from the concert that I was at last time she was here in 1989.

0: to the Chrissy Swan Show on Nova, and I'm really excited about this. I've been listening to a certain song over and over. It is Electric Youth by Debbie Gibson, and by some miracle, we have her waiting live via Zoom in Las Vegas. Can you hear us, Debbie Gibson?
1: I can. Can you hear me?
2: We yes. sure can.
0: Can you see me?
1: I can't. Oh, my God. You look amazing. Oh, now, my God. This is making my day.
0: Now, Debbie Gibson, it has been 37 years since you have been to Australia.
1: Oh, no.
0: And I know. And it's been 37 years then since I've seen you. So I thought I would wear what I wore to the concert in December.
1: Oh, my God.
0: 19-
1: did you really wear that?
0: Yes, 1989.
1: I was amazing.
0: I was newly minted 16-year-old. And
1: my God.
0: And you were just everything. And I was there front and centre at the Melbourne Entertainment Centre, which doesn't even exist anymore.
1: What?
0: Yeah. Are you going to do the full Electric Youth, like, recreation?
1: So usually what we do, and we'll probably do that in this. So what I started doing last year or 2 years ago when I was celebrating the 35th was doing it exactly like I did it in the original tour, which is I did the whole song vocally and then we danced the entire thing like we did in the video. And I'm always like, whose idea was this? But it's really fun. And two of my OG dancers are still with me.
0: Oh, my
2: wow.
0: God. I do want to talk about, like, how amazing you are.
1: I mean, thank you.
0: Well, I think people need to know that you still have the record for the youngest female artist ever to write, produce, and perform a number one hit, and that was for Foolish Beat. So this happened when you were 17, but is it true that you actually wrote that when you were 14?
1: About 14. All of those songs were like 13 to 16.
0: But how did you know all these big feelings?
1: First of all, when you're a teenager, all the feelings feel big, right? Mm. Like if you found your diary, I actually have my diaries. Everything was, oh my God, I love him so much and he doesn't love me. I'm going to die if he doesn't love me, right? Like you do feel it. And I think that that's what the audiences at the time related to. They were like, oh, she's honoring our feelings, right? Because we all have those, you know, and much in the way that Taylor Swift does and did when she was younger, it was that little girl opening their diary and singing it, right? That was really what I was doing.
2: You're coming to Australia in August and September. Get your tickets at destroyalllines.com to go and see Debbie and Go West. I want to bring up an Australian that is very much in our, like, zeitgeist at the moment and that we're talking about. And I can see here there's a photo of you and her, and that is the great Kylie Minogue, who I grew up obsessed with and have loved.
1: Yes.
2: Have you watched her docuseries, and what did you make of it? What surprised you?
1: Okay, so I watched, you know, I binged, of course, the three episodes at one time. I first of all, I've always loved how kind of like relaxed and comfortable she is in her own skin. It's very refreshing. And whenever we've run into each other, which has not been often, but a few times, we're always just like, oh my God, oh my God. Like it feels like we're like, you know, cousins or sisters from opposite continents, right?
2: You look like sisters. You guys look related.
1: You know, she just seems like she has a really healthy perspective. The thing that surprised me was how she was kind of like, she was very humble about her voice and about like who she is as a vocalist. Mm. And I have that same weird insecurity, but like what I think people love about her, when a vocalist does things kind of effortlessly and naturally, like she doesn't have to like belt the hardest and the highest and riff, do all this, right? It just is like she's open, she's present, she's telling her story. The voice delivers that.
2: Yeah.
1: Like the sign of like a true vocalist.
0: Debbie Gibson, we are going to tag you and release you back into the wild, but I'm gonna wear this outfit when I come and see you in August. But
1: please.
0: I'm gonna add a little something that I've never been able to master, and I want your help with it. You have always been able to wear a fedora like nobody else I've known. How do you get it to stay It's like you could ride a bucking bull and it doesn't move.
1: You can't have the bandana on, that's for sure. Okay, that's okay,
0: so
1: one.
0: Tip number one.
1: And then put the face frame of your hair forward a little bit.
0: Oh, okay, so it like grips to the hair.
1: I think that's going
0: to
1: help it. And then you push the hair kind of, it'll help it stay
0: and
1: on,
0: it goes
1: I
0: like
1: think.
0: That. Zapping yeah. it to ya.
1: Yes.
0: The face is everywhere.
1: Oh, my God, yes. Yeah. But yeah, I think, and listen, having bangs, fringe, as you'd say, that also always helped. Well, it's a little hard with no fringe.
0: Let me tell you, thank you. In the words of ABBA, I say thank you for the music, the joy you've given.
1: Oh my God.
0: And
1: that's
0: Australia.
1: That's in the medley too.
0: Australia cannot wait to welcome you back. We've changed a bit, but the spirit is still there, Debbie.
1: Oh, my beautiful people of Australia. I can't wait. And my Debheads and my diamond Debheads who have trekked across to the U.S. in the interim of these over 3.5 decades. I'm coming your way. I'm so excited.
0: We can't wait.
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1: Have so much fun. Bye.
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5: Hey, it's Michelle Stevenson here. The M5 tunnel at Arncliffe is closed westbound just past the Marsh Street off-ramp due to a truck and car crash. You can still access the M5 tunnel from the Marsh Street westbound on-ramp just past the site. The M4 at Clyde, we've got a sideline breakdown westbound at James Roos Drive. While Fairfield, there's a multi-vehicle accident southbound on the Horsley Drive at Nelson Street. Mount Victoria, truck breakdown, Great Western Highway eastbound at Harley Avenue. And trains have resumed stopping at Seven Hills after an earlier incident requiring emergency services. 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Weatherwise, cloudy overnight, down to 14 degrees. Tomorrow, mostly sunny and tops of 21. Right now, it's 15 in the city, 17 in the west.
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0: 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I'm still on a high from talking to Debbie Gibson. So let's move on to Taylor, shall we?
1: Chrissy's clickbait.
2: And hey, grab our podcast for the unedited, uncut version of Debbie Gibson. It is a treat.
0: Anyway, Taylor Swift, we've been talking about it. Well, sort of a very, you know, weekly kept secret. Everybody knew that she had something to do with the Toy Story soundtrack, and it is true. She's confirmed the original soundtrack, there's going to be an original song on it. It's called I Knew It, I Knew You. It is pure country.
2: Oh, wow.
0: Pure country. And we will be playing it in full right here at 2 p.m. on Friday.
2: I love it when we get to play stuff first.
0: Me too.
2: Also, Swanee, I appreciate it's very exciting, but the amount of Easter eggs we had leading up to this one song, it feels too much. Like, I wonder if she gets exhausted. Em's even putting her thumbs up, and Em's a Swiftie. Like, the blue dress weeks ago.
0: I agree.
2: After dinner with Travis. Changing the album artwork of 1989. What's that got to do with... I don't know. I'm over it.
0: I'm over it. Are you done with all the Easter eggs, Em? Yeah, I'm done.
2: Yeah.
0: Move on, mate.
2: Move on.
0: All right, speaking of moving on, there is an Australian version of The Traitors. I only fell in love with Celebrity Traitors on the UK, like, last season.
2: Yeah.
0: One with Chatty Mun on it.
2: Oh, yes. Yeah.
0: And there is an Australian version hosted by Gretel Colleen. Could not be a better host. The cast looks amazing. The trailer looks amazing. There are so many people on it.
2: The cast is huge, Swanee.
0: Huge.
2: And I didn't realise, but they'd announced the cast like 10 months ago. So
0: yes.
2: The network's been sitting on this show for quite a while.
0: Yes. We talked about it then and we were like, oh, wow, this is a good cast. But to see it all visually... There's just so many. It's like enough for three seasons.
3: Things are about to get murderous.
4: I give you permission to be as naughty as you want to be.
3: Sweet dreams.
4: I'm Gretel Colleen, and this is The Traitors.
0: It's so good. She looks amazing. It was good to see Dicko on there again. He's great talent. It's so easy to forget how watchable he is.
2: Also, Kira Maguire. I feel like I haven't seen her on my screen for a while.
0: I agree. There's a couple of Real Housewives in there.
2: Yeah, Gamble. Reese Nicholson,
0: yes.
2: The comedian.
0: Yep.
2: Can't wait.
0: I know we've got to get out of here and hand over to Fitzy, Whipper and Kate, but I do want to talk about Britney Spears getting her hair did.
2: I think everybody
0: needs a little treat. And my God, Chris Appleton of Kardashian's fame popped over to the compound, the Travertine foyer, and worked his magic. And he said such lovely things about her. He says, as a kid growing up in England, Britney Spears was the soundtrack to so many moments. Never in a million years did I think one day I'd be standing... I'd be one day standing behind her chair doing her hair and makeup. She actually looks really good in the pic, like normal.
2: She does.
0: And he says that she's one of the kindest, gentle souls he's ever met.
2: This is what's confusing, Swanee. When you see other celebrities with her or hanging out with her, like we did the Kardashians having a sleepover,
0: yeah,
2: she seems coherent. And then on other days, she's dancing with knives and doing pirouettes.
0: And talking about how arts and crafts and stained glass machines... are dangerous. I mean, who knows what you're going to get?
2: Fitzy, Whipper and Kate are up next. Have a great night.
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32: 75 Tunnel at Uncliffe, the tunnel's reopened. Heavy delays remain, though, westbound on the approach after an earlier truck and car crash. Also, Mascot, there's a breakdown on General Holmes Drive in the airport tunnel outbound. Seven Hills, look out for a fallen tree. That's closing a northbound lane on Old Windsor Road, northbound at Powers Road. Mount Victoria, we've got a truck breakdown. Great Western Highway eastbound at Harley Avenue. And trains have resumed stopping at Seven Hills after an earlier emergency. incident. When a child is in hospital, Ronald McDonald House gives their family a community of support, warm meals and a place to rest. Because when a child is sick or injured, family stays. Checking the weather, cloudy overnight, down to 14 degrees. Tomorrow it's going to be mostly sunny. We're looking at tops of 21. Right now, though, it's 15 degrees in the city, 17 in the west. On Sydney's Nova 96.9.
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32: Good afternoon, I'm Michelle Stevenson. The Treasurer is welcoming a pay rise for Australia's lowest paid workers, who will receive around $60 a week more from July 1. The Fair Work Commission has ordered a 4.75% pay increase for close to 3 million award-reliant employees. Jim Chalmers says minimum wages have risen about 30% since Labor took office 4 years ago.
0: This is the sustainable real wage increase that the government has called for, and we're pleased to see it delivered in today's decision. This means that the minimum wages are more than $12,000 a year since we came to office 4 years ago. It's about a 30% increase.
32: It says a new report highlights Australia's widening wealth gap, with the nation's richest individuals adding $25 billion to their fortunes. Oxfam data reveals Australia's top 20 billionaires now hold more wealth than the bottom 3 million households combined. Well, Australia's recorded its highest level of consumer confidence since March. According to the latest ANZ data, consumer confidence rose 2.7 points last week to 68.8, but it still remains 17 points below the 2025 average. The PM is weighing up a trip to a Socceroos World Cup match in Seattle to meet up with the US president. Anthony Albanese isn't expected to make a final call on the journey until later this month. And BTS have added an extra show to their tour to Australia due to overwhelming demand during pre-sale. The new date is February 10 in Melbourne, with general ticket sales to kick off Thursday. Now let's see what's happening on Nine News.
1: Thanks, Michelle. I'm Peter Overton. Tonight, nine councils given the green light to increase rates, one of them by 45%. An Ingleburn family cleaning up after a learner driver crashed into their home. Effie Zahos explains how you can recoup money from retailers when you've already paid. Ivan Cleary on why he's become a better coach since announcing he's quitting. 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
5: And now the moment we've been waiting for is here.
6: We're very excited about this.
7: Whipper.
8: The team is on.
7: And Kate.
9: How about that, guys?
7: On Nova.
8: No, bring it in, guys. We're on. It's Tuesday afternoon. How is everybody? We are right. Are we ready to put on a couple of hours of good entertainment? Yeah.
6: Well said, mate.
10: I hope so. I think everybody should be brought back into line, because there's been a bit of naughtiness around this building.
8: Some of the behaviour, and can I just point out, it's not funny, guys, to hide someone's lunch. If someone prepares their lunch in the office and then you leave for 2 seconds and someone hides your chicken pie, it's not funny.
6: No, I think it's funny.
10: Nope. Were you having a chicken pie?
8: Doesn't matter.
6: And I think the other 28 million Australians agree with you, because that's what we've just ticked over, guys. 28 million is our population.
8: Shut the front gate.
6: That's from the ABS. The automatic braking system has given us those. Oh, sorry. No, that's the Australian Bureau of Statistics. We've gone up 310,000 people. Migration, births minus deaths accounted for 20%, or 112,600 this year as well, which has gone up. But 28 million, I mean, we're still pretty far off.
8: Oh, mate, on a world scale, we're tiny numbers.
6: We're tiny.
8: I mean, we were talking about this the other day. Who was in the car with me when we were going through that?
10: Me and Tommy were with you going off to see Dr. Billy Garvey, and you were harassing the Uber driver.
8: He was from Pakistan, and we were going through population numbers. And I think we had China at 1.3 billion, and I think we had India, maybe it was the other way around, India at 1.1. Unbelievable numbers, billion people in a country.
6: Yeah. It's ridiculous.
8: And here and we are, the little 28.
6: They've built cities where nobody lives in. Have you seen that?
8: Yeah,
6: no. It freaks me out.
8: Did you see they cancelled the line the other day that they've been building in Saudi Arabia? They've been building the line, like a $1 trillion build in the desert in nowhere.
6: It was one of the sheikhs, wasn't it?
8: Yeah. So a wall and a wall and a city built between it through the desert. Running for miles.
10: I thought you meant like the line.
8: Not that line, no.
6: I think they overquoted. There was a couple of chippies that overquoted and he just went, I've had enough of this. We're done.
8: Stop using the fancy timber. Bloody Let's get back to pine and build this thing.
6: I always say, get three quotes and pick the best.
8: Well said, mate. Where were you around the table?
6: Classic fun.
8: Isn't it? Sam Payne joins us later today in the studio, plus Theme Queen. It's

0: We are Fitzy Whipper Kate. It is your drive home on a Tuesday afternoon. Thank you for tuning in, Australia. All thanks to Chemist Warehouse. Kate Ritchie, what have you got from last night's TV?
1: Shark!
2: Oh, yeah.
0: It's too scary to watch.
1: Oh, not only last night, but Sunday night. And I'm loving free-to-air television. It's on Channel 9 and the old-school programming of Sunday, Monday nights.
0: Okay, so you got into this because you got a message from your mum. Explain Heather's love for Shark.
1: Well, look, I'll be very honest. It didn't interest me, right? And there were chats around whether it was appropriate or kind of sensitive to what has been going on, I mean, for many years, but especially over the last, well, this summer, there were lots of people taken by sharks all over the country.
0: I think they pulled it from Perth, didn't they? WA stopped running.
1: I think so. If you're in Perth, you probably haven't seen it unless you've caught up somewhere.
2: This is a tourist spot though, isn't it?
1: They're in the Bahamas, right? So they have six celebrities. They've got Scott Cam, Lynn McGranger, Tammy Hembrow, Ariane Titmus, Sam Thaiday, and Matt Nable, who I have to say is my favourite character on the show. I know he's not a character, it's reality television, but his internal dialogue is very funny to follow along with and imagine what's going on in his head, because it feels as though he's going, oh my God, what am I actually doing here? But I wasn't going to watch, but my mother, bless her, she loves this show.
0: Great.
1: And so last night, when I got home, because she's at my place at the moment, she said she talked me through the entire show and what happened, because, of course, we know Lynn McGranger.
0: Of course, yeah.
1: We've known her for many...
2: She had a panic attack, didn't she?
1: Well, more than that. Well, you never know. You've got to tune in on Sunday night, but she might die of secondary drowning.
2: She was dead the other day.
0: They filmed it in November.
1: She took in she took in so much water. I mean, look, let me just Lynn was very funny, I have to say. She was teamed up with Scott Cam when they had to be put in the water and basically paddle from one boat to the other with all of the sharks swimming below. Have a listen.
3: So we have to swim 150 metres. I'm not a hugely strong swimmer. I'm just like this human flounder. I'm going to have to swim without splashing because you attract the sharks, think you're some sort of prey. But no, there's not enough flesh on here, Dal. They'd spit me out in a heartbeat.
2: Finally, McGranger, Cam, finally together on television. Everyone's been asking for it.
1: In a wetsuit.
0: What a twist it would be from Summer Bay to then eaten by a shark in the Bahamas.
1: I know, that's what happens McGranger. When you jump networks.
2: Lynn would be good on the block, taking over from Keith, just on the work site, screaming.
4: What's this? Bloody, you're 2 inches out of here, you bloody mongrels.
1: No.
2: She would be amazing.
1: Ariane was a surprise to me because, of course, everyone's thinking, well, she's a swimmer. In fact, I actually said that. Mum talked me through it last night, and then this morning when I got home from the gym, we sat down and watched. It was paused on the television, ready to go, and Heather and I watched an hour of Shark together. Ariane was very nervous being a swimmer. She's never swum in the ocean. She's always avoided it. And I, despite the heavy dramatic music, I actually believed that she was really scared. But yes, Fitzy, we might be about to lose beloved Irene from Home and Away because she gets in. And a very important to have good buoyancy. So they're testing out the scuba diving.
0: Tammy did as well.
1: And then so she goes around and she really is floundering around down there and everyone starts to panic and they're on their walkie-talkies. Is Lynn okay? Is Lynn okay? And she's like seriously gurgling. Her lungs are filling with water.
2: Oh, wow.
1: Have a listen.
5: I'm just resting for a minute. Oh, I'm exhausted. I've got water in the bottom of my mask. I'm struggling.
6: Her legs seem to have gone limp.
7: We've heard on the comms, Lynn is coming up.
1: Oh my God.
7: Talk to us.
2: She's a great actor.
7: Lynn, look at me.
1: That's like a scene from Home and Away. She's great. She looks like a corpse.
0: Doesn't she? I thought she's had her last reefer.
2: She's actually going blue there. She's going a bit blue.
7: Her body was quite limp.
1: My mum was
0: that's
1: on
0: the colour of her wet
1: seat. No, she was on the edge of her seat. I was meant to ask for calls if you watched it there.
2: I mean,
1: might be a bit late now.
2: How far do the producers go? Well, let her go. No, let her go down a bit further.
1: I think it was quite.
2: All right, now get her up.
1: No.
0: She looked dead.
2: You've got to dramatise things, don't you?
1: They put her on the oxygen. Matt Nable, he was saying, I'm not talking to anyone until I know that Lynn McGrange's okay. Yeah. On the trailer, I see a helicopter. I don't know if it's a helicopter.
0: It was going nowhere.
1: From situ or whether it's from somewhere else.
0: No, it was a bloke going to a party in the Bahamas. But you know what's hard to tell is when they're filming it and you see them, like last night when they've got their flotation devices they're holding onto and they're looking down, it's hard to tell if the footage they then show of the shark has been filmed in another location.
1: He's such a cynic. I've been like...
0: I'm trying to work out how much threat their lives are actually in. Now, that's one question. What I think is important to understand is this is obviously a great fear for many, many people. So that's what they have to come to terms with.
1: Is that why you said no to it?
0: Hmm?
1: Yeah. Oh, laughing at everybody being really scaredy on the beach. Yeah, but apparently said no.
0: I would have had to act my way through it. Oh, God, look down there.
2: Well, it is a tourist spot. Anyone from the public can go out to that spot.
0: Oh, I don't know
2: it.
0: If that's fair, mate.
2: It is. I think this is the thing.
0: But you've got to realise this show, the idea of this show is that it builds. So what you saw last night, tonight, is it on tonight, Kate?
1: No, Sunday, Monday nights. I said that.
0: Well, then next Sunday night you will see a challenge even greater for what they have to do.
1: Oh, okay, Mr. Television.
0: And by the final one, they have to kiss a great white.
2: If you want drama, do Card Shark and get some bloke just ripping off the casino. I'd watch that.
0: Happens all the time.

0: Thank you, JoJo. Leave on over.
1: What a song.
0: Yeah, JoJo. Isn't it? For a Tuesday. Couldn't ask for a better song on a Tuesday.
1: I love that song.
2: I do love that song.
0: God, I would never say it every day. I would never say that.
1: So we say it to Tom every day at 6 o'clock when the show finishes. Get out now.
3: I can go early.
0: It's the end of you and Steve. That.
2: Please take me with you.
0: Okay. Hey, yesterday you guys were quite taken back when I mentioned the struggles that I'd been having with our dog Albert, who's 16, 17 weeks old. Mm. And I said, I've gone all out in correcting the toileting issues that we have. The wee and the poo, it's uncontrollable. It's like he doesn't know anything.
2: When you say you've gone all out, have you tried patience?
0: Yeah, I've tried all of that.
1: No, you're paying someone a lot of money to come and stay with you for 3 days to do the job that you should be doing.
0: You guys are in shock that I would have somebody move in.
2: I'm not in shock.
0: No, okay. Fitzy certainly reacted with a fair bit of noise.
2: It was faux shock.
0: Faux shock,
1: the feeling of shock wasn't there at all.
0: I may have jumped the gun on it. This is what I spoke about yesterday. I said to our dog trainer, Libby, the dog training is not going well at all. I then said to her, would you come and stay at our house?
2: Are you joking?
0: No.
2: Like a wet nurse?
0: Yeah. Libby's moving in.
2: She's
0: coming to stay.
2: When?
1: Are you serious?
0: Next week for 3 nights.
1: For how long?
0: 3 nights. Yeah. Can I just point out too, I'm not crazy in that Libby is extraordinary. God. She showed me footage the other day of her teaching a pigeon to give her a high five. Like, Libby can do anything. And then
2: you're
0: the
2: AI guy. Do you even believe that?
0: Yeah, I watched it, Kate.
2: Oh, you saw it with your own eyes.
0: Libby can train any animal. And then I said, could you train a miniature cow? She said, I can get a cow to do anything a dog does.
1: Yeah, but that's her job, mate. But see, her job is to teach you how to do it. Fetch. Not for her how to do it.
0: Fetch, cow.
2: No, because you're right, Fitzy, because ultimately you're meant to be, and I hate to say this, the master. Right? So if the dog responds to somebody else, eventually that dog's going to be in your house and they won't know who the master is.
0: The dog will know as I stand there with my arms crossed watching Libby train the dog.
2: That you should well have a sports bra?
1: Albert. Uniboob. Hey,
0: that's really rude. This top's a bit tight. And my left breast, yes, it's bigger than my right.
2: That's
0: because I'm right-handed.
1: I'm sorry to say this to you at the moment, mate, as a mate, but your daughter's, you know what? She's got you wrapped around her little finger, and now the dog has as well. I think you're a real pushover at the moment.
0: That's really rude.
2: Oh,
0: and I take great offence. So I spoke to Lisa. Here's the thing: I locked in Libby, the dog trainer, without cross-checking it with Lisa.
2: Did she hear you on the radio saying Libby is extraordinary?
0: Yes, she is. Libby is one of a kind. Anyway. I don't think Libby listens to the show. I don't think she knows I'm on radio. Anyway.
2: Well, she does.
0: Then.
2: You told her.
0: Here's the thing.
2: Can you imagine? Do you reckon anyone's come to his house, stood in that kitchen for more than five minutes and not known that he's a radio king?
0: Yeah, I get the weekends off, but make sure you tune in. So I told Lisa, and she said, what do you mean you've invited her to stay? I said, yeah, she's going to stay. And she said, she's not coming to stay. Can you imagine? You don't get home till 6:30. What's happening in the kitchen then? Yeah. I'm sitting down with the kids and Libby for dinner.
1: And
0: does Libby come up in while we're getting the kids ready for school? What does Libby do? Does she just hang around with the dog and have breakfast with us at the table? She said, I don't know. What am I meant to do now? And I said, well, I think she should stay. And if you don't think she should stay, then you can call Libby and say, you're not coming to stay.
1: Yeah.
0: So I'm sitting at the table this morning.
1: You told a bit of a fibby.
2: Can I say something?
0: Yeah.
2: What you're doing to Lisa is what's your dog's name?
0: Albert.
2: Alfie.
0: Albert.
2: What is it? Archie.
0: I don't like you today. Alfie. I'm not liking you at all.
2: So you have a dog called Albert, right?
0: Albert Einstein.
2: And now what you're doing to Lisa is what Albert does to you.
0: I would never do that to Lisa.
2: Creating a fight and expecting somebody else to clean it up. Yeah.
0: So I was listening to this conversation.
2: No, it doesn't respond to me. You just move on.
0: Well, what I'm trying to get to my point of the story. Okay. If you want to comment on me needing a man bra and not knowing the name of my dog.
2: I didn't say that. I said sports bra.
0: That's enough.
1: Can I just jump in? And there's only 15 minutes left in this marriage counselling session.
0: Well,
1: so
0: it's not
1: get
0: working.
1: To your point, both of you.
0: Well, I want a divorce. So Lisa.
2: Granted.
0: Lisa had to ring Libby and say, Libby, I just think it would be a little bit awkward if you were staying here, you know, with the kids and moving in and out of the house and how busy the house is, and Libby said, Libby said, I'm so glad you called because I didn't want to come and stay and I didn't know how to tell him no. Libby is not moving in.
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6: 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The M5 tunnel Arncliffe has reopened westbound after an earlier truck and car crash. Backlog of traffic remains on Southern Cross Drive as southbound in East Lakes. North Connects tunnel in Thornleigh. We've got a truck breakdown northbound in the left-hand lane and trains are now stopping again at Seven Hills after an earlier incident. Allow extra travel time on the T1 Western Line and the T5 Cumberland Line. 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Checking your weather, cloudy overnight, down to 14 degrees. Tomorrow it's going to be mostly sunny. We're looking at tops of 21. Right now it's 14 degrees in the city, 17 in the west.
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0: says clean edit here, Tommy, too. Does that mean the F word's been cut out from the Pablo Escobar bit?
1: Yeah, very... Jenny. Yeah. Mm. Oops.
0: Just go again. Get in the car, Jenny. Straight away. Stop mucking around, Jenny.
2: Great song. Hey, I want to hear from you, 13, 24, 10. If your kids prank you regularly, stitch you up, the old Goxie's classic stitch up, you know what I mean? Mm-hmm. If they do, what are some of the pranks that they get you with? So I was at the gym last week in the morning and I get a text message from a number that I don't know saying, yo, you going to Colonnades, which is the local shopping centre? I was like, what? Question mark back, Kate, which is a big statement in itself when you just send back a question mark because you don't know who the person is.
3: It's very challenging.
2: They've written back, I'm going, are you? It's Jack BTW. And I've gone, okay, young person speak here, BTW.
0: Picked up on that.
2: I've had to go and Google that, what that means, by the way.
3: It's the only one I know. Oh, right. FYI.
0: Yeah.
2: So then I've written back, Jack who? And he's written back, Colville. You know, the one that goes to Colonnades with you, Max and Ashton and that in the mornings. I said, this is Lenny's dad. Lenny has been handing my number out to mates at school.
0: Awesome.
2: As a bit of a prank.
0: It's good gear.
2: Kate.
3: Yeah, I don't know if it's a prank, Fitzy, because wouldn't that backfire at some point?
2: Well, he's having a bit of a chuckle about it. So he has a good game of footy on the weekend and he kicked 5 goals on the weekend.
3: Oh, go, Lenny.
2: So then I get a message on Saturday arvo. Did you kick 5 goals from a number that I don't even know?
0: How annoying.
2: So I've written back, on debut. They've written back, what, question mark? And I've written back against St Kilda round 1, year 2000, I stood Tim Elliott. Even more extraordinary is that I only played 3 quarters, didn't get a response. So
3: you should have
0: sent him the footage. Here it is, mate. See you later. Have a good one.
2: So
3: he's laughing now.
2: Lenny thinks that, you know, with the iPhone now, all you got to do is you basically sync the phone up. You dock the phones together.
0: And share contact.
2: You can airdrop, you can contacts, but he reckons my number's coming up for some reason. I'm going, oh, righty-o, mate. Gear. This is your classic stitch-up. Fair enough. I'll give you a thumbs up for that one, but that's the last time you're handing out my number to your mates.
0: At least, I mean, my kids at the moment, they know I'm quite jump-scare-ish, so they do a lot of from behind the door. They'll just jump out with your old school boo.
2: Yeah,
0: and I think
2: so
0: that's where
2: funny.
0: You start.
3: It's very easy to get.
0: I'm not that easy to get.
3: You absolutely are, which means I think you're a bit high. You're nervous.
0: I'm always hiding things.
2: Or you've got something
3: fried.
2: To hide.
0: Yeah, probably from the tax department. But it's more just, it's a basic one, but it's still a great place to start for any kid. Just a little bit of boo from around the corner.
3: Well, it's funny till it's not.
2: Mm. Well, it is. And for anyone who runs into Whipper, if you come from behind and just grab him and go, ATO, he will.
0: Oh, God.
2: Auditing. You will see him jump up. He'll jump higher than bloody.
0: I win
2: Nina
0: most of
2: Kennedy
0: those. I win most of those fights by about 25 meters.
2: That's 100.
0: Sorry. Okay, let's move 25. On, guys.
3: 25. Who says 25?
0: It's a joke. It's Fitzy's old man makes that joke all the time. Don't worry about it, guys. Bruno would have liked it.

0: just might.
1: Fitzy Whipper, Kate, it is your Tuesday afternoon.
2: Well, this is a very lovely surprise. Taylor Swift, of course, Life of a Showgirl. We thought that it would be a really long time before we heard any more music from her.
1: Yep. Yeah.
2: Turns out she has contributed to Toy Story 5.
1: What a get.
3: This is my favourite era.
1: What a get.
3: Without a doubt, the Toy Story era.
2: She has a new original song. The song's going to be released on the 5th of June, but that will be Saturday for us. And the film is released worldwide on the 19th of June. It's got a really good, like, pretty great lineup.
3: Tommy, can you tell us how much money the Toy Story franchise has made?
4: Oh yeah.
2: Over the years, while you do that, Tommy, Tom Hanks, of course.
1: Yeah, is he Woody?
5: There's a snake in
2: yes.
5: the
2: boat. Yes.
3: Yeah, that's Woody.
2: Tim Allen, Keanu Reeves. Oh, and you know the Aussie DJ, Fisher?
1: Yep.
2: Mm. He's going to be voicing the character of the garden gnome.
1: I didn't know he did voices.
2: Well, he does. He'll speaks. He has a voice. Yeah, he does. He's pretty cheeky, isn't he?
1: Yeah.
2: And then Bad Bunny is going to be playing the pizza. We've got a bit of Bad Bunny here. That's it.
1: Wow.
3: Oh, that is amazing. Where did you get that exclusive audio from?
1: Was that his audition?
2: It's not his audition, but it's pretty cool.
1: Yeah, he's
2: laughing
1: pizza.
2: Can you imagine all of these artists who probably grew up watching Toy Story? Like, it's a good get. You've got kids yourself. Even Taylor Swift, she said, I've always dreamed of getting to write for these characters who I've adored since I was a five-year-old kid watching the first Toy Story movie. I fell instantly in love with Toy Story 5 and I was lucky enough to see it. Oh, so she's seen it in its early stages. Yeah. And she's written a song. It's called I Knew It, I Knew You.
1: Or Trouble Classic. When You Walked In. I mean, I'd love Toy Story since I was a kid for $200 million. I mean, can you imagine what they've paid for Bad Bunny and Taylor Swift?
3: Well,
2: but don't you think some people do it as an honour? I know they're going to be paid a lot of money.
1: Top
2: but
1: dollar.
2: It's very easy to get, it's an easier, you know, pitch to a Taylor Swift and a Bad Bunny to have on your resume when you've pretty much done everything else. Imagine writing music or being in a Toy Story. It's
3: how
2: pretty
3: much,
2: cool.
3: Tommy? Is it Pixar?
1: Yeah.
6: So it's $3.3 billion.
3: Yeah, look out.
6: Which one do you think was the most popular?
2: I think Toy Story 2.
3: Toy Story 2 is the greatest. It's one of the greatest movies of all time.
1: I've never seen it.
2: Wow.
6: So the one that made the most money was the most recent one at just over $1 billion for Toy Story 4.
1: Right.
6: And then Toy Story 3.
1: So if I'm to start tonight.
2: You have to start with the
1: start with two.
2: You've got to learn to love the characters. There's such beautiful themes.
3: You've got three kids and you were just telling us last week that your daughter finds it hard to get to bed. Put Toy Story on at about 6 o'clock at night.
2: Rather than Fortnite, maybe.
1: We don't do Fortnite anymore. They're not into that anymore. It's like, just, I can't remember what the new game's called.
3: You laugh, you cry, you know what?
2: You fall.

0: fall in love.
1: Like yeah,
0: you fall out of love all over
1: on the rug.
0: Again.
1: There's so much going on. There's so many.
2: Infinity and beyond.
1: John, Buzz, you're very Buzz yourself.
3: Why, what does he do?
0: Do you reckon he's Buzz?
3: Is he is he the awesome one? Is he the strong one?
1: Nah, he's a bit of a goofball.
3: So they named him after Buzz Aldrin, yeah?
1: Nah.
0: Well, yeah. Well, that is,
1: so.
0: Yes.
1: Yeah, I think
0: because
1: so.
0: He's a space, I was going to say he's space invader. Oh, but
1: no one really remembers Buzz Aldrin.
3: Oh, yes, they do, mate.
1: Call him Neil.
0: But that's how they works.
3: Call him Neil. That would be the most annoying.
0: Which
3: thing,
0: one are you?
3: Living as Buzz Aldrin and people coming up and going, Neil Armstrong, how are you?
1: Well, have you seen this YouTube clip of Buzz Aldrin asking about, though someone accused him of the moon landing being fake and he punched the guy out. Buzz has got a short fuse.
3: Well, he's been questioned over it for 60 years. He's furious. All right, very soon, guys, another round of Theme Queen for your drive home. That's at 5 o'clock.
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6: Hey, it's Michelle Stevenson here. The M5 tunnel at Arncliffe is reopened westbound after an earlier truck and car crash. Backlog of traffic remains on Southern Cross Drive at southbound in East Lakes. East Roseville, we've got a broken down truck and diesel spill westbound on Babbage Road just past Clive Street in lane 1. North Connects tunnel in Thornleigh, there's a truck breakdown northbound in the left-hand lane. And Villawood, a broken down truck on Woodville Road at Christina Road. 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Exclusions apply. Checking weather, mostly clear overnight. We're getting down to 14 degrees. Tomorrow, mostly sunny and tops of 21. Right now, though, we're looking at 15 degrees in the city, 16 in the west on Sydney's Nova 96.9.
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0: What a great song, Dreams. Fitzy and Whipper. 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
1: Let's talk about Microsoft. Now, just wait there a second. How do I get rid of that bloody paperclip off the screen?
2: I never understood
1: that. Well, okay, I'm going to talk about Bill Gates, but what 13, 20, 14, I'd love to hear from anyone. I've never understood this. Have you ever been to somebody's house and they have a painting of themselves up in the house?
0: Awesome. A portrait.
2: Like a large one?
0: Oh, I think it's amazing.
1: And you know what? I understand there's families out there that get commissioned paintings of the matriarch or the patriarch of the family, and oh my God, there they are sitting on a chair, all regal. At 13, 20, 14, if you know someone who has a painting of themselves up in the house, because so this is not a painting, but employees at Microsoft claim that Bill Gates had his own custom-made mannequin which he'd use for planning his future outfits.
0: What?
1: It was his exact measurements. So according to the Wall Street Journal, his staff had loads of neutral tone crew and V-neck sweaters as well as shirts, trousers and other pairs of glasses for Bill Gates. They'd put together a trio of potential outfits for social engagements that Gates had, and then they would just dress up the mannequin. Bill and some of the senior staff would come in and go, oh yeah, I like that one. But what they were doing, they were looking for a look of someone calm and approachable.
0: It's nice, yeah.
1: So I don't know if you remember, this was an American show, it was called Mr. Rogers. There was a movie made about Mr. Rogers recently that Tom Hanks played.
2: Oh, yes, the TV. Yeah. Oh, no, yeah. Okay.
1: Yep. So it was that, you know, it's that neutral colours. It's the V-necks. It's a cardigan.
0: It's a
1: here
0: bit country
1: and there.
0: Road, you might say.
1: So, and it's how Bill Gates dresses wherever he goes. But there's a mannequin at work.
0: Yeah, even the island.
1: And they would dress the mannequin up and go, Bill, do you like this? Because these pants, these chinos fit you.
0: Well, it's a little bit like the lady that is a stunt double for Oprah Winfrey. So when they're setting up a photo shoot for Oprah, the stunt double works with the lighting crew and sits in the position.
2: Oh, you mean the stand-in?
0: Yeah, stand-in.
2: When he's Oprah jumping from an exploding car.
0: She will jump from one building to another. Okay,
1: look out, everyone. She's coming to sit down.
2: I know what you're saying.
0: Is that what it's called?
2: It's a stand-in.
0: Stand-in. And the stand-in gets everything right with the picture, and then Oprah comes and sits in position for the photo.
1: Yeah, but see, imagine having a mannequin of yourself.
2: But does it have a head?
0: It'd have to have a head.
2: Or is it just the bust, like the bust and the length and the, you know, like a...
0: Do you know what? The portrait...
2: If it has a head...
0: The family portrait is something I think could be really special once the person's passed.
1: I agree. Once they've left the family. I agree.
0: Yeah, but it's easier to do when the person is alive, so... It's not as if you're going to get it painted now and then not bring it out till they've died.
1: Well, Diane's given us a call. Who owned the painting, Diane?
3: It was commissioned by the children for their parents for Christmas.
1: Right.
3: So it was their six boys and it was a gift.
1: Yeah, okay.
3: But it was taken from a photo.
0: Yeah.
3: And each one of the boys looked a little bit off in their special pieces.
0: Okay.
3: It was truly ugly. But
0: we may have
3: vowed it. They're six boys. So the sister-in-laws, when we saw it, we all started laughing. Anyway, the boys were really offended and continued on to give it to the parents for Christmas. We actually heard someone overheard the parents saying, my God, it was horrible. And they had to put it up on the wall regardless.
2: Straight to the pool room. Yeah.
0: Can you imagine if you're the parent trying to be appreciative of the portrait that looks nothing like their kids?
1: Because it wouldn't be cheap either.
0: No, God, someone
1: to do a proper oil painting of the whole family. Angela, who had the self-portrait, Ange?
4: It was a lady I met when I was backpacking many, many years ago.
1: Yeah.
4: She was a wealthy Italian and she used to renovate boats. And she invited us, a group of us, because we were working sort of with her, to her house on this hill in Tuscany. And it was amazing. Yeah. And you walk in and the first thing you saw was this massive, probably 3x4 foot painting of her naked.
0: Wow. That would have. And did everyone
2: like
0: go,
2: reclining, or where was she?
4: She was just sort of sitting back. It was like a full frontal, and we all just sort of went, okay. But she loved it. She wasn't embarrassed. Thought it was amazing, and she was very you know, out there.
1: There are a lot of eccentric people out there that don't care, Ange. It's a an artistic thing, isn't it? But it's like, do you then, was it weird to know that you've seen her without her clothes on now, though, Ange?
4: Well, it was a painting. I mean, if it was a photo, it would have been weird. But, I mean, a painting was a little bit different. But it was weird. I mean, you couldn't sort of stop looking at it.
2: And it depends if the it depends on the intention.
1: Yeah.
2: Like, I mean, I think art, or, you know, family photos and things, I think they're really nice to have. But if it's just you, if you've had one commissioned of you, and you put it like above your bed or
0: that's
2: something. Like
0: different.
2: If I took the Arndt painting.
0: Wow.
2: Home,
0: Every day we come into the office, and there's a giant portrait of Kate.
2: No, it's not in the office. It's in the storeroom around there.
1: If you had two, Kate, what room in the house would you
2: there's
1: have?
2: There's no room for it. There is no room.
1: There is.
2: There's no.
0: You'd put it in your room.
2: No, there's no.
0: On the ceiling.
1: Would you put it on the roof so you can just wake up to yourself every night?
2: Yeah, I would. Because there's no room on the walls. They're full of mirrors.
0: Oh, it's me. Wow. All right, friend of the show, Sam Pang's going to be on very, very soon. But after the news, Theme Queen returns.
2: Oh, wow. That's me. Let's go!
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28: North Connects Tunnel in Thornleigh. We've got a truck breakdown northbound in the left-hand lane. The M4 is heavy westbound past Church Street. It's also taking 37 minutes from Homebush to Eastern Creek. The M5, it's a 40-minute run from Kingsgrove to Preston's, while Greystanes were seeing delays northbound on the Cumberland Highway. North Sydney, pretty busy northbound on the Warringah Freeway through the roadwork zones there. And Georges Hall, we've got delays both ways on Henry Lawson Drive. 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Content is general in nature. Investing carries risk. Otherwise, mostly clear overnight, down to 14 degrees. Tomorrow, mostly sunny and tops of 21. Right now, it's 15 in the city, 16 in the west.
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28: Good afternoon, I'm Michelle Stevenson. The PM says 3 million Aussie workers will be better off after the Fair Work Commission gave the green light to a hike in the minimum wage. The nation's lowest paid workers will get a pay increase of 4.75% from next month. Anthony Albanese telling Parliament the decision is delivering real change to hardworking Aussies.
31: That brings the increases for those on minimum wages and awards to $12,000 since we came to office.
32: Gippsland.
31: We want Australians to earn more and to keep more of what they earn.
28: Meantime, Australia's 178 billionaires now hold a total wealth of $686 billion. Oxfam research found their wealth is equivalent to almost $50,000 a minute. The federal government says it's a beat up to suggest Treasurer Jim Chalmers would have unprecedented powers over new tax policy. Legislation is expected to soon pass, reining in the capital gains tax discount and negative gearing concessions. But accountants argue Dr. Chalmers would have greater ministerial discretion over the makeup of the new rules. Well, Tasmanian brewery James Vogue is wrapping up its operations on the Apple Isle after 145 years in Launceston. The brewery will instead shift the remainder of its ops to Queensland and New South Wales by the end of the year, citing increasing costs. And, well, things are really heating up between Jacob Elordi and Kendall Jenner, with the couple posing for pics while on a date night in Tokyo. The Aussie star and model have been spotted out and about recently, enjoying each other's company, while they also just took a trip to Hawaii. Now let's hear what what's happening on Nine News.
0: Thanks, Michelle. I'm Peter Overton. Tonight, nine councils given the green light to increase rates, one of them by 45%. An Ingleburn family cleaning up after a learner driver crashed into their home. Effie Zahos explains how you can recoup money from retailers when you've already paid. Ivan Cleary on why he's become a better coach since announcing he's quitting. Nine News, your news nightly at 6 on 9 and 9 Now.
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10: 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Well, it's your Tuesday evening. Welcome to the show. We are Fitzy, Whipper, Kate. Thank you for tuning in. It's all thanks to Chemist Warehouse. We have got a massive hour coming up.
11: In an extraordinary story. Because I've read this man's book, his memoir. Mm. It's one of the greatest books I've ever read. Keith Richards' life.
10: Yeah.
11: And how that bloke is still alive.
12: I was going to say, he's still ticking.
11: Oh, the reason why I've got to bring it up, congratulations, Keith Richards has just become a great grandfather at the age of 82.
10: Oh. How do you do it?
11: It's crazy how he is still alive and still kicking along quite well, Kate. I mean, if you've been to a Rolling Stones gig lately, his fingers don't work the same as they used to, and he misses a couple of riffs here and there. But
10: three of them fell off, I think, last show.
11: One of the greatest rock bands of all time. But Keith Richards still alive and has just become a great grandfather.
12: Wow.
10: He gave up the grog, didn't he, Fitz, at one stage? Almost one in the last 24 months.
11: I don't know if he's given up the grog. I think the durries he had to.
10: Right, because I think that becomes a danger. If that's been your entire life and then you just stop, system could go into shock.
11: The album Exile on Main Street, it was Exile in France and they had that chateau that they lived in.
10: Yes.
11: He stayed up for 7 days straight and just wrote music the whole time.
10: Because he was on a roll. He just wanting to get that next line for the songs.
12: Yeah. What a rock
11: imagine
12: star.
11: Imagine on the sixth day just going, oh, God, what have I got today? And his missus just going, maybe, Keith, just have a bit of a kip first before you go into the next song.
10: I can't stop. Speaking of music, if you love it, guys, Theme Queen is next. And in 10 minutes' time, someone has been sued for a wild reason. You're not going to want to miss it. Theme Queen next.

0: good is that sound? Sapphire. Thank you, Ed Sheeran.
1: There's Fitzy Whipper and Kate.
0: It's your Tuesday evening, and the wait is over. It's Theme Queen.
2: Hey, Richie.
3: Yeah, yeah.
4: Theme Queen.
3: Hope you've been practicing over the weekend, boys.
0: Always.
3: Fantastic round. Welcome to Theme Queen. I am your host, hotter than a hot water bottle and tastier than a big bowl of soup. Hashtag winter is here. Kate Ritchie.
5: Wow. Oh, yeah.
3: Who wrote that? Not me.
5: You did. Has the soup club started up? I mean, give us just a quick one. What's your latest soup creation?
3: Well, it's a mix between a what you would call a slow cook kind of casserole and a soup. But I will be adding a bit of extra chicken stock tonight to last night's dinner, which was like lamb, barley, all veggies, tomato.
5: Cut the lentils in there?
3: No, you've got barley. You don't want to double up on that, that kind of stuff.
0: I like beef stew.
5: Well said, mate.
3: Is that a line from the movie?
6: No, he was just telling you that he likes beef stew.
3: Oh, you want some?
0: You could bring some in.
3: I brought Tommy pasta sauce, homemade pasta sauce in for Tommy and the kids today.
6: Very lucky. Thank you, Kate.
5: Some cake as well.
6: And hummingbird cake.
0: Really beautiful. Like
3: beef stew. I'll make someone a real good wife one day.
0: Oh, mate.
3: What are we doing? The game's very simple. I'm so thrown. Sometimes, game, even if it's in your head, you don't have to say it out loud. Three rounds. Each round, three songs. Three songs are connected by a theme, and you just have to work out what connects them.
0: Got it.
3: God.
5: Got it.
3: Round one.
0: Here we go.
3: Song one.
7: Then you're left in the dust, unless I stuck by
5: Postie.
3: Yeah, great song.
0: Flowers.
5: Flower.
7: I think you love Spider-Man.
3: Yeah.
7: Or you'd be left in the dust.
3: I haven't seen Spider-Man.
5: This is Spider-Verse. I reckon it's the best Spider-Man of all time.
3: Do you think?
5: Yeah, it's better than the Spider-Man movies.
0: Sunflower. Mm.
3: Song number two.
0: That's
5: Christina Aguilera.
3: Yeah. You recognise that voice anyway. Song number three.
0: Yep.
5: That's Minions.
3: It's not Minions. What is it?
0: They're all soundtracks from
3: all written for a movie. Yes, you are correct.
5: Yeah. What was it? Despicable Me, that one, was it?
3: Trolls.
0: And what was the second one?
3: Not a big fan. Shark Tale.
5: Shark Tale.
3: At the car wash, Christina Aguilera and Missy Elliott. Well done.
0: Great first round.
3: Strong start. Round two, song number one.
0: Carly.
3: Watch the doco,
0: Can't get enough of it.
5: I've got to watch that. I'm so pumped.
3: Donovan. Song number two. Oh, you are.
0: Dolly.
3: Fitzy, just quickly, you should watch the Kylie doco purely for Jason Donovan's interview.
5: Isn't he a different cat?
0: Is it a new interview?
3: Yeah.
0: Okay.
3: And it's quite great the way they cut between the two of them, almost as if they're doing the interview at the same time, but in completely different parts of the world or different, you know.
0: Does he say, because I've heard...
3: I'm not giving it away.
0: No, but previously he said, Michael Hutchins arrived. What was I supposed to do? There's nothing I could do.
3: There is a bit of that.
0: Okay, Dolly Parton, 9 to 5.
3: And then song number three. But I bet we'd have really good
0: back. Sabrina Carpenter.
3: Yeah.
0: It's a lot of numbers. Anything to do with numbers?
3: No. Kind of, but not to do with the song. Have a think about the artists.
0: Documentaries out of them.
3: No.
5: What's Sabrina's song called?
3: Bedchem. Let's not focus on the songs. Let's think about the women themselves. What are they all? If you put them in a lineup and they all came in here.
5: Are they all single still? No.
3: Still?
5: No, Dolly is married to the same guy for a long time.
0: What does Sabrina Carver and Dolly have in common? Country music?
3: They're blonde, right?
0: Yeah.
3: They sing?
0: Yeah.
3: If they don't have their
0: Tiny.
3: Yeah.
0: They're short.
3: They're like 5 foot.
0: They are all short, aren't they?
3: They're all exactly 5 foot.
0: Are they?
3: They're tiny little people.
0: Love that. Tiny category for tiny
3: they're
0: people.
3: So, I even remember meeting Kylie Minogue thinking, oh.
0: How did you not add Bruno Mars in there?
5: I've got a photo. I picked her up.
3: At did
5: the
3: you?
5: Sydney, yeah, the Sydney Olympics closing
0: physically,
5: ceremony.
0: Kate, he didn't kiss her.
5: Oh. We pushed her around on the giant thong.
0: Not that, she wasn't wearing a giant thong
3: so
0: and he didn't pick her
3: questions,
0: up.
3: I have questions, but we'll do it another time. Round three, song number one.
0: Who's that again?
3: Kendrick Lamar and the one I always get confused
0: SZA.
3: With, SZA.
0: Great
3: I'm
0: song.
3: Not cool.
0: Okay.
3: Song number two. Because you know I'm
0: all about that bass. Megan Trainor. That bass,
3: no trouble. What's I'm the song? All about
0: that bass. No trouble. Trouble. No trouble. Trouble. About that bass. No trouble. Bass.
3: About that bass. All about bass. All about that bass. Yeah, song number three. Just like the
0: water wing. What a song. Sings a song, sounds like she's singing.
5: Is that Stevie?
3: Yeah, it sure yep. is. What a great song. We should be playing that. Come on. You probably need to think about the
0: song. Is it about who they performed with?
3: No.
0: Oh, so I'm on the song, am I?
3: Yeah.
5: Megan Trainor.
0: What's the name of that song, this song now?
3: Edge of 17.
0: Edge of 17.
3: All the Stars, all about that bass and Edge of 17. When they when you first hear them, what is it that they
0: drums.
3: Have in common? Can we go back to All the Stars? That's how that starts, yeah?
0: They open with a chorus.
3: Bam!
0: Oh, wow.
3: Wow. I mean, I talked you through it really.
0: Not really. I was trying to work out whether it had anything to do with Megan Trainor having two toilets in her bathroom so her and her husband could go at the same time. Nothing to do
3: that's
0: with that?
3: That's a different game altogether.
0: Nothing to do with that. Okay. That is Theme Queen. What a great round.

0: Pink song. Fair bit of dance action here in the studio. Oh my God, Vaya, who works for Nova, has gone off her head over a bit of Gaga.
1: It's like chair. Remember, you had to dance in your chair during COVID. You couldn't get up and dance. That is what it's like in the booth here. Vaya is dancing in her chair.
0: Okay, we'll play it again for you tomorrow, Vaya. Settle down. Stay seated.
1: I want to talk about horror neighbours, if that's all right.
0: Please.
1: I mean, are you the horror neighbour? And people are calling the cops on you or complaining about you all the time. Or have you got one living next door that you're like, oh my God, I just wish the street could go back to the way it was lovely.
0: Imagine you bought your dream house. You've worked your bum off and finally you've got your dream house and then you move in next to a nightmare neighbour.
1: Yeah, you're forever home.
0: And you can't choose your neighbours. Can't choose your family or your neighbours. I've always said that.
1: Well, sometimes people do try to choose the neighbours.
0: Yeah, and their family.
1: And if you are complaining about someone, 13, 24, 10, if you had a real rotten neighbour, there's a couple in Oregon or somewhere.
0: Oregon.
1: Or Portland. Or actually, it doesn't really matter Oregon, where they're from. Yeah. They're an elderly couple and they are suing their neighbour for $200,000 for alleged foul smell coming from her tiny home. Now, she has a home. And I don't know what the rules are, even here in Australia, around tiny homes on the property you already live. So Karen, her name is, she's got her house and on the driveway she's installed a tiny home. But over a period of time there's been this incredible stench coming from the house. So bad, in fact, that the elderly couple, John and Trudy, have filed a lawsuit against Karen, stating that they're forced to readjust their lives at their home. They have suffered, here we go, respiratory illness, lightheadedness, vomiting, headaches. John specifically suffered one or more falls due to the dizziness.
2: Because his wife pushed him over.
1: And respiratory problems created by the tiny home chemical toilet fumes.
0: Oh.
1: It apparently has caused significant injuries.
0: Apparently,
1: the tiny home has like an RV toilet in it.
0: So it
1: needs to be pumped. It's on septic.
0: No.
1: Yeah. And septic is fine if you look after it, but maybe not on a driveway, which is just over the side fence to your neighbour.
2: I even have sleepovers when you were young and you'd stay over at someone else's house that you just got to know from school or something.
1: Mm.
2: I've been to houses and slept over and there's just been a foul odour coming from the house. And that just might be the way the family live.
0: Nothing worse.
1: Where are you going to sleep over?
2: Well, it's just, you know, like certain people live in certain conditions, Kate. And this is the thing, they like to leave things around. Things go off in the kitchen.
0: Yuck.
1: You're talking about bong water?
0: No, what about...
2: Yeah.
0: What?
2: How did you pick that up? Theme queen, she's got it again.
0: What are you talking about?
1: Don't worry.
0: What have I missed here?
1: Nothing.
0: Hey, Al, hello.
3: Hey.
0: Tell us about your neighbours from hell.
3: So we've got this freaking nightmare of a renter living next to a house.
1: Yeah.
3: Such a nightmare. She calls on cops on every single party I have at my home on the weekend, if there is. She's called on twice on my kid's birthday, third time on my own birthday party. The cops have come in. They're all fine. I offer them literally cake. They're all fine, but like, yeah, we've just got this complaint.
0: Yeah.
3: And she's such a... I don't want to say...
0: Yeah, well, you're live on the radio.
2: What's the smell?
3: Her car just in front of our house
0: to piss
3: us off.
0: Oh, my God.
1: Yeah, okay. How loud can a kid's party be? But how many people are there?
3: No, she even complains when my kids play in the backyard. If they're playing soccer, she'd come up and say, hey, I do a night shift and my head hurts. And I'm like, they're kids. Eight, 9-year-old girl. What do you want me to do?
0: Have you thought about inviting her to one of the parties? So maybe it's just because she feels left out.
3: We tried the actual owners as well because it got to the point when my kids played soccer, she used to just punch on the fences.
2: Don't do it. Leave her alone, PayPal,
3: Yeah, but I don't know if they're greedy or what. They're not letting her go.
0: Thank you for your call.
2: Let's go to Steph. How is your neighbour keeping you up at night, Steph?
4: I woke up one morning to someone running across my roof. I live next to someone who's in trouble with the police and is a bit involved in the drug situation. And, yeah, was running across my roof and the cops were out in the morning in front of our house.
1: Are you sure it wasn't a possum?
4: I woke up and he was jumping over our back fence trying to run away.
0: That's a big possum.
2: I've always thought, do you help someone out in that situation? If they look at you and go, shh, don't tell them I'm here. What do you do in that situation?
0: I won't say a word. Triple zero.
2: Mel, your neighbour finally got evicted. What for, Mel?
5: Oh, you would not believe. 3 years of hell I had with this neighbour. It was a father and a son, and they worked in tandem. He'd drive into my fence, break my fence. He poisoned all of my trees. He threw chemicals and stuff on my balcony. You know the black cat lollies? They were blue, poisoned in the backyard for my dog.
0: Why did he do this?
5: Because they were, I don't know, I really don't know, but of night time, he got, he'd go into the garage and weld.
2: Constant.
5: He'd shut the front door and my house would shake. It was
0: Could have been really scary, Mel.
5: It was, because then he started, if he didn't get his own way with something, he would yell and scream, and my son was scared. He threatened my son, called the police, and of course I'm the crazy one. It didn't work. But he didn't pay rent, and the landlord finally got rid of him.
0: Thank God, yeah.
5: And we've just had sheets.
0: Oh, my God.
5: I mean, I can sit on my balcony now for the first time. I can put my washing on the mind.
1: Oh, and just have some peace of mind.
0: Yeah, Tommy, that's very different to the noise and all the everything that happened at the apartment you were in. My God.
2: Oh, yes.
0: You had a lot of banging upstairs.
2: Yes, the three girls up there on the
6: used to go weld in the garage quite a bit, Tom, when you were younger, didn't you?
2: Yeah, not so weld. The anyway,
6: you
2: the broom
6: just yourself stupid there for a while.
2: Taking my mask off. Anyway, the broom
6: ripped it off.
0: So. I'm not part of this.
1: I am not part of it.
0: No, I removed myself first.
2: I might sign up for the block, I think. I'll see how I go. God.
0: Keith's arrived. Friend of the show, Sam Payne, joins us next. See Whipper and Kate on Nova.
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8: 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NorthConnex tunnel in Warunga. We've got a truck and 2-car crash northbound, closing a lane. Heavy delays there. Park Lee, 2-car accident northbound on Sunny Hot Road at Candlenut Grove. While Wilton, there's a 2-car crash westbound on Picton Road approaching the Hume motorway. When you have no hot water, call your local experts, Australian Hot Water, on 13 21 13, or go to australianhotwater.com.au. Check your weather. Mostly clear overnight. We're getting down to 14 degrees. Tomorrow it's going to be mostly sunny. We're looking at tops of 21. Right now it's 15 degrees in the city, 16 in the west on Sydney's Nova 96.9.
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10: 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I had never heard of this.
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4: Oh, that was very nice. 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
5: I mean, obviously you record some songs and some are more successful than others. If you record a song with somebody and it doesn't make the album, do you then have to call them and go, hey, so great to spend some time together, but it's not on the album?
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5: That happens.
4: Oh, no.

0: Speed Demon, how good is that? Fitzy Whipper, Kate. It is your Tuesday evening on Nova.
1: All right, this is exciting. Really exciting. Brand new show, Ground Up, premieres Sunday, 8:30 on the ABC. And, well, he's the main man. God, he's got a...
0: apparently he wrote this show, Fitz.
2: Top billing.
0: And produced it.
1: Well, there's so many questions we need to ask. Sam Pang, welcome!
3: Hello, everyone. Hello.
0: So many rumours flying around about this show.
2: I know. And I mean, let me jump in first. Usually Fitzy does the opening question, but I do want to ask about your involvement in this brand new show that we'll see on the telly.
0: What question
2: on
0: have
2: Sunday.
0: You got?
2: How much involvement? I mean, you're the guy, the lead actor, but I get a feeling that you probably produced it and wrote it and directed it. And why didn't I get a call up?
3: I was going to say, I'm glad we got to the big question, which I wanted to ask, which is, why aren't I in it?
0: Yeah.
3: I can somehow, you know, be diplomatic. So I didn't write it. I didn't direct it. I didn't produce it. I'm just in it. So you should get in contact with Robin Butler and Wayne Hope.
0: Oh, yeah.
3: And they did Upper Middle Bogan, The Librarians, Very Small Business. This is their show.

0: straight to them.
1: Is this a would you see a gold Logie in your performance of this new show, Sam? I mean, obviously,
0: have you seen it, Whip?
1: No, I haven't. But obviously, you're in it for the awards.
0: If you'd seen it, you'd know the answer to that question.
2: What is it? Who do you play?
0: Thank you. I play the CEO of the new team in Tasmania, in the AFL. But so it's a workplace comedy. So don't be scared off by the AFL nature. It's, you know, we didn't need to love soccer to love Ted Lasso. Do you know what I mean? So I'm set down there and it's a workplace comedy. So I'm sent down there to Tassie to get that new team up and running. So it's I've got all these issues, you know, a stadium, a coach, a team, a mascot, a theme song, which are all actually happening in real time.
1: Yeah, of course.
0: This is happening. So that's... Is that a good description? I'm not used to this.
3: Do you need any washed-up footballers on the show at all?
1: So you're asking now.
0: Once again, I was going to say, Kate, can you remind these two fools that this is a scripted narrative that I've already shot? This is not a reality show where we're looking for players.
1: Should I keep it broad? What do you like about Tasmania, Sam?
0: Selling Mecca markets, they're great. We did shoot in Tassie, by the way. Down there for a little while. Yeah, that was wonderful.
2: I got married in Tasmania.
1: Oh, did that make the document?
0: I got married a long time ago and my wife's been away in Syria for about 7 years, but it's great to have her back.
1: Can't get an apple into the country, but, it's good to have her back.
3: How busy you are with the front bar and obviously with Ground Up premiering this Sunday and you were filming that as well, you've definitely 100% can confirm on the show now you will not be hosting the Logies this year, Pangy. You've ruled yourself out.
0: I've done three and that was more than enough.
1: Well done.
3: How far did they try to coerce you to do it again?
0: They asked me and I just thought, I've done three and I just politely declined.
3: Give us some whispers who you've heard in the industry, maybe, because very, very big shoes to fill taken over from Payne. Have you heard?
0: I think an ISIS bride should do it. There you go. I'd watch. Who wouldn't tune in then? I think that Kitty Flanagan or Ann Edmonds or Tim McDonald and Mel Brace were from the cheap seats. I think Pete Evans would be a good one as well. You know, there's so many that can do it, I reckon.
2: I don't need the jokes. Sorry. Get through it.
3: Pete Evans would be great with his top off and bare feet just up on stage.
0: That's how I wanted to do it, Fitz, and executive producers made a call. What about the takeaway that my last 3 years of hosting, your takeaway from my 3 years of hosting was, I think that I should get a newsreader to do it. Is there enough with all the jokes and all that? Let's just move it on.
3: How boring.
1: I'm so sorry, Sam.
3: Who are we talking here?
0: Yeah, let's get Peter Overton.
2: Sanders.
1: But I'd want Pete to be going for some jokes, some one-liners.
0: No, Kate doesn't want jokes.
2: He doesn't do the jokes.
1: That's the funny part about it, though.
3: I'm so sorry. And Kate, don't even like going to the Logies. You complain about it all the time.
2: No, I don't. In fact, I just text my agent saying, have you received an invitation yet? Should I go this year?
1: When is it?
0: Oh, well, depends if Overton's hosting. Overton's hosting, you'll be there front and centre. Yeah. Watch out for those stupid jokes that those comedians do. You want to keep an eye out on them, though, Kate. They keep an eye out for them. If you see one of those coming, just run.
3: Ground Up. It's a six-part series. It starts Sunday night, 8:30 on the ABC. That's just me winding it up, everybody.
0: God, mate, you should have. Well, that's 3 minutes too late.
1: Pangy, we love you, buddy. I can't wait to see the show.
0: Good to see you. Thank you for mentioning a little show on ABC. I appreciate that.
1: It's going to be awesome. Yes.
0: Yeah, thank you.
2: We love it.
1: Thanks,
0: God, good to see you all.
1: Thanks, bye, buddy.
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7: 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NorthConnex tunnel in Warunga. We've got a truck and two-car accident northbound, closing a lane. Heavy delays there. Park Lee, we've got a two-car accident northbound on Sunny Hop Road at Candlenut Grove, while Wilton, two cars have collided westbound on Picton Road approaching the Hume motorway. 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Weather-wise, mostly clear overnight. We are getting down to 14 degrees. Tomorrow, mostly sunny and tops of 21. Right now, it's 15 degrees in the city. Same in the west on Sydney's Nova 96.9.
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0: Trisha, Tones and I, Faber on Nova, Fitzy, Whipper K, almost 6 o'clock. Where are we at, Ryan?
1: Can I give you another medical condition like I did this time yesterday?
0: Please.
1: Remember the uni boob? Yeah, I told you about the uni boob yesterday.
2: Yeah. Oh, that's right.
1: Where sort of the boobs sort of fuse together and you have the one boob like a monobrow. This is a new one. For nearly 10 years, Eric Pulin has been having episodes where he seems drunk without even taking a sip of alcohol.
0: Oh.
1: The Canadian man has auto-brewery syndrome. His gut produces ethanol at a rate faster than his metabolism can clear it, causing him to become intoxicated even though he's had no alcohol.
0: Cheap date.
1: At home, he was having distressing episodes he had no recollection of.
0: Oh,
1: I'd have
0: God.
1: The kids tell me things happened, that I was crying and saying, "This is my favourite song," he said in an interview. "I don't remember any of it."
0: Did he make this up as an excuse?
1: No, because his wife has backed him up here and said, he doesn't drink alcohol. Auto brewery syndrome is rare, and apparently there's fewer than 100 cases ever documented.
0: Oh, I've met heaps of blokes with this. Honey, I didn't have one single drink.
2: Most people that have been drinking say that they haven't been.
0: Why'd you try and kiss my sister?
2: I didn't know your body made ethanol, does it?
1: Yeah, his gut produces ethanol at a rate faster than his metabolism can clear it. So it's like there must be certain foods that he eats. And this
0: yeast.
1: Is the thing, because he's tried to change his diet, he's tried everything, but yeah, he just has moments where his missus will come home and she'll go, Eric.
2: Eric, get
1: out of the kitchen, Eric. Put your top back on and stop listening to Whitney Houston. Oh, my gosh, Eric. I know it's your favourite song.
0: Dry your eyes, Eric.
1: I don't remember any of it, honey. I'm so sorry.
0: It's not my fault.
1: Auto-brewery syndrome is a real thing, guys.
2: Okay, Fitzy.
0: Yeah, I'm glad I don't
2: know.
0: You're
2: going to have another one for us tomorrow?
0: Please, mate.
1: I think this could be a regular thing to medical conditions.
0: Yeah.
1: We could probably
2: Dr. Fitzgerald.
1: Yeah. Start with that one on your neck at the moment, Tom.
0: Mm-hmm.
1: It's currently known as a hickey.
0: How are we going to fix that, Tom? Get someone a hamburger immediately.
1: If anyone from the team here was to get a hickey back in the day, who would it be?
0: Kate Ritchie.
2: No. I was not a hickey. I was not a...
1: I never had a hickey.
0: I never had a hickey.
1: No.
0: Tom, you?
1: Tom,
3: no.
0: Your sports teacher didn't give you a hickey?
3: I might have auto hickey syndrome because I cannot remember any of them.
0: Tom's nuzzling into himself.
1: I don't know how that got there, mate.
0: I got no idea. It's on your leg, you weirdo.
1: Clean up your room.
0: Still to come this week, Curtis Stone's going to be joining us. And BTS tickets.
2: No way.
1: Oh,
0: that is massive.
2: Oh, my goodness. Did you see the people in Taiwan praying for BTS tickets?
0: Well, it's come true. We're giving them away.
1: It's not going to.
0: Good luck if you're listening from Taiwan.
1: That doesn't help. You've got to listen to our show if you want to win tickets. Ricky Lee and Tim are up next. Enjoy your Tuesday. Speak to you tomorrow.
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27: 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North Connects Tunnel in Warunga. We've got a truck and two-car accident northbound, closing a lane. Heavy delays there. Park Lee, we've got a two-car accident northbound on Sunny Hop Road at Candlenut Grove, while Wilton, two cars have collided westbound on Picton Road approaching the Hume Motorway. 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Weather-wise, mostly clear overnight. We are getting down to 14 degrees. Tomorrow, mostly sunny and tops of 21. Right now, it's 15 degrees in the city, same in the west on Sydney's Nova 96.9.
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26: This is Nova.
27: Hello, I'm Michelle Stevenson. Well, for the first time ever, the minimum wage has increased above $1,000 a week for almost 3 million workers. Australia's lowest paid staff will earn an extra 4.75%. Unions welcoming the rise, but business groups are worried it could put pressure on smaller operators. Employment Minister Amanda Rishworth believes the increase is fair.
3: This is a real wage increase. There is some catch-up they've identified in this real wage increase back from 2021. But they have recognised some of the uncertainty in this decision. That is what is economically responsible.
27: Australia has recorded its first trade deficit in more than 8 years as mining exports sink and data centre and fuel imports lift. New data from Bureau of Statistics shows exports of goods and services fell 1.2% in the March quarter, the first trade deficit the country's seen since 2017. Australia's highest number of billionaires on record have added more than $25 billion to their fortunes over the last year. New data shows the 20 richest individuals now hold more wealth than the bottom 3 million households combined. Well, the Consumer Watchdog has issued a takedown notice to four online retailers over the sale of potentially deadly high-powered magnets. And bad blood is confirmed as some of Taylor Swift's wedding guest list is leaked. Once close friends Miles Teller and his wife did not score a coveted invite, while Blake Lively is also apparently out, as is former bestie model Karlie Kloss. Now let's see what's happening on Nine News.
4: Thanks, Michelle. I'm Peter Overton. Tonight, nine councils given the green light to increase rates, one of them by 45%. An Ingleburn family cleaning up after a learner driver crashed into their home. Effie Zahos explains how you can recoup money from retailers when you've already paid. And Ivan Cleary on why he's become a better coach since announcing he's quitting. Don't worry, you haven't missed the news. Start over on Nine Now as soon as you're home.

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0: Oh my goodness.
4: On Nova.
5: Welcome to Tuesday evening. It is us, Ricky Lee and Tim. Lovely to see ya.
0: Oh, good evening, Australia.
5: You've just been kind of blushing and frothing over Jason Momoa.
0: Well, he's
5: who's coming up in a second.
0: Man. He's a gorgeous man.
5: No, I get that. And we've already had a review because Matty Johns, NRL superstar.
0: Yep.
5: I mean, Jason Momoa was talking all things Lego and Matty Johns has already reviewed our chat.
6: It was better than Lego.
0: It was better than Lego.
5: So take that to the bank. Thank you, Matty. That is coming up in a second. Plus, we're going to talk about baby brain. And maybe you get a little bit foggy after listening to Jason Momoa.
0: I definitely do. It's got nothing to do with a baby.
5: Plus, Paul McCartney reveals his favourite Beatle and I'm going to ask Ricky her favourite stuff. That's all. But now, let's get into a fever dream. And then Jason Momoa. You can relax.
0: Okay. I will not be relaxed. I can't relax. It's Jason Momoa.

0: Troye Sivan, Rush. Tuesday night, it is Ricky Lee and Tim as we drive you home.
1: I really love that song. Oh,
0: Rush.
1: Yeah, what a song. I remember the first time I heard it, I was like, that is a smash.
0: And the clip?
1: The clip.
0: The clip is crazy.
1: Oh, it's just so good.
0: Okay, calm down. Calm down.
1: Hey, I can't calm down.
0: Jason Momoa is here.
2: Ricky Lee and Timmy.
1: Hey, yo.
0: Hello.
1: What's going on? We can't see gorgeous face. Where are you? Your camera's off. You hiding?
2: I'm in costume right now. I'm on set at Minecraft, so we're in New Zealand.
1: I'm not
2: far away from you, but I'm looking pretty
1: fresh.
2: I would be giving away a lot of things for the movie if I was on camera right now. So I apologize.
0: Oh, that's all right. We just have a nice black screen. We're keeping the mystery alive.
1: Yeah, I like it. You're in New Zealand. How long have you been in New Zealand?
2: I'd say about a month.
1: Okay.
0: Ricky just informed me, and I don't have a huge memory of this, but that doesn't mean I didn't have a good time. But apparently we went to your joint in New Zealand.
1: Yeah, we had a huge night at the bunker.
2: Oh, wonderful.
1: We had a huge night at the bunker, and my friend has no recollection of it, but I do. It was wonderful, and we had a fantastic time.
2: Love the bunker. Love it. Yeah, we just had a little DJ session down there.
1: Nice.
2: I loved going down there.
1: Nice.
2: Yeah.
0: You DJing a bit? Is this something new or is this something you've always been doing?
2: No, just my friends, I just collect a bunch of vinyl and it's all kind of like soul and funk and blues and just different stuff that it's kind of more obscure. And I just love collecting it and playing it. And then I don't really DJ. It's not like I'm like mixing things. I'm just playing I'm not like scratching shit. But I just love, I love getting together and having a good time. And the bunker, it's just this great place that I went to when I was 19 and they've always treated me really nice. And so we kind of go down there and just play. There's a couple of different places I'll play around the world, hopefully in the future.
1: Music.
0: I want to tell you though, because I have three children. They're 13, 11 and 7. And in our house, I really thought that Will Arnett had like the monopoly on Lego.
2: Bro. But he does.
0: No. Like Lego Batman.
2: He's unbeatable. Bro, Timmy, he's unbeatable.
0: but then enter you, Jason Momoa. Tell us about your connection with Lego and how we're getting kids to get back to playing and getting off their devices.
2: Well, I mean, that's just like you're in the prime pocket right now, yeah. Buddy. I mean, that's the way I raised my babies. Mine are 17 and 18 right now, but they still love Lego. Wolfie, we went everywhere, and Lego Batman was everything.
0: Isn't that
2: literally, we just play constantly. Would play and just travel around the world. And anytime there's a Lego place, it was just such a huge staple in our house. I mean, I played it when I was growing up, but it's still like it was such a huge thing. And so when they asked me, I got to play. I was in Lego Movie. I had to be Aquaman, but it was just like the biggest thing for my kids. Yeah. And it's always like, if your kids are stoked, I mean, and you get to go watch a movie with them and they're like, they just think you're super cool for being in that. I was like, dude, it's wonderful. And so the idea of just families, you should be playing. I mean, my whole career is built off of playing and keeping imagination and creativity alive, especially when you said 3-year-old, right? So when they're like 5, 6 and like they're making all kinds of little, like this fish and it looks like, a square and it's, 100 different colors. And I mean, that's the best part.
0: But we do have drawer somewhere. We do have an Aquaman in our top drawer somewhere.
1: There
0: so
1: you
0: thank
1: go.
0: You for thank you for taking
2: I made the top
0: place.
2: Drawer.
0: Yeah, you made the top drawer. It is World Play Day on June 11. And if you want inspiration to never stop playing, you just head to lego.com/neverstopplaying.
1: Absolutely.
2: I love that. Never stop playing.
1: You're there working, and I'm sure you've got to kind of stay in shape somewhat, but are you enjoying some of the local delicacies? Are you getting amongst some of the hangis and getting some of that boil up in you or what?
2: I mean, I haven't on this trip, but yeah, I mean, obviously I've spent the last couple of years down here. We've been doing back-to-back films down here, so I've definitely spent a lot of time. The guy who plays my dad and everything is Tim Oweta Morrison, so yeah, he's definitely...
1: Oh my God, he's Tim the best.
2: He's the best. He's definitely brought me to plenty of hungies and boil up. So
1: how good is boil up?
2: It's beautiful.
1: Oh,
2: beautiful.
1: It's so
2: everything
1: good.
2: Down here. I love
1: Tim,
2: it here.
1: Tim has no idea what we're talking about.
0: Yeah, I do. I love boil ups.
1: Mate, amazing.
0: It's an absolute pleasure. Thank you so much for your time. I mean, I'd love you to be able to tease us as to what you're doing next.
2: Well, right now I'm on Minecraft right now. So, I mean, like we're literally, hop, skip and a jump away from you. I'm with Jack today. And, but yeah, there's a lot of, it's a pretty strong year coming up. I'm pretty excited. You know, we have probably the biggest year of my life and some movies coming out. So I'm excited for you to see him.
1: Amazing. Well, thank you so much for your time. We love you
0: and
1: so much.
0: And come over and see us in Australia if you want. We can take you out here. Now that I've experienced the bunker, I'll show you our local bunker.
2: Sounds good, mate.
1: Awesome. Thank you
0: Such
1: so
0: a pleasure.
1: Much. Have a good one.
2: Absolutely. Thank you, guys.
3: 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Ricky Lee and Tim. On Nova. 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
4: 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North Parramatta, we've got a breakdown affecting eastbound traffic on James Roos Drive approaching Pennant Hills Road. A police operation closing Macquarie Street in both directions between Hunter Street and St James Road in the CBD. In Wilton, 2-car crash westbound on Picton Road approaching the Hume Motorway. 9 minutes on the M2 westbound from Lane Cove Tunnel to Pennant Hills Road. 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Most sunny, 21 tomorrow in the city, 21 in the west. Right now, it's 15 degrees on Sydney's Nova 96.9.
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0: That is Light Up, the latest Kylie Minogue from her Netflix doco. We saw kind of her crafting that in the Netflix documentary.
1: Yes, and then like listen, every time I listen to it, Chris Martin from Coldplay is one of the writers, and every time I hear it, I'm like, it's so got like a sky full of stars wove, that kind of vibe in it. Like you can tell it's a Chris Martin.
0: I'm just glad Kylie Minogue went with Light Up and not an emoji.
1: Oh, yeah. You're not a fan of the Coldplay emojis.
0: No. Right now, though, is baby brain a thing?
1: Yeah. I mean, I don't have kids. I haven't had children. But I have seen enough of my friends and my cousins and my aunties and my mum and my sister go through the craziness that is baby brain, right?
0: Mm-hmm.
1: Did you have a severe case of baby brain when you had your boy?
0: Also, if anyone has, 132410, call and be part of the show. We would like to hear about your baby brain as well.
1: Yes.
2: Well, my kids are 8 and 10, and I reckon I've still got a pretty big dose
1: you
2: of
1: reckon?
2: It. Yeah, I do. And I think it is just exhaustion and hormones, sleep deprivation. It's a thing.
0: I think the sleep deprivation is definitely.
1: Well, yeah. So the reason we're talking about it is because some people, a study has revealed that it might be a myth.
2: Yes, Monash, right?
1: It was Monash University. I wanted to talk to the mums and the parents out there, because baby brain is typically described as mental fog where memory, focus and general cognition become vague or unreliable after having a kid, right?
2: Mm-hmm.
1: But according to this 2026 Monash University study, they tested the memories and abilities of new mums and fathers against non-parents and found no objective cognitive decline.
2: But they've blamed it instead on sleep.
1: So what they've said is that the feelings of forgetfulness are linked to sleep deprivation and stress. But isn't that just exactly what
0: I also heard
2: by baby brain by a different name?
1: By baby brain, you're not trying to say that all of a sudden you've lost brain cells and you're, you know.
2: I think what it does is I found that it definitely blunted some of my sharpness.
1: Gotcha.
2: But also you go through this huge change where you're not the person you were before you had kids.
1: Yeah.
2: You just view the world. Well, I found this anyway. I looked at the world in a different way, and then that added a different kind of richness to my bungled brain.
0: I agree. It relaxed me. Having children, becoming a parent really relaxed me, because you realise this is like you've got a real purpose. It's not actually – and I actually was reading about the fact that parents have more likely to ward off dementia, people who have children, because – you have to do so many things at the same time.
2: Yep.
1: The multitasking.
0: You have to juggle things. You have to look ahead. Like, yep. It just trained your brain in a different way. So it's not all bad if you're listening and about to have a kid. Some of it's good. And also, chances are your kid might like you back. And that's kind of nice too.
2: Won't like you back.
1: So you reckon having kids chilled you
0: it
1: out?
0: It really relaxed me.
1: Wow.
0: And it does now. When I have the kids on the weekends and stuff like that, it's like my favourite thing. It's like almost like what I was made to do.
2: It's almost like they give you perspective.
1: Yeah.
2: For me.
1: The little things don't matter.
2: Yeah, they just, exactly. They make you not sweat the small stuff.
0: That's exactly right.
2: Incredible.
0: Chill. Just taking a couple of chill pills. I got three chill pills at home.
2: Or called Valium. Really weird. Gets really awkward at the park.
0: And Natalia, you got a bit of baby brain?
3: Yes, I showed up to my doctor's appointment a year early.
2: A year? What?
0: A year early?
3: It was the first outing. My daughter was a month old. It was my first outing. It took me hours to get out of the house.
2: Of course.
3: I get there and the lady's like, it's not today. It's next year. I'm like, oh my God, no.
2: Is that baby brain or extreme punctuality?
1: Yeah.
2: That's what I take that as a win.
0: Or maybe you need an iCal update.
1: A year early.
0: Annalise.
1: Oh my gosh.
0: Baby brainers.
4: Yes, I had just gotten home from work and I was sitting in the driveway talking to my husband through the window because we're about to go out and he decided he would drive. So I got out of the car but hadn't put the car in park. So it drove straight into the side of our brand new house and took out the corner of our house.
1: Oh, Annalise. Poor thing. See, it is real.
0: Oh, well, let's see. The calls are going crazy. Nicole, what do you got for us, baby brainers?
5: I actually drove into town to do just a spot of shopping. It's about a 20-minute drive.
2: Yeah.
5: And then I thought it was such a lovely day, and I was so glad that I walked to the shops and walked all the way home and left my car in town.
1: I love it. The good old baby brain. It's real.

0: Joe here this evening on Nova.
1: DJO.
0: Sing coming up in a second with Sarah Harris. But speaking of singing, Paul McCartney's a singer, right?
1: Yep, yep.
0: And he's revealed his favourite Beatle. So I thought that's inspired me to get you to give me your favourite things.
1: I'm terrified.
0: But let's hear from Paul McCartney first.
2: Okay. Favourite Beatle? Well, there's only one left. Now, currently, it's Ringo. During the Beatles, I think we all used to look up to John. He was like the leader, even though there wasn't officially a leader of the group. And he was very...
0: Harris, but speaking of singing, Paul McCartney's a singer, right?
1: Yep, yep.
0: And he's revealed his favourite Beatle. So I thought that's inspired me to get you to give me your favourite things.
1: I'm terrified.
0: But let's hear from Paul McCartney first.
2: Okay. Favourite Beatle? Well, there's only one left. Now, currently, it's Ringo. During the Beatles, I think...

0: with him.
1: Of course. Yeah, Ringo, who they let write one song.
0: Okay.
1: Was it Yellow Submarine he wrote? I'm pretty sure that was it.
0: It's a pretty big song.
1: Big song. Bit of
0: huge.
1: Good comedy song.
0: Good comedy
1: okay,
0: song.
1: Okay, so you can pick your favourites.
0: Why am I so scared of these questions
1: need to be.
0: You're going to ask?
1: It starts easy.
0: Because you're a
1: Destiny's Child member.
0: Oh, come on, Beyonce.
1: Well, this is what I'm saying. Starts easy. Okay. All right. NSYNC member.
0: Justin Timberlake.
1: Okay, good. Family member.
0: John. My dad. Everyone always yells at me because I defend him all the time and I always have his back and I'm on his side all the time.
1: Member of this radio show.
0: Ricky Lee, obviously.
1: Your favourite item of clothing?
0: Anything black. My robe.
1: Oh, there you go.
0: Yeah,
1: that's good.
0: As soon as I walk in the door every single day, all of the clothes come off and that's what I live in.
1: Okay, your favourite past Idol contestant?
0: Guy Sebastian.
1: Really?
0: Yeah.
1: Okay, that's good.
0: He's amazing.
1: Your favourite song to sing live?
0: That's really hard. Simply the best, Tina Turner. I was going to say one of mine, but they're not my favourite.
1: Not Shackles? I thought you loved Shackles.
0: Yeah, back in 2001 when I was singing in the clubs.
1: Simply the best, okay.
0: Simply the best, it's just such a good song. Everyone loves it. Everyone sings along and there's something about, you know, a bunch of people singing together with you.
1: Your favourite app?
0: Instagram.
1: Oh, boring.
0: I know, it's so boring, but I really do. It's my most used app by far.
1: Your favourite object at home? Battery power candles.
0: I thought you were going to say something else. My bed. It's always a toss up between the bed and the couch.
1: Your favorite
0: cuisine?
1: The bed
0: is the best. Oh, is Macca's a cuisine?
1: Well, that's my second. That's my follow up.
0: No, okay. Pizza is my favorite. Italian.
1: So Italian.
0: Italian.
1: Your favorite. Finally, your favorite item off the Macca's menu.
0: This is controversial because it's always been a Big Mac. But then I had that Philly cheesesteak thing the other day and it changed my life. And I think it could be better.
1: Is that the Canadian one that we got?
0: That's the, but was it British, weirdly? Philly cheesesteak, but it's British. It's on the British menu.
1: The Philly cheesesteak is on the.
0: I know.
1: What?
0: I know. Hang on. I know.
1: That's just derailed the whole thing.
0: I know.
1: Are you Philly, as in Philadelphia
0: as in
1: the US?
0: And Philly, where Philly cheese comes from. Philly cheese stack was pretty good, but then also there's the Big Arch. Oh my God.
1: Quick,
0: Tim,
1: you have to pick. Quick pick. Your favorite item. I knew that I saved the hardest to last.
0: Oh.
1: You picked favorite family member real quick.
0: Real quick. Oh no.
1: Quick.
0: Big Mac.
1: Well done.
0: That was really hard.
1: I thought so.
0: I also like a double sausage McMuffin with extra cheese.
1: No, one thing. One thing.
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4: 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On the M4 in Prospect, a three-car crash has taken out an eastbound lane approaching Clunies Ross Street. North Parramatta, we've got a breakdown. That's eastbound on James Roos Drive approaching Pennant Hills Road. In the CBD, an ongoing police operation closing Macquarie Street both ways between Hunter Street and St James Road. It's an 18-minute run on the M5 westbound from Kingsgrove main tunnel exit to Preston's. 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Search FIR Style. Mostly sunny, top 21 tomorrow in the city and 21 in the west. Right now, it's 15 degrees on Sydney's Nova 96.9.
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17: 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This is Ricky Lee and Ted.

0: Ricky Lee and Tim, it's a Tuesday here on Nova. Nova Boy Jam's coming up in a second. The Maddie Rose Show as well. But it's time for you and Sarah Harris to go head to head.
1: Yep.
0: With a little game on.
2: Am I getting a call back because you think I can sing?
1: You're such a great singer. You are, my gosh, I'm so in love with your voice. Like at night when I go to sleep, I'm just thinking about the beautiful dulcet tones of Sarah Harris.
2: Oh, God.
0: All right, it's June 2. We're doing two songs with two in them.
1: Okay. Oh, I like this. It's a bit like the Taylor Swift 5 thing for Toy Story 5, TS 5, June
0: exactly,
1: 5.
0: Exactly, exactly. We tossed a coin. Ricky's going first. It is first to three.
1: Okay.
0: This is your song for two songs. Everybody get on the floor.
1: Let me see you 1-2 step.
0: Yep.
1: I love it when you 1-2 step. Let me see you 1-2 step.
0: I love it when you 1-2 step. Okay, that's the deal.
2: I would have got that one.
1: There you go.
0: Did you really?
1: Yeah.
0: Oh, that's good.
2: It's on one of my playlists.
0: If you are just joining us for the first time as well, seeing as I play a part of the song, you need to sing the next line. No points for spoken words, Sarah. This is yours. Here we go. I believe, is that, is, oh no, this is not the right one. Don't worry.

0: You want a Macan? Yeah. I need you tonight. Amazing.
1: June 2, songs with two in it, one apiece. Ricky, okay. You're next.

0: two strong hearts for June 2.
1: How hot was he on that Whispering Jack album? Oh,
2: the Moulay.
0: Ricky 2, Sarah 1. Here we go, Sarah. This is yours. This is your 2 song because it's boys, 2 men.
2: Oh!

0: See what I mean about that voice?
1: Do you know what? I just had like a flashback to the blue light disco and dancing, you know, like you have to have a balloon between you.
0: Yeah, but then someone all of a sudden would start touching your hips.
1: Hey! Hello.
2: Whoa.
0: Whoa, don't do that.
2: All right, it is for the win, Ricky.
0: Okay.
2: This is your two song. Two.
0: Two.
2: Become one.

0: Wow. That's it.
1: You did perfect.
2: Nailed it, Sarah.
0: Nailed it.
3: I would have got that one too.
2: There we go. Yeah. Nova.
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3: On the M4 Prospect, we have a three-car crash affecting eastbound traffic approaching Clunies Ross Street. Still in the breakdown lane. Also on the M4 in Lidcombe, a truck breakdown. That's westbound approaching Hill Road. In the CBD, a police operation closing Macquarie Street both ways between Hunter Street and St James Road. We are seeing very heavy delays there as a result. Newtown, busy in both directions on King Street at Erskineville Road. Looking pretty good now westbound on the M2 through Lane Cove Tunnel. And it's a 19-minute run on the M7 southbound from Richmond Road to Preston's. 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Refresh your internet with Superloop. Most sunny, top of 21 to Roma City and 21 in the west. Right now, it's 14 degrees on Sydney's Nova 96.9.
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1: Lidcombe, look out for a truck breakdown westbound on the M4 approaching Hill Road. That's closing one lane, causing some minor congestion. Carlton, look out for an oil spill southbound on the Princes Highway at West Street, also closing one lane. In the Sydney CBD, Macquarie Street remains closed in both directions between Hunter Street and St James Road. That's all due to a police operation. You best to allow for some extra travel time. Diversions are in place. The M7 all clear both ways with around 17 minutes travel time from Richmond Road through to Preston's. Get caught not wearing a motorcycle helmet this holiday period and you'll face double the points. With double demerits in force Friday 5th June till Monday 8th June, you can stop it or cop it. Mostly sunny tomorrow with tops of 21. Tonight it'll get down to 14. Right now it's 15 degrees on Sydney's Nova 96.9.
0: You know when life just needs a pause button? 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Yeah.
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11: What?
10: And life is good.
11: Tuesday night. Woo! Hope you're well. I woke up to Taylor Swift all over my Instagram feed. That's the big headline. Taylor, new single this Friday. Now, I know it's not Australian music, but there is an Aussie artist in Toy Story 5 that will be a part of the Taylor Swift soundtrack, if you call the movie the Taylor Swift soundtrack. Anyway, more on that soon. Plus, you can have one of your most beloved Australian bands perform in your backyard.
12: Wow.
11: That's cool. And school kids are changing the future of music festivals. All the details coming up on the show. But hey, let's start with a huge banger. And did you know today, 28 million people in Australia officially?
12: What?
11: But we only have under 2,000 people following our Instagram page. So
12: not
11: you
12: on.
11: Go do that right
12: not
11: now.
12: Not on. Get following us.
11: At Maddie Rowe. The Maddie Rowe show. Go do that and we'll play the hits. Cyril, Moonlight of the Lars. There she goes at Nova.

0: favourite, Ricky Lee, on the Matty Rowe Oz Music Show at Nova. She was wearing the biggest, thickest jacket this morning. I've heard temperatures are frozen in Sydney and in Melbourne.
1: Like everywhere.
0: Arctic.
1: Everyone's frozen.
0: We're here in Brisbane and we are also cold, even though the sun has been out all day. What do? We continue. We continue. It's cold, but we play Australian music.
1: Yeah.
0: With a scarf on.
1: Yeah.
0: Not me, though. I have a t-shirt at all times. I run hot. I'm a sweaty girl.
1: You are, yeah.
0: And I'm very passionate.
1: She's always got a fan on. What, like, a handheld fan blowing in her face.
0: Can you imagine how bad my menopause is going to be? Oh, it's going to be rough. Anyway, girl things, let's roll on. Hey, you could be cooking sausages for one of Australia's favourite bands in your backyard. Okay. Can you scrape together 20 friends to hang out with an Aussie band? I have an apartment. I don't have a backyard. Can they fit on the balcony?
1: No.
0: Okay, well, anyway, if you have a backyard and you like Aussie music, details on how you can win a backyard with your favourite Aussie band next to Noma.

0: video on video hits back in 2005 changed the trajectory of my life. The Veronica's first ever single, that is Forever. Happy Pride Month to all who celebrate. This is the Maddie Rollers Music Show.
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0: It's the Music Minute tonight. We have a rogue dog in the studio.
4: Very special guest, I think you mean.
0: Hello, Bento. Bento is a... What kind of dog is Bento?
4: Bernie's Mountain Dog.
0: Oh, my God. She's the cutest thing you've ever seen.
4: Yeah.
0: And I know Bento loves Australian music because I see her bopping along to Dom Dolla sometimes. all right, let's start the biggest Australian music news headlines tonight with a beloved band. You can have the Temper Trap perform in your backyard.
4: So good.
0: So cool. 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
4: That's imagine so many friends.
0: Imagine hearing Sweet Disposition over the fence as a neighbour. I would ascend. I would ascend.
4: I'll give you one better, Maddie. Imagine having 20 friends that you can invite to your
0: backyard.
4: Oh,
0: my God. It's so true. If you order the brand new album from Temper Trap, Sungazer it's called, on vinyl, CD or digital, you go into the draw to win this ultimate backyard experience. Multiple entries are allowed and you will automatically be entered upon purchase. So go pre-order the Temper Trap album and get involved.
4: Hell yeah.
0: Up next, teenagers in New South Wales on the Central Coast have created a student-led music festival.
4: I love this.
0: Splendor in the Grass, Groove in the Moo-hoo. The student-led music festival is called North Wave. Mm-hmm. They hosted it in the school gymnasium.
4: So good.
0: 300 festival goers filled a makeshift mosh pit.
4: Wow.
0: and the six bands on the bill were all young, local, and in the metal rock genre.
4: Okay.
0: All these kids booked these bands to perform at the festival. So incredible. The future of music festivals in good hands, I would say.
5: Hey guys, Dom Dolla.
0: And finally, we spoke about it yesterday on the show, but it is the biggest news at the moment. So in case you missed it, Dom Dolla sold out Melbourne's Marvel Stadium within hours yesterday. Mm. Sold out. So 70,000 people are going to pack out Marvel Stadium, AFL Grand Final week. Dom Dolla says, turning this stadium into a super club has been a dream of mine for years now. I can't believe we're finally making it a reality. So grateful for the support Melbourne has shown me over the years. See you in September. Dom Dolla packing out Marvel Stadium. I know Ricky Lee and Tim have tickets.
4: Ooh.
0: I know Jace Lauren and Clint have Dom Dolla tickets as well. So if you're in Sydney, Melbourne, or you have a phone and you've got the Nova player, you can win these tickets.
4: Yeah.
0: What do you think, Bento? She likes it. And that is a Music Minute. All right, everyone is talking about Taylor Swift today. She's dropping a new single this Friday. You know when Aussie DJ is sharing the same bill as Taylor Swift?
4: What?
0: Oh, no. Details next. Let's do Dom Dolla now. Huge Marvel Stadium show incoming.

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1: Yep.
0: That is our favourite girl, Keita Alexander, Nova Red Room alumni too. She is incredible live and she is just an excellent human being.
1: Yeah.
0: This is the Oz Music Show at Nova coming up. Everyone's talking about Taylor Swift, new single Friday. There is an Aussie artist also in the Toy Story 5 movie. Details next. Troye Sivan now. He's got the person.

0: Ed Sheeran loves her. Elton John loves her. We love her. That is Mia Ray, When We Were Young, on the Matty Rowe Oz Music Show here at Nova. Coming up, we love G-Flip as well. G-Flip has slid into our DMs and we are obsessed with the result.
1: Yeah.
0: if you want to get a little sneak peek, it's on our Instagram now at the Matty Rowe Show. Or we'll do it next. You've got a friend in me. Okay, Toy Story 5 coming to Australian cinemas June 19. Taylor Swift has broken the internet this morning because she is dropping a new single for Toy Story 5, posting to Instagram earlier today, my original song, I Knew It, I Knew You, for Disney and Pixar's Toy Story 5, yours this Friday. She says she's been obsessed with Toy Story ever since she was a five-year-old kid, so writing a song for the movie just feels like a full circle moment. So that's cool for her. Yeah. I mean, she's Taylor Swift. She gets everything she wants anyway.
1: She does whatever.
0: So yes, Toy Story 5, Taylor Swift song coming Friday. If you didn't know, there is actually an Australian artist playing Garden Gnome in the Toy Story 5 movie.
1: Iconic role.
0: He is a Gold Coast DJ by the name of Fisher. His laugh sounds like that. So I hope Garden Gnome has a laughing role because that laugh needs to get in the movie. Let's get Fisher on now. He is not only an incredible laugher, he is also an incredible DJ producer. This is Favour from Fisher with Tones and I at Nova. He's

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0: club to be in the club because Adelaide DJ Sonny Federa takes us to the club every single night on the Matty Rowe Oz Music Show. If you love that, Sonny Federa drops a brand new album next Friday. He's also touring the country in a couple of months' time, so grab a ticket now. Do you like music like that? Do you like being a part of the club and the rave?
1: Yeah.
0: Apparently raving can cure your nervous system. Details next, and it's all based on scientific research. Now, though, you might have seen this song on TikTok, on the socials, on the off-campus TV show on Amazon Prime. This is by G-Flip. It features in a very raunchy scene during off-campus. Yeah, I have watched that scene now. There's a lot of bum chick.
1: Okay.
0: In a good kind of way. So this song is everywhere. G-Flip actually slid into our DMs a couple of days ago to thank us for being the first ever to play this song on commercial radio. Here's what they had to say.
2: Maddie and Alicia, my buddies. What the f*** going on? I wanted to send you a message to say a big motherfucking thank you because y'all were the first to spin Bed on Fire Oz Music Show. I just wanted to say thank you because look where we are now. It's crazy. Thank you, Mads and Lise, for always supporting me and always having me on. And wild, wild, wild, wild things are happening. I'm so glad a lot of people are hearing it, but thanks for the Aussie support. Woo!
0: So cool. I love how grateful G is.
1: So grateful, but wash that potty mouth out. Come on.
0: Loves an F-bomb. This song is gaining 500,000 streams on Spotify every single day. People are loving it from the off-campus TV show. We loved it from day one. G-Flip, Bed on Fire, plays now on the Oz Music Show at Nova.

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3: 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Wow. Details next. Yes, it is factual. And we'll get you all the facts next at Nova.

0: 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It's the Maddie Rowe Oz Music Show. 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
1: Educational show.
0: We're going to be educational. We play Australian music, but we also educate the masses.
1: I've got my pen and paper.
0: Okay, new research says raving heals your nervous system.
1: Okay, tell me more.
0: Okay, so London School of Economics literally proved it. They tracked 600,000 heartbeats inside a London nightclub and found that raving heals your nervous system in real time. Stress regulated by 18%. Your body also recovers 4 to 10 times faster after dancing.
1: Wow.
0: I completely agree with that.
1: I feel like dancing just, you know, you shake it off. You're letting it all go. Your stress goes out of your hands, you know.
0: It's true. Yeah. I was feeling a little bit under the weather last night. I had a bit of a snotty nose. So I put a song on. I put a little bit of Dom Dolla on. And tell you what.
1: That it grew.
0: It helped. Yeah. It actually helped. So if you are feeling a little bit not so great tonight, you've got a snotty nose like me, or like I did, this might cure you. I can't lose you. Rave time. Confidence Man plays now on the Maddie Rowe Oz Music Show. You ready?
1: Producer Alicia, let's
0: get
1: go.

0: That is an Australian song.
1: Can I tell you a fact about that song?
0: Yeah, go on.
1: I remember that song from my last day of primary school in England.
0: Oh, they were playing it over in the UK.
1: Yeah.
0: Cool.
1: And our parents surprised a group of us girls with a limo, and we were listening to that song, and I got one of my friend's heads stuck in the window.
0: Oh my God.
1: I wound the window up.
0: Sam Sparrow, Black and Gold, soundtracking some horrors.
1: That's all I think of when I hear that song.
0: This is the Maddie Rowe Oz Music Show. Hey, coming up, you can have one of your favourite Australian bands in your backyard. Mm-hmm. More on that soon. But Amy Shark, one of our favourites, she is dropping a brand new album July 31st. It is called Soft Pop. It features a fluffy blue cover.
1: I'm obsessed.
0: You can actually touch the album and it's fluffy.
1: Yeah.
0: Have any other artists ever done that?
1: I don't think so.
0: I think Amy is one of the first. Anyway, Soft Pop out July 31st. Amy's very excited about the album. We spoke to her about it recently.
2: It just felt like everything was working, you know, like every song sort of came together beautifully. The biggest ick was a lot of fun to write. It was one of the first ones that sort of got me on my way to writing, to basically create Soft Pop. And I was sort of getting my head around the sonics of everything and the new fresh sound, which was really hard to restrain from having big beats and the usual big polished production. But I think that was my secret weapon, was being really strict on that and being really disciplined and knowing exactly what it needed to sound like. And then the more I went down the rabbit hole, I literally became Soft Pop.
0: So cool. Amy Shark wrote all of these songs in her bedroom. So she's gone back to basics. This is Biggest Ick from Amy Shark on the Oz Music Show tonight at Nova. First morning.

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0: when it's gone.
1: Yeehaw! Country music in Australia is actually so good at the moment. That is Lane Pittman on the Matty Rollers Music Show. We saw him perform that live at the Country Town Music Awards in Brizzy a few weeks ago. Other country artists you need to get around, Rachel Fahim. My God, yeah. She is so good. She went on tour with Jordan Davis, one of the biggest country music artists in the world, only recently across Australia. She's doing massive things. Country music in Australia is that good. All right, coming up, we are going to get you across an Australian band that could be performing in your backyard. Mm-hmm. Details next. Now, though, should we throw it back to Ricky Lee?
2: Yes.
1: Ricky Lee and the Young Divas. Peak Ricky Lee. This is This Time I Know It's For Real at Nova.

0: Darwin DJ Cyril with the rapper Wiz Khalifa. The music video involves them just getting on some...
1: Yeah.
0: Some Mary Jane. Other words for that? Doobie. Devil's lettuce.
1: The green tang.
0: Oh, my God. Anyway, you can go watch the music video in your own time. This is the Matty Ro Oz Music Show. Let's do this. Maddie's Music Minute. It's the Music Minute tonight. We have a rogue dog in the studio.
2: Very special guest, I think you mean.
0: Hello, Bento. Bento is a... What kind of dog is Bento?
2: Bernie's Mountain Dog.
0: Oh, my God. She's the cutest thing you've ever seen.
2: Yeah.
0: And I know Bento loves Australian music because I see her bopping along to Dom Dolla sometimes. all right, let's start the biggest Australian music news headlines tonight with a beloved band. You can have the Temper Trap perform in your backyard.
2: So good.
0: So cool. So the Temper Trap are offering an exclusive win-only experience for, yes, a backyard performance for you and 20 friends.
2: That's imagine so many friends.
0: Imagine hearing Sweet Disposition over the fence as a neighbour. I would ascend. I would ascend.
2: I'll give you one better, Maddie. Imagine having 20 friends that you can invite to your
0: backyard.
2: Oh,
0: my God. It's so true. If you order the brand new album from Temper Trap, Sun Gazer it's called, on vinyl, CD or digital, you go into the draw to win this ultimate backyard experience. Multiple entries are allowed and you will automatically be entered upon purchase. So go pre-order the Temper Trap album and get involved.
2: Hell yeah.
0: Up next, teenagers in New South Wales on the Central Coast have created a student-led music festival.
2: I love this.
0: Splendor in the Grass, Groove in the Moo-hoo. The student-led music festival is called North Wave. Mm-hmm. They hosted it in the school gymnasium.
2: So good.
0: 300 festival goers filled a makeshift mosh pit.
2: Wow.
0: and the six bands on the bill were all young, local, and in the metal rock genre.
2: Okay.
0: All these kids booked these bands to perform at the festival. So incredible. The future of music festivals in good hands, I would say.
3: Hey guys, Dom Dolla.
0: And finally, we spoke about it yesterday on the show, but it is the biggest news at the moment. So in case you missed it, Dom Dolla sold out Melbourne's Marvel Stadium within hours yesterday. Mm. Sold out. So 70,000 people are going to pack up Marvel Stadium, AFL Grand Final week. Dom Dolla says, turning this stadium into a super club has been a dream of mine for years now. I can't believe we're finally making it a reality. So grateful for the support Melbourne has shown me over the years. See you in September. Dom Dolla packing out Marvel Stadium. I know Ricky Lee and Tim have tickets.
2: Ooh.
0: I know Jace Lauren and Clint have Dom Dolla tickets as well. So if you're in Sydney, Melbourne, or you have a phone, and you've got the Nova player, you can win these tickets.
2: Yeah.
0: What do you think, Bento? She likes it. And that is the Music Minute. We have a full podcast available at the Nova player. Anytime, anywhere, take us in your pocket. The Matty Ro Oz Music Show, 24/7 on the Nova player. Yeah, we do it. See you now. This is the Oz Music Show.

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3: 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Ricky Lee and Tim.
4: What's the worst thing you've seen on someone's dating profile?
5: 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I had never heard of this.
4: What is that?
5: This is like catfishing. So if you're always wearing a hat in your profile, you're bald. That's what they automatically think. You're bald. My husband always wears a hat.
4: Yeah, you both do. You always wear a hat as well. You're both literally not bald. I mean,
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4: you're close.
5: I think I'm close to being bald.
4: You're close.
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0: the Ed Sheeran tour with that song, Vance Joy on Support. I was there. You were there, producer Alicia.
1: Yeah, so good.
0: The crowd and the roar when Vance whipped out the ukulele and performed that song is like nothing I've ever seen or heard.
1: I didn't realise how many Vance Joy songs I knew until he was performing it. I knew the words to all of them.
0: The man has back-to-back-to-back-to-back hits. 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
0: All right, brand new music now from dance trio out of Sydney, Pinyao, most famously known for this song. Banger. If you didn't know, they've also collabed with pretty much everyone, Bebe Rexha. They've done a song with Troye Sivan. They also remade Elton John's Cold Heart with Dua Lipa. This remix really put them on the map.
1: So good.
0: So they have, they're just touching all the dance hits, basically. Pinyao are back with a fresh one. It's called Crash. Big dance floor filler, big banger. It is a brand new fresh hit to the Matty Rowe Oz Music Show. We're going to play it. It kind of reminds me of when you're talking to your gals in the bathroom, talking trash about men.
1: Usually.
0: But it could be about anything. Yeah. It's very tongue-in-cheek, very funny lyrics. It features Male Zan. This is, yes, Pinyao with Crash. It's my fresh find on the Oz Music Show. Turn it up at Nova.

0: and the Matty Rowe Oz Music Show here at Nova. Does this make you want to go lift some weights at the gym?
1: It makes me want to go to the rave and heal my nervous system.
0: Yes, that is based on facts. Some London university did a study. If you get to the rave, get to the clubs, dance it out when you're feeling a little bit low, you can heal your nervous system and you just feel so much better.
1: So true.
0: It's like when they say go to the gym and eat well and you feel better. It's obvious. Yeah. If you dance it out, you're going to feel good. Anyway, catch us tomorrow for the best Australian dance music and the best Australian music just in general. Mm-hmm. We always play it. If you missed our message from the incredible G-Flip, it's available on our Instagram page at The Matty Rowe Show. They're going to be hanging out on the show later this week. Mm-hmm. And until then, fresh hits and throwbacks continue with me next. Love you. Bye.
1: Bye. Don't ever see
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Taylor Swift posts on Instagram, you know it's serious. It was the first thing I saw when I woke up. Taylor Swift is releasing a brand new single this Friday for the Toy Story 5 movie. The Swifties have gone nuts. Before then and before a Nova first play, Taylor Swift

0: my dear.
1: This is Nova Tuesday night. Hope you're well. I am Maddie Rowe. If you didn't know, fun fact, the Australian population officially clocked over 28 million today. There are 28 million of us roaming on this beautiful country of ours, which means way more people listening to Nova. Fresh hits and throwbacks are on. Sabrina Carpenter's Busy Woman. And next, you're going to hear that TikTok hit, Dave and Tem's Rain Dance. What a tune.
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0: Ed Sheeran, Martin Garrix. That is Repeat It on Nova. Hello, my name is Maddie Rowe, rolling through fresh hits and throwbacks tonight. Everyone is obsessed with country pop music. You know this song, right? He's from Texas, everywhere. I can tell by the way. Ella Langley, her voice is just incredible. What if I told you that there is an Australian artist who has a similar kind of vibe? She's making similar kind of music, but she's born right here in Australia. Her name is Rachel Fahim. Went on tour with Jordan Davis, one of the biggest country artists in the world recently across Australia. She is incredible live. Rachel Fahim, Deep End. That's playing for you next.
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1: What's the worst thing you've seen on someone's dating profile?
2: 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I had never heard of this.
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2: 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My husband always wears a hat.
1: Yeah, you both do. You always wear a hat as well. You're both literally not bald. I mean,
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1: you're close.
2: 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I'm close to being bald.
1: You're close.
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15: Naughty, naughty.
16: I'm going to take this one, Jodes.
17: Okay. Passion piece?
16: I'm going to take this little fella. Passion piece of mine. Okay, let's jump straight into it, shall we? Mm-hmm. A new Hamptons luxury trend has emerged. Now, the Hamptons, you were described as like what? A real bougie sort of fancy spot in America, isn't it?
17: Yeah. So it's almost like the Mornington Peninsula, I guess, Melbourne.
16: Like very much the eastern suburbs of Sydney.
17: Yeah.
16: Like... Vaucluse and Rushcutters Bay.
17: Correct. That sort of vibe.
16: Point Piper. Mm. Yes. A new Hamptons luxury trend has emerged with wealthy women reportedly spending thousands on, and this is where I always stuff up, because is it vaginal or vaginal?
17: I
16: always stuff up with this one.
17: How many times I have to tell you it's vaginal.
16: Okay. Vaginal tightening and rejuvenation treatments.
17: Mm-hmm.
16: Yeah, that's right. Tightening procedures.
17: Uh-huh.
16: Oh my gosh, is this a thing?
17: I guess it is. Is it? Okay, all right, I have a question for you without notice. How does one go about tightening that part of your anatomy?
16: Great question, Jodes.
17: Okay.
16: That's why producer Lucy is here. Luce, what do you got?
17: Luce. Hit us, Lucy.
9: Oh, hang on. Sorry.
17: How do you tighten your vagina?
9: I don't know about this.
16: Oh, righto, miss. I haven't had kids. So.
17: Yeah.
16: Stop right. Flexing, all right?
9: Yeah, mine's
16: stop
9: already
16: flexing.
9: Tight.
16: Oh. Whoa. Okay. Don't get us cancelled. We're just trying to have some wholesome fun here, producer Lucy.
17: Jesus.
16: Oh, sorry, folks. Sorry about that.
17: Sorry about that.
16: Anyway, are you okay? Lucy. Are you okay, Jodes? You okay? Do you want to carry on?
17: I mean, I've had 4 kids, yeah. So where do you reckon I'm at?
16: Well, clinics offering surgical procedures. It's growing. It's fueled by social media, celebrity culture, increasing interest in cosmetic wellness.
17: Mm-hmm.
16: So they've recently warned, though, that vagina maxing. Because we know about ball maxing as well, to make the balls look bigger. This is vagina maxing. Trends can create unrealistic expectations and encourage people to use products or undergo treatments with limited evidence or potential risks.
17: Well, I just feel like it's so very dangerous, isn't it? Because men already think that women all behave like porn stars, you know what I mean? And so now there's this expectation that we've all got a really tight vagina. And no one... Except for producer Lucy, has got a tight vagina.
16: Yeah, apparently. So is that the conclusion from all of this?
17: Unbelievable
16: scenes. Unbelievable. Also, if you're a bloke out there and you're pushing for this, how dare you have the luxury of wanting such things?
17: Mm.
16: I am the skipper of Beggars Can't Be Choosers. And as the captain of that group, get out, all right? You're excluded. You're out of the...

0: Jodie and Hazy on Nova.
1: Question for you. What's with the nails, Del?
2: Which ones? Which nails are you talking about? Oh, the gorgeous nails on my left hand?
1: Yes.
2: What sort of shade of purple would you call that, Jodie?
1: That's a real violet. That's a real aggressive violet shade of nail polish on your fingers. What's behind that?
2: In terms of the job, would you call it flawless?
1: I'd say it's immaculate.
2: Oh, okay, why do you say that with a smile and a laugh?
1: Oh, dear.
2: I went to my daughter's nail shop last night. That's
1: Did
2: right,
1: you?
2: She's got a nail shop.
1: Nice.
2: 5 years old.
1: Yeah.
2: Hell of a trade too, by the way.
1: Really?
2: Fantastic. Roaring business. Mm-hmm. Small business. So, ladies and gentlemen, what I would say is do your best. Support your local small SA businesses.
1: Absolutely. Where's she operating out of?
2: She's operating out of a kitchen in Hove at the moment. It's a startup. Okay. It's a startup, but we're getting there. She's just trying to build up her client base.
1: Okay.
2: It's probably fair to say that I'm the number one client at the moment.
1: Okay.
2: But the chat's fantastic too, by the way.
1: Yeah.
2: So I like to go in there and I am a random.
1: All right.
2: I'm not Lottie's father.
1: Okay.
2: I'm 100% at random.
1: Mm-hmm.
2: I go there for the experience.
1: Yep.
2: Not just the excellent treatment that I get, but mainly the experience. Mm-hmm. Went in there last night, actually.
3: Welcome to my nail salon.
4: What have you been doing?
3: I've been working at my shop.
4: Is your mum Cara by any chance?
3: Yes.
4: She's pretty gorgeous. Do you reckon I can catch up with her?
3: Yeah. You kiss.
4: Does she have a husband though?
3: Yes.
4: Does she?
3: It's Andrew.
4: Oh. Is he a good guy?
3: No.
2: So we're making progress.
1: Yeah.
2: We're making progress.
1: Okay.
2: Good nails. Mm-hmm. Potentially a chance to date Lottie's mum too, which is nice.
1: Yeah.
2: Because I got a bit of a thing for her.
1: Okay.
2: Got a bit of a thing for Lottie's mum.
1: Does she stick to just the normal nail colour, or does she do like shellac and bi-ap and all the other options?
2: It's a great question.
1: Yeah.
2: It's a great question. Not for me to answer.
1: Okay.
2: Or for Lottie to answer too, by the way.
1: Okay.
2: She's just starting out.
1: And also, does she just do manicures, or does she do pedicures, which is your feet as well?
2: Does no one, especially people that I know, are allowed anywhere near my feet.
1: Okay.
2: Okay.
1: All right.
2: And that's for their safety, not for mine.
1: Okay.
2: Okay.
1: Maybe she needs to work on expanding her menu to services offered.
2: Not really sure. You ready for some honest feedback? Go again.
1: Yeah.
2: What's the quality like there?
1: Okay.
2: What's the quality?
1: It's a little chipped.
2: Explain to me. It's a little chipped.
1: It's a little. It's, if that was colouring in, we'd be outside the lines.
2: That's a second coat.
1: Oh,
2: it's a second coat
1: it?
2: As well.
1: Right.
2: And yes. And my cuticles are supposed to be covered in paint as well? Like, what are we talking there?
1: Not necessarily.
2: Okay. Yeah. So what I would say is if you're looking for your nails done nice and cheap and a great conversation, Lottie's Nail Salon in Hove, just turn up, knock on the door.
1: Yeah.
2: This lady who we're talking about, Lottie's mum, she might be there. She won't mind. I'm sure she won't mind, especially whilst I'm at work. Just turn up. Lottie's ready to go.
1: How much did you pay for that little nail job, by the way?
2: Oh, this one was on the house.
1: Oh, was it?
2: Yeah, this one was on the house, and all it required was two small twirls. At 7 p.m., so the ramifications were
1: sugar, the insulin levels through the roof. No wonder she painted outside the line. She's off her face on chocolate.
0: Jodie and Hazy. In the morning.
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1: 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What?
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1: Oh, my God.
7: 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So it drove straight into the side of our brand new house.
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0: talk about. Nova's
1: Jody and Hazy. Just spoke to the Bureau. Confirmation. It's raining men. Yep. It's from the Bureau too, guys. So you know it's legit.
2: Yeah. Mm. It's going to rain pretty solid men all day and all week, actually. Now, what about this? Have you seen the pictures coming out of Perth? They were battered yesterday by one of the worst storms in 5 decades. So it left an absolute path of destruction. Now that storm cell is heading east to threaten us. So we already had a bit of it yesterday and other states as well. So the super system in Perth ripped off roofs, toppled trees onto cars, plunged thousands of homes into darkness as well. And they had monster swells at the beach, 10 metres.
1: Wow.
2: 10 metres, I tell you. And it carved chunks out of the coastline as well. So we're already copping it here, as I mentioned. Thousands in South Australia were cut off from power on the first day of winter yesterday. Have a listen to some of the super storm cell activity at the moment.
3: The entire coastline of South Australia is under a severe weather warning as residents brace for rain and damaging winds. Gusts of up to 100 kilometres an hour are expected to sweep across parts of the state, including the west coast and the Eyre and York peninsulas this afternoon.
1: Watch out, guys. Batten down the hatches.
2: Yes, so the SES have warned anyone who's not already prepared in terms of sandbagging, etc., now could be a little bit too late. These were some of the warnings on the news last night on Channel 10.
1: You old sandbagger.
4: Today we've got this broad risk of damaging winds. We've already seen some areas of those damaging winds around that 90 to 100 kilometres an hour, and that, you know, includes Adelaide. If we are to look at, you know, when the peak winds broadly through this event would be, it's probably through those southern coastal locations tonight.
5: We do have sandbags available through self-help pods, and that can be found on the SES website, as well as some information about how to lay those sandbags.
6: Stay weather aware, be prepared for possible outages, and that could mean anything from charging your devices now through to having a torch or lighting prepared if you do lose power.
1: Expect a power outage. Is that what I'm reading from that?
2: Yes, exactly right. There's a coastal hazard warning as well for abnormally high tides. So today, showers becoming windy. It's pretty much going to rain all day and all week as well. 15 tomorrow, more showers. 15 Thursday, more showers. 16 on Friday, 0 to 2 mils. So, yeah, bit going on.
1: Yeah.
2: Producer Lucy, you said there was around 6 mils since last night?
7: Yeah, since 9 a.m. yesterday in the CBD, 6 mils. Mount Lofty's had heaps more if you're up in the hills.
2: Yeah,
7: but
2: right.
7: Good for the garden.
2: Yeah. Big shout out to Tiff Warne on Channel 10 last night, who's lost her voice.
1: Oh, I lost her voice.
2: Lost her voice.
1: Oh, that's
2: bad
1: not good.
2: Time to lose a voice as a weather presenter, isn't it?
1: Doesn't
2: it's
1: work.
2: Not the week, Tiff.
1: Very, very important.
2: Mm.
1: But yeah, a big shout out to, like you mentioned, Loose the Plants. If there's any winners in this, it is the plants.
2: Yeah.
1: So good on you guys.
7: Not the ones that topple down in the wind, but the ones who are now thriving with the rain.
1: Yes, that's true. And all the trees that needed a drink too that haven't been toppled over. Good on you guys.
2: Cool middle age chat, you two.
1: Fantastic.
2: Great.
7: Yeah, we're all sitting here with our cardigans too, appreciating the rain.

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1: A few days since our big party on Friday night, Jodes.
2: Mm-hmm.
1: Something happened on the way to the party as well.
2: Oh.
1: Which I thought in the moment was just a pretty honest mistake and just a bit of an incident between a couple of newfound friends. That's me and my Uber driver. But the ramifications now are quite solid.
2: What's happened?
1: Do you know your Uber rating?
2: It is a very solid 4.83, actually.
1: Oh, okay. Mm-hmm. What about you, producer Lucy?
3: 4.87.
1: 4.87, okay. So, according to the stats, 4.8 to 5 stars is considered excellent. So, well done, ladies. 4.5 to 7 is average, and below 4.5 is considered poor. You may experience longer wait times or frequent ride cancellations.
2: Is that like you've got a poor Uber reputation?
1: Yeah, pretty much.
2: Okay.
1: Mine is now 4.72. What's going on there?
2: So you're that guy?
1: No, I'm still. I'm average. I'm just above average.
2: Yeah.
1: But what I was sure that I don't use Uber very often, but I was sure it was in the 4.8s. And then I realised and I checked, you can check too, by the way.
2: Oh.
1: I copped a little one star.
2: Why?
1: Because when I jumped in the Uber, and sometimes this happens when we're going to events or whatever, I had myself a little roadie.
2: Oh, no.
1: Okay? And it was almost like this was it was set up like some sort of comedic movie.
2: Mm.
1: I said, as I usually do, I jumped in the front seat. Apparently you're not supposed to do
2: don't
1: that.
2: Do
1: you're supposed
2: that.
1: To sit in the back seat and just shut the hell up.
2: Yes.
1: I don't. I wanted to chat. So I was in the front seat and I said to him, hey, do you mind if I open this up and drink it?
2: Yeah.
1: And he said, yeah, that's fine. Just be careful. And I said, yeah, no worries. So then I opened it up and I'm not even kidding.
2: Oh, no.
1: It's like it was scripted and it was like there was a bunger in the bottom of the can and just went and it hit the roof. So there was contents that hit the roof and then straight away I thought it was a funny situation. So he gave me some napkins and I wiped it off. I was like, oh, sorry about that, mate. Well, I can't believe that. What are the chances too, by the way? Like I had one before and it's completely fine.
2: Yeah.
1: And we genuinely laughed.
2: Yes.
1: And then I jumped out and I gave him 5 stars.
2: Yeah.
1: And I've since discovered that he's given me 1 star.
2: What was it? Was it a beer?
1: It was just a beer.
2: Oh, yeah.
1: Like, how can this one beer absolutely explode? Like in a genuine direction, like it's like it was aiming for the roof.
2: I'm with him because if someone spurted beer all over the roof of my car, I would have been furious.
1: But I thought we all agreed that it was an honest, fun mistake.
2: No, this is where you can't read situations because...
1: Oh, I didn't read it at all. He gave me 1 star and I gave him 5 stars. I tried to tip him from the work account again. Didn't work.
2: You should do more than just bloody tip him as well because you've basically soiled his vehicle.
1: No, well, I didn't cop a soiling fee. That's a taxi thing, by the way. Good old-fashioned soiling fee for $88. How would I know that? No idea. 13, 24, 10, what happened in the Uber?
2: Oh, yes.
1: Or maybe what brought the Uber rating down as well? Because stuff happens.
2: Hello, Griffin. What happened?
4: I ordered an Uber on the way to town on the weekend, and I was with my girlfriend, and I said to Uber, can you stop in at the servo quickly? He said, yeah, it's fine. Ran inside, and he ended up running. Taken off with my missus in the car.
1: Well, classic.
2: What do you mean?
1: Hey, it's a love story as old as time.
4: Yeah, he took off for about 5 minutes. I didn't even have my phone on me or anything, so I thought his buddy kidnapped her.
2: Yeah.
4: And then, yeah, he ended up coming back 5 minutes later.
1: So, okay.
2: Did you say, what are you doing?
4: Yeah, I did. And he's like, oh, your missus told me to do it.
1: Oh, that is a lie. So that's an outright lie, isn't it?
4: Yeah, well, that's what I thought.
2: What'd you give him, Griffin?
4: Oh, I wanted to give him a black eye.
1: Well, you didn't, though. You acted responsible about it, didn't you, Griffin?
4: No, I didn't.
2: Good on you, Griffin.
1: Oh, there's a few truths that need to come from that.
2: Mm.
1: I mean, whose idea was it to strand poor old Griffin?
2: I don't know. Yeah. I don't know. A
1: lot of lessons from these.
2: So many. A
1: lot of lessons on how you should ride an Uber. But what we have found out, and we keep on getting told, is... get in the back and shut up.
2: Yeah.
1: If you want a good Uber rating, get in the back and shut up. I thought that was always rude.
2: Mate, I've been telling you this for how long have we been working together?
1: Yeah.
2: Forever.
1: Yeah.
2: So, and you continue to sit in the front and chat their ears off.
1: Yeah. Do you know why though? I know because this seems to be a different situation. So my dad, we had a little shed built in our backyard, like a little garden shed.
2: Mm.
1: And my dad told me, my dad could speak to anyone.
2: Yeah.
1: My dad could speak to a dead person for 2 or 3 hours.
2: Yeah.
1: He said... when this bloke started building the shed, go out there and talk to him because that's what they want. And I was like, no, Dad.
2: No.
1: He just wants to be left alone, build the shed, we'll give him the money, and then he can go home to his family.
2: Exactly.
1: And live the rest of his life out. And Dad was like, no, go out there and spark up a conversation with him for the whole time, which is what my dad did.
2: Yeah, right.
1: Gosh, I'm turning into my dad.
2: Oh, no.
0: Jodie and Hazy.
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16: Morning, everybody.
17: Hello.
16: Happy Wednesday.
18: Morning. Oh, it's Wednesday.
16: I know.
19: We've had a short week, Joel. You've done all the heavy lifting because you've worked every day. Natalie and I have only done one day.
18: Oh, my gosh. Yeah, just nose to the grindstone.
19: Always.
18: Is that an expression?
16: Yeah.
18: Yes,
19: go me.
16: That's it, isn't it?
19: Something to do with the wheel. Is the wheel in that one as well?
18: Wheel, yeah. Wheel I'm doing a wheelie. Good job.
19: Pedal to the metal.
16: Really been a fortune. Yeah. What are you talking about? On today's show, blind dates, like proper blind dates where you... It's not just somebody that you've chatted to on an app. We're talking you've been set up on a blind date.
18: Yeah, like I'm going to be in the red shirt. I'll be in the corner of this bar.
16: Yeah.
19: You're going to hear these stories, but I'll just go forward to say they seem to be very successful.
16: Right? Extraordinary.
18: Or only
16: the people that have successful ones are willing to talk about it. The others are too traumatised. Plus, we speak to a proper private investigator, which is very cool. Ooh. And then people that have done an amateur job, including, like, some of these are unbelievable how much depth they've gotten into. Don't cross some women especially. Very good at it.
19: Very handy.

0: Sean.
1: Nova. Sean, you're the one we're worried about. I felt like we need to do a welfare check on you on Saturday night.
2: Look, I slept okay, mainly because I had 1,000 beers. And I think that knocked me out, Nat.
3: What were you up to?
1: Yeah, it's a great question, Joel.
2: My daughter had her first ever dinner dance, Joel, and she was a partner going along to Scotch College.
1: So a boy asked her to a dance?
2: Yes!
3: Wow, that's good. Like, I never got invited to any dances or formals outside of my own. So that's, you know, that's a win.
2: That's a win. That's a win. It does become
1: Is it a win, though,
2: expensive.
1: Sean, that the boys are sniffing around? She's
2: that makes me nervous.
1: She's not even 16 yet. She'll be 16 next month.
2: Yeah, I know. I was a bit nervous.
1: I've seen the photo. We probably need to send it to Joel because she looks like she's 25 and a model.
2: It's so funny, Joel.
3: Uncle Joel will look after her.
2: I hope you will. It's so funny because we all see when the girls around 16, 17 start going to balls and that, and they all look, you know, like women.
1: Yes, because they put the work in, right? Yeah. So they, you know, they get their eyelashes done, they go the full face of makeup, they get it professionally done, hair, this didn't happen in my day, by the way, but everything, eyebrows are on point, everything's perfect, right?
3: And the fellas are in tarot cash.
1: Yes. And
2: the boys are
1: wearing their dad's ill-fitting suits.
2: It didn't look like many of them had haircuts or put gel in their hair or anything like that. They look so awkward, and I feel for them because I was one of them, and you always... You're second-guessing yourself and, you know, I'm going out with a girl tonight. And, oh, my God, what am I allowed
3: to do? Certainly second-guessing that.
2: But, Joel, we went to a pre's. We went to pre's so the girls could all catch up before we actually went to the pre-pre's. That was pre-pre's before the pre's where the boys got to meet their partners. But one of Sonny's friends was saying that she was telling me that she actually has never met the guy she was going to the dinner dance with.
1: What? Oh, so it's just a friend, friend of a friend.
2: It's a friend of a friend who sent her a message on Instagram to say, hey, would you come to this ball with me? And she just went, yeah, no worries. She did tell me she stalked the guy.
1: Yeah, of course. You've got to check out his socials.
2: But they never actually met, so it was a blind date for the first time.
1: Did they even, like, call? Oh, no, they don't
2: call. There's no calling.
3: Wow, yeah, just the Insta DMs.
2: So when we rocked up to...
3: on both of their behalf.
2: Yes, when we rocked up to the house when the kids got to meet each other and they were going in cars driven by a couple of parents all together, there's probably about 14 kids.
1: Where were they going? Where was it at?
2: That was actually at the school. They had it at the school and they did it all up, spent the money doing it up, which is interesting. Mm. But that was the first time they'd met each other, and when we were walking in, I was wondering if she could actually spot him. She had seen photos of him and stuff.
1: Yes.
2: So that was a bit easier.
1: Can you imagine, is it you? No,
3: I'm wearing purple. Yeah.
2: Wow. Exactly. A black and white suit with a tie. Yeah, you got me?
3: It would be amazing if they go on to, you know, to know each other for many years or
1: great
3: perhaps
1: meet
3: become a couple. For many years. That's very cute.
2: But I was wondering if blind dates actually happen.
3: Yeah.
1: Have you ever done one, Joel? You have?
3: Yeah, I went on
1: completely blind?
3: Yeah.
1: Before and after?
3: Actually, the bloke picked me up. I think he wanted to show off his car. I was really young. And I just moved to Melbourne.
1: So who set you up? How did you find him?
3: Emeril Sciano. Oh. And she was a friend of his. And he picked me up. We went to see this film, Have You Heard About the Morgans, which is a Sarah Jessica Parker film. And I think I've told you this story. This is when it happened. About 20 minutes in, he said he was going to get a choc top. I was like, yum, get me one. Mm. Boys are very pleased. He never returned.
1: Oh! So he drove you there in his car and then left you there.
3: Yeah, it was like a really proactive Uber.
1: Yes. Now, I've got a couple of questions about this because you're at the movies. You're not exactly talking to one another. So what did you do to put him off severely?
3: Maybe the fact that I was enjoying the film, which
1: maybe that was a test. You're right.
3: Yeah, it was really panned by critics.
1: Yes,
3: but I love first. I always say to people a really good first date, and this is not me trying to promote what you know I do, but stand up comedy is great to go and see because you can kind of
1: you can interact, you can and the laughter makes you feel good, like you're happy.
3: Yeah,
1: yeah,
3: you can gauge their sense of humour, and then if the comedy's bad, you have something to bond over, bond over.
2: Perfect. That's Natalie, blind date.
1: Never been on a blind date.
2: All right, we've got one. Bring him in, Nat. Bring him in, Amy.
3: Yeah. 13, 24, 10.
2: Get in line. Yeah. We're talking blind dates with Natalie. We're actually talking, apart from that, when you make the offer, and Joel and I will be able to, we'll work our way through what we like for Natalie or not. But secondly, if you've been on a blind date, did it work out? Was it horrible? Did you ask for a Boysenberry choc chopped off.
1: And that turned them
2: off. And they
1: were
2: like, no way, boys, thank you. I'm out of here.
3: That's, I think, like the top tier. That's God level chock top, I thought. Mm.
2: Joel, my wife had a box of Boysenberry in the fridge and I said, as if anyone's going to eat them. And that was two nights ago. They were gone within half an hour.
3: Oh, my God. Actually, so I think of you last night, Sean, as I smashed a few of our favourite cookies. I thought Sean will love this.
1: Exactly. Nathan, Nat and Sean.

0: Jennifer.
1: We are talking about blind dates. I'm inspired by Sean's daughter's mate who went to the Year 11 dinner dance at Scotch with a boy. She hadn't met him yet. So he just asked her over text because a friend of a friend kind of situation. And
2: that's cool.
1: She said, yeah, why not? I'll do it. And she'd never set eyes on him.
3: No, and I guess, Joel, getting back to asking the question in the first place, by text, you feel like you're not, you know, if they said no to your face,
1: yes,
3: that would be humiliating.
1: That's
3: right.
1: If
3: they say no to a text, you pretend that you never sent it.
1: Just leave them on red.
2: But I guess in this day and age, a text is considered quite, you know, formal over, say, a DM or a Snapchat.
1: Yeah, great point. That's
3: snappy.
2: Yeah, and I've just seen a photo of your daughter, Sean, going to the ball. Stunning.
1: Sean has to buy a shotgun, doesn't he?
3: Yeah, definitely.
2: Yeah, I did say to Sean, does she have a good gay in her life? Because that's very important in these, you know, in these years. Happy to help.
1: She doesn't need the style advice. She's got that down pat. She looks amazing, doesn't she?
3: Yeah.
1: Just to talk about boys and stuff.
2: We're your publicist. Yeah.
3: Okay,
2: get away from her. Not good enough.
1: Yeah, exactly.
3: I love it.
1: Michael's in Dutch. Hi, Michael.
4: G'day, guys. How you going?
3: Good,
1: mate. Did you go on a blind date? What do you got for us?
4: Yes. So probably, 18 years ago. I remember it vividly. A mate of mine was going on a date with a girl and he found out the morning of the date that she was bringing four or five of her friends. So,
2: No, it doesn't work like that.
4: No, it doesn't. But it all turned out well. Trust me. He was frantically ringing around. It was a lunchtime catch up. So he was frantically ringing around all of his mates trying to find some tag alongs.
1: Yes,
4: I was one of those people. I had my work Christmas party the night before, so I was
2: feeling pretty dusty.
4: So I dragged myself out of bed, jumped in the car. I was doing the clothes I was in the night before. Didn't have time to have a shower or anything.
2: Good
4: either,
2: boy,
4: so.
2: That's a good friend.
1: Hope it wasn't a fancy dress party.
4: Yeah. No, thankfully not. Went to the lunch date. Hit it off with one of the young ladies that was there, and we've been married for 13 years last month. And we've been together for 18.
3: Still haven't had a shower.
1: That's unbelievable.
2: Michael, that's incredible.
4: Yeah,
1: how low are her standards?
2: Yeah.
4: I know.
2: And
4: well,
2: a lunch date. Lunch? That's friend zone.
4: I know. It was pretty crazy. We sort of started seeing each other after that point. Just sort of casual friends kind of stuff. And I went away to America for a month and she was still waiting for me when I came back.
1: Aww.
4: So I thought, okay, cool. Let's make it official, and we married kids and all that kind of stuff.
3: Mike, what about the other mates who turned up to?
1: Yeah, what about the guy that organised it?
3: Did any of them
1: pan out?
3: Nah.
4: I think the bloke who was set up with the original girl, I think they lasted a couple of months. So it was pretty awkward though, because she was coming to all of my friends' parties and stuff.
2: All loved up.
4: A long time after. So yeah, but it was a good thing to go to.
2: Yeah.
1: It worked out for you, Mike.
3: It would be
1: well
3: thing.
1: Done.
2: And I'm glad you got the United States under your belt first because, you know, have that, you know, month and then, of course, make it official after. Very well played.
3: It's not a bad conversation if you get the call up, you're a single guy and your mate rings, hey, I'm going out with this chick, she's bringing four mates, can you come? Oh, what?
1: No, but he was hung. He's still in bed.
3: Was he well hung though, Nat?
2: Oh, no, Nat, keep saying hung. I'm like, what?
1: Simone's in Henley Brook. Hi, Simone.
5: Morning.
3: Hi, Simone.
1: Have you been set up on a blind date, Simone?
5: Yes, my best friend decided that after I got out of my marriage that I needed to move on, and so she set me up with this guy and she said, look, you're going to have to catch taxi there because I didn't have a car at that time.
1: Mm.
5: So he paid for the taxi $75 later.
1: Oh, nice.
2: Someone's doing well.
5: I showed up and I literally never left. I moved in a week later. It's now been 13 years.
1: Out.
5: We built our own house together.
2: Wow.
1: Yeah, Simone? What? What do you mean you moved in 2 weeks later?
2: Oh, no, that's very normal.
5: No,
2: my
5: a week later, I literally never left. I got there on a Thursday and stayed with him for the week, and then we just decided, nah, this is it. I moved in and we've been together ever since.
2: Whoa! Simone, I get it because Jack basically moved in from day one, and all I thought was, do you actually have a house?
1: Yeah, no, but Joel, this doesn't happen in our community, is what I'm saying.
2: I must say, this is very much more my people. And
1: very
2: and,
1: unusual, Simone. Very unusual.
3: Actually, this is seems unfair.
1: Yes. What, that people found happiness?
3: Are we going to... How many... We got a lot of phone calls. We'll have to ring back the suitors for you.
1: All the ones that called to date me.
2: Yeah. All
1: the melted ones down that the
2: hung wearing a red
3: the phone was going off. You're going to have to start renting your house out in East Fremantle. Apparently, you can just hook up with someone and just move in. 13 years.
1: Yeah, yeah, yeah. First, he pays my $75 cab fare.
2: Oh, I'd love that. Yeah, and Nat's dating the pool boy. Wow.
0: Nathan, Nat and Sean. Ricky, Lee and Tim.
6: What's the worst thing you've seen on someone's dating profile?
7: Catfishing. I had never heard of this.
6: What is that?
7: This is like catfishing. So if you're always wearing a hat in your profile, you're bald. That's what they automatically think. You're bald. My husband always wears a hat.
6: Yeah, you both do. You always wear a hat as well. You're both literally not bald. I mean,
7: well,
6: you're close.
7: I think I'm closer to being bald.
6: You're close.
0: Ricky Lee and Tim. 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
16: 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Nathan Nat.

0: is Nathan, Nat and Sean on Nova.
1: There was an article online we're having a look at and we thought, hang about, a private dick detective, I say, who was looking at and made a discovery about a cheating husband.
2: That's right.
1: We thought, man, what a job that is.
2: Using technology,
1: yes.
2: In fact. Cassie Croft is that private investigator. She's originally a Perth girl. Cassie, good morning.
3: Good morning, team.
1: Cassie, this is so exciting. I didn't know you did this for a gig.
3: Yeah, with all that free time I've got, I thought I'd just jump in the car and stalk people.
1: Yeah. When did you start up and how did this come to be for you?
3: Yeah, so it's probably about 5 years ago now. A friend of mine, we were having wines, having a chat, and she mentioned she thought her partner might be cheating. And we kind of were working out what to do. And we joked about hiring a private investigator, but it felt like such a wild thing to do. You sort of picture a creepy old man in a trench coat,
2: sure.
3: You know, not someone you really want to tell your deepest fears to.
1: Yeah.
3: So, yeah, I started looking into it and trained up and started the business and it's been taking off.
2: Now, Cassie, you did tap into something there because every girl after a couple of glasses of wine has this capacity because if somebody says, I've met this guy on Tinder and I don't know, is he sus or not? There are most women I know with the right motivation can find out his home address, his last name, his workplace just by looking at the photos usually. We all have this capacity, but you've just taken it to a professional level. Is there training that you have to do?
3: I used to do this for free
2: yes,
3: and
2: right.
3: now I get paid for it.
2: Yes.
3: Like, yeah.
2: So do you have to train for it or is it just something?
3: You should do it legally. It's a Cert 3 in investigative services and then you have to go down to the police station, you know, get fingerprints. Check you're not dodgy.
2: Yeah.
3: And yeah, go from there.
1: So the Cert 3, is that done at TAFE?
2: Sean.
3: I think they do run it at TAFE, but
1: how good?
3: Specialist courses, you know, you can do it from home. So,
2: yeah.
3: You know, if you're at home with the kids, you can get going on it.
1: Do you get a badge?
3: No.
2: You can make
3: buy
2: one.
3: Myself one to
1: yeah,
3: cooler.
1: Let's make one. Absolutely.
2: I mean, the idea of being a private investigator is that perhaps you're going undercover, Sean, and maybe wearing a badge that says private investigator doesn't help that
1: you
2: process.
1: You reckon that gives it away? I see an Ace Ventura.
2: Yeah, that's true.
1: Hey, Cassie, many years ago I was walking down towards where Nat and I live, actually, and I saw this lady who was
2: not
1: pulled
2: together,
1: over in a car.
2: Just so you know.
1: No, we meet at different times. But anyway, I saw this lady and I recognised her and I said, what are you doing? She's just sitting in a car and she said, I'm surveilling this guy for a private detective and she just had a camera and she goes, I'm getting paid to sit here all day.
2: Yes, and watch their comings and goings.
1: Yes.
2: Yeah.
1: Do you go and literally stalk people like that?
3: Yeah, some cases that require it, particularly the
1: yep.
3: cheating ones, you know, obviously you need to try and catch them in the act.
2: Mm.
3: I do find most surveillance kind of investigators tend to be men for obvious bathroom reasons, much less fun as a girl.
1: Oh, yeah.
3: Much harder to use a bottle, I would say.
2: Yes.
3: But yeah, absolutely, that's some of the job. And I think part of it is really just keeping yourself awake sometimes. If you're there 8 hours and nothing's going on.
2: Yeah, boring.
1: On percentages of people thinking that their partner might be going a bit rogue, how much has it come true in terms of a percentage, do you think?
3: Yeah, probably somewhere around 60-70%. I don't think that's true of the whole population.
2: No.
3: By the time you've sort of, seen the signs, come to an investigator, you kind of know what's going on. We've all got that gut instinct.
2: Yeah, yeah.
1: And in terms of men and women, who do you, what do you see most of?
3: I would say they cheat around the same amount, but I think the signs of it are different. Men, it tends to be more physical things like suddenly they're working out or shaving more often or cleaning out the car is a big one for men. If it's normally a tip and suddenly they're getting it detailed, that's a pretty big sign.
1: Wow.
2: That's amazing.
1: Yeah. What about the women then?
3: Women, it tends to be more changes in their behaviour rather than physical things. You know, they're humming around the house looking happy or they're, you know, out of the house.
1: Okay.
3: Yeah. As bad as that sounds.
2: Yeah. Either they're drinking rosé or they're cheating.
1: Well, so far, my wife hasn't been happy for a while, so I might be safe.
3: Then, Sean.
2: Yeah, exactly. Hey, Cassie, the story that we read about you said that you used sort of technology to catch a guy cheating. Can you run us through some of the different ways that you can catch people?
3: Yeah, so I think the technology really is the big thing these days. It doesn't always have to be me sitting outside a hotel taking photos. We had a recent case where she was pretty savvy. She'd already, like, checked their joint bank accounts. She'd tried coming home unexpectedly to catch something, but nothing was really working. So we sort of went through a couple of things, you know, do you have any other joint accounts? And she mentioned they have an Amazon Alexa device.
2: Yes.
3: And not many people are aware you can actually download the voice history for your Alexa. So I'm more worried about the dumb questions I've asked my Alexa than anything else. But this guy, she went to the history of when she was on work trips and she would hear him asking Alexa for things and a girl giggling and talking in the background. When confronted, he finally admitted what was going on.
2: So also, if he'd asked Alexa to play Barry White, you know, that's a telltale sign, right?
3: No man is sitting alone at home listening to Barry
2: exactly,
3: White.
2: Right? Yeah, exactly, right? Exactly.
1: It sounds really, really interesting. And do you sometimes jump out behind a tree and go, hey, gotcha?
3: No, I might have to try that, Sean. New method.
1: Hey!
2: So do you at any stage confront the people that you're investigating, or is it more like you just gather the data and then report back to the person that's hired you?
3: Yeah, no, that I just gather the data and report back. I mean, it does drive me a bit crazy sometimes when you don't hear what the outcome was.
2: Yes.
3: You know, you find out what happened. You're like, did you yell at him? Did you throw a shoe?
2: Yes.
3: Like, what
2: did you leave him or not? Or did you forgive him? What happened? Yes. It's so intriguing.
1: It is.
2: We do have a lot of questions.
1: I know. Like, what are you wearing?
3: Everybody does.
2: What do you wear while you're doing it? While you're investigating, what's your...
3: I think that's why I've never been burned because, I'm not in a badge, as you say, or a trench coat. Like, I'm normally in yoga pants carrying a sausage dog. Like, no one thinks I'm a PI. I'm going to have to change my hair now. This is too much fun.
2: Oh, no. Exactly. You've given us too much information. All right. Well, Cassie, we're very intrigued by the whole thing. Thank you so much for talking to us.
3: Thanks, guys.
1: Outstanding.
2: All right,
1: how is that?
2: I know, right? Nova's Nathan, Nat and Sean.

0: Sean on Nova.
1: You were so intrigued. And Sean, you asked too many questions for it to be comfortable.
2: Cassie, I've got a woman at home that I don't see all the time. So
1: from
2: I'm going to
1: Venus
2: make sure
1: Investigations.
2: Right,
1: yeah. So she specialises. She has a private investigation service where she specialises in cheating partners.
2: And she caught someone out with through Alexa. Technology, Alexa.
1: Yeah.
2: Films everything. Sorry.
1: Records everything that you ask it. And so if there's a girl giggling in the background while you're on a business trip.
2: Well, it's a funny joke. So.
1: Hey, that's right. Let's go to Shireen in Secret Harbour. Hello.
3: Hello. How are you going?
1: Great, Shireen. Okay, talk to us about doing your own investigation. What happened?
3: So I was in the hospital following the birth of my son. My husband went home to wet the baby's head with his friends. They
1: yes.
3: had my son and his kids at the house. The next morning we were having photos and my husband said, don't use the card, just use cash. And I was like, okay, that's weird, but okay. And then he said, oh, there's some money missing from the bank, but don't worry about it, I've got you a present. Anyway, the present never came, and then I got the bank records, because back then, you know, they send them to you.
2: Yeah.
3: And I noticed there was a weird transaction for $500 at 2 a.m. of that morning.
1: Yes.
3: So I was like, oh, $500, where did that go? So then I checked his phone records, because back then, again, paper.
2: You could do that.
3: And there was an odd number on
1: yes.
3: the, about, well, an hour before that. So I rang the number, turns out it was an escort service. And my husband had funded him and his friend to be serviced by escorts in my house while I was in hospital.
1: And while the kids are sleeping in the house
2: as
1: well.
2: That's a way to wet the baby's yeah. head, Nat.
1: That's not how you wet the baby's head, Sean, just so you know.
2: Right, you don't. Okay, that's a cross.
1: That's a no.
2: That's a cross.
1: No.
2: Oh, Shireen, that's horrible.
1: Are you still together, Shireen?
3: No, we divorced. I'm now remarried to a much younger man, so that's very
2: Oh, good on ya.
1: Hey.
2: Good on ya.
1: Yes. Great brag. Well done.
2: Yeah.
1: It wasn't even a humble brag. That was just
2: doing?
1: A brag.
2: What are you doing?
1: What are you doing, Sean?
2: You just had a child.
1: Right?
2: Okay.
1: Yeah, don't do that.
2: Don't do that.
1: Don't do that. Thank you,
2: Shireen.
1: Write it down.
2: We're getting the list together.
1: Tiana's in Clarkson. Hello.
4: Hello. How are you guys?
2: Hi,
1: great,
2: Tiana.
1: Okay, talk to us. Have you done your own investigation?
4: Oh, yeah. So Mum had this newish partner and she came to us kids and was like, I just think something's up, something's going on, not mm-hmm. sure. And I was like, leave it with me, Mum. I'm great at social media. Just give me 10 minutes, I'll get back to you.
2: Ooh.
4: So I was friends with him on Facebook, went on his profile, couldn't really find anything, went on his pages that he was following or joined, had a look through them, found one that was about motorcycles. And I was like, yeah, cool, okay, let me look what you've posted. Had a look what he posted. Some lady had liked every single post that
1: yes.
4: he had posted. I was like, okay, cool, got your name. And he posted this sort of motorcycle picture. It wasn't out the front of our house and it wasn't out the front of his house. So I was like, okay, got that in the back of my mind.
2: Oh.
4: Went under this lady's profile. She had coincidentally posted photos of her front lawn that had recently been done. So I could see her house.
2: Oh.
4: And I matched the two photos up and I was like, yep, gotcha. So then we went a step further. My sister is really good in the real estate world. She found exactly who this lady was, where she lives. We got the address. And then, yeah, we sprung him.
2: Tiana, you are dangerous.
1: Amazing powers. You need to go and do this certificate. You don't give it away
2: Straight
1: for free.
2: Straight to tape for you.
1: You are so good at this game.
2: How's the work you did?
1: I know,
2: your
1: right?
2: sister, Tiana.
1: Yeah. See?
4: Well, yeah, if you're going to mess with my mum, probably don't. I will find out what you're doing.
1: Yeah.
4: Here you
1: don't
4: are,
1: mess with Tiana's mum, Sean.
2: I wouldn't. What do you do for a gig, Tiana, if you have one?
1: If you have one.
4: I do marketing, so a lot of social media.
1: Yeah, see? She's an expert in the field.
2: Yes,
1: you're halfway
2: is.
1: There, Tiana. I'll tell you what, you are very impressive. You've got powers and Sean's scared.
0: Nathan, Nat and Sean.
5: Nova.
0: They're a big artist.
6: Hey, here we go now.
0: And then...
5: are
0: the artists the whole world follows.
5: Nova is sending you and three friends to the Big Apple.
6: New York.
0: To see.
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0: Nat.
1: And Sean.
2: Nova.
1: Nova.
3: We're loving how many people do their own private investigating. We spoke to Cassie from Venus Investigations just about, you know, her line of work, basically. It's so interesting.
4: So interesting. Yeah, absolutely. And we had some great callers. We're about to hear from Will in Coogee. G'day, Will.
5: Good morning. How are you guys going?
4: Awesome.
3: Good. Well, so far we've heard from a lot of girls that are really good on the amateur private investigation. Talk to us.
5: Yeah, I thought it's time for a guy to call in because it's obviously not only the guys cheating.
4: Yes.
5: But yeah, so I had a colleague of mine, and he was telling me all the stories about his wife being away from home and, you know, like some dodgy stuff. And then she played indoor volleyball, like indoor beach volleyball.
4: Yes.
3: Yes.
5: And so he was telling me that she

0: and she had all those extra games, and she was away from home a lot, playing beach, indoor beach football.
1: Playing in tournaments and stuff.
0: Yeah. So I said to him, like, mate, when she comes home from beach volleyball, do you check if there's any sand in her, that, you know, like in her shoes or anything like that?
2: Yeah,
0: because surely you get some sand, you know, like, in places where you don't want to have it.
2: Yeah, correct.
0: Yeah. So he said, like, no, I didn't check. So I asked him, like, well, maybe you just checked. So he checked the first time that she played again. And he was like, nah, no sand or nothing. I said, well,
1: no sand in the crack, nothing.
2: No, nothing, John, no, nothing.
0: Yeah, I said, check the showers because surely it gets into your, you know, like,
2: into the cracks.
0: Don't want to have it.
1: Yep.
0: Nothing. So I said to him, like, well, it's just around the corner where I live. I said, you want me to just go out and check if he's actually playing? He said, like, if you want to. I said, yeah, I don't mind. So, yeah, got in the car at night, drove to the beach volleyball place.
1: You went to O'Connor? Yeah. You went to the one in O'Connor?
0: Yeah. Yeah. hopefully he's not listening. So I was getting out of the car and I was speaking through the windows. I felt a little bit like a creep because I was like literally watching women playing volleyball. I was like, hopefully no one, you know, calls the cop or anything. So speaking through the windows, and I had a description, I had a photo because I never met her. So looking at the photo, looking at all the girls playing there, it's like, nah, she's just not there. So I just got back in the car and I gave him the bad news. Yeah, I told him, like, mate, listen, your wife is not here. She's probably playing something, but not.
2: Yes, it was an away game. It's playing away, Sean.
1: Got the white shorts on. It's going to be dangerous.
0: Definitely not beach volleyball, but I gave him the bad news, and then I think later on he found out, she had a whole thing.
1: Second life going on with another.
2: I mean,
1: person.
2: I think what you've done, Will, is give everybody a bit of an idea. Yeah, you did some great work, but also if you are going to cheat on your partner by saying you're a beach volleyball, you just need some sand. Just need some sand. It'll get you away with it, right? Just sprinkle it around. Pop some sand in your crack, and away you go.
1: Yeah. Play the role properly.
2: I know, right? Yeah. Commit to the bit. Thanks, Will. Jade's in Tapping. Hello, Jade. Oh. Oh, hang on. We'll try. Shall we try Jordan? Jordan, hello.
3: Hi, how are you?
2: Good, buddy. Hi, Jordan. Okay, talk to us about doing your own investigation.
3: So mine is not on cheating, but a couple of years ago I sold a car on Facebook Marketplace. And they came on a Friday night, looked at the car, paid for it on a bank transfer. And it was first time selling the car, so I didn't really know much about it. It said pending, so I was like, yep, no worries. Take the keys, signed it over. And then the next morning when I got up on Saturday morning, the money disappeared from the bank. So I was like, what's going on? So I had a look on Facebook. He's blocked me on Facebook.
2: Yep.
3: So luckily he called me before he arrived.
1: Yeah.
3: So I put that number into Facebook. Nothing came up. Put it into Google. Nothing came up. So I put it into WhatsApp. And he actually had a business page linked to that number. So I had a look at it, managed to find the logo, and then the next morning, me and my dad went to the business and he were there with the car and we managed to get him to take the money.
1: Well done. Good stalking.
2: Well done. That's right, because you think, oh, he's blocked me, there's no way I can get through. But you're right, just try all the other platforms, see what happens. Jordan, great detective work.
1: Well done.
2: And don't trust anybody when he's selling something on Facebook Marketplace is the other lesson from that. Nathan, Nat and Sean. Nova.
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0: Week, Ludsey and Susie O'Neill.
1: Well, I started researching Taylor Swift and her Easter egg clues about her being in Toy Story 5.
2: Yes.
1: And it was confirmed today that she's going to, there's a song of hers, it's going to be in Toy Story 5. It's getting released this Friday. It's called I Knew It, I Knew You.
2: Oh, so it comes out this Friday?
1: It comes out this Friday.
2: I Knew It, I Knew You.
1: And the movie comes out 18th of June to Toy Story 5.
3: Mm. I've never thought that Toy Story and Taylor Swift have the same...
2: vibe.
3: No, T.S.
1: Yes, Taylor Swift and Toy Story.
3: Initials.
2: Mm.
1: Yeah, well, that's part of the Easter egg thing. Now, back to this Easter egg thing.
3: Yeah, I don't know much about the Easter egg thing, so you're going to have to explain it to me.
2: Say what you said to me this morning.
1: This morning I started researching this Taylor Swift thing and Toy Story and Easter egg, and I kind of think I go... Oh, I didn't realise the Easter eggs are metaphorical. I thought they were literal.
3: You thought there was an actual Easter egg hunt on?
1: I thought
3: a worldwide Easter egg
1: I thought
3: hunt
1: she
3: on.
1: Put Easter eggs in certain parts of the, like in...
2: So Susie's looking for the Easter
3: looking
2: eggs
3: for
2: in
3: actual
2: the photos?
3: Easter
1: like
3: eggs
1: pictures
3: in
1: of Easter eggs.
3: It's like a Where's Wally.
1: Yeah, but basically Easter egg is a clue or an evidence.
3: It's a metaphor.
1: It's a metaphor.
3: Yeah.
1: It's
2: and
1: a
2: Taylor
1: metaphor.
2: Swift's big on this because her fans, you know, the following, they will find these Easter eggs.
3: It's crazy the stuff they find.
2: Oh, it's ridiculous.
1: Yes. Some of this, when it's pointed out to you, it's pretty obvious in my mind. It started on April 30 when this stuff sort of started happening around Taylor Swift, her Easter eggs. So there was billboards that went up that had TS initials and 13 clouds. So no one really knew what it was about. TS could be Taylor Swift, it could be Toy Story. And they had the clouds, which is also a Toy Story picture.
3: Toy Story clouds.
1: But there's 13 of them. Now, 13 is Taylor Swift's
2: number.
1: Lucky number.
2: Yeah.
1: You probably know.
3: I know that.
2: Smart from Toy Story.
3: Yeah. When Taylor signed my ticket, she circled all the 13s because I was row 13, seat 13 at her concert.
1: That's right.
3: And she circled all the 13s and said, we're having a moment.
2: Wow.
1: Did you know that?
2: I didn't know that.
1: So Lutzie's met Taylor Swift.
2: I remember when you met her.
3: Yeah, but she circled them all.
2: The 13th.
3: So we're having a moment, then wrote, love you, David.
2: Yeah.
1: Where is that?
3: On my wall, in my kitchen.
2: Yeah.
1: In a frame?
3: In a frame.
2: Yeah, you'd frame that.
1: Because it'll fade.
3: It is fading. That her signatures and circles aren't fading, but the actual ticket tech thing is fading because they all fade. They're the old tickets. Anyway, whatever.
1: Okay. So different things is Taylor was photographed wearing an outfit featuring the classic Toy Story colours, like the...
3: Right.
2: Yellow and blue.
1: Yellow and blue.
3: So it's tricky, but it's not, you're right, if you put two and two together, it's kind of, I guess, gettable.
1: Yeah,
2: TS is the biggest one, I suppose, because Toy Story never just refer to themselves as TS.
3: TS, I've never seen that written before.
1: Yeah. No. She put a countdown on her socials.
2: She loves a countdown.
1: Yeah, of when, they weren't sure if it was when the movie was going to be started or another, launched or another sort of time thing.
3: So, but it was the movie launch, was it?
1: I think it's the movie launch. Because she said today, she's come out and she said, yes, she's definitely doing a song for the movie. And the reason is, I reckon, is because of nostalgia for her. So she was five. Taylor Swift was five when Toy Story came out in 1995. And she's got this quote. Taylor said, I've always dreamed of getting to write for these characters who I've adored since I was a five-year-old kid watching the first Toy Story movie. She said this on her Instagram. I fell instantly in love with Toy Story 5. That's right. And then to do this song, she obviously got to watch Toy Story 5. And a quote after this is, and then she wrote the song, I fell instantly in love with Toy Story 5 when I was lucky enough to see it in its early stages. And I wrote this song as soon as I got home from the screening.
2: Oh, that's because I let her watch it and she could actually write the song about it.
3: Wouldn't you let her watch it? I mean, you think of, I mean, this is an absolute juggernaut for Toy Story. I mean, you think of the amount of eyeballs she's putting on
1: it.
3: I mean, it's crazy. I mean, there wouldn't be a movie in the world that wouldn't want her dropping Easter eggs about it.
1: And she's already put a Taylor Swift Collection Edition CD pack out.
2: Oh, geez. She's a machine.
3: She's
2: a machine.
1: But talking about Toy Story 5... There's some other characters
3: really?
1: In it that
2: I love the Toy Story franchise.
1: It's
2: so
1: good.
3: There's other... okay, buddy?
2: I was also five when it came out initially, so right in my pocket.
1: Right in your wheelhouse.
2: Yeah, yeah.
1: Well, Gold Coast owns Fisher. It's going to be in it.
3: Gold Coast own Fisher.
2: GC's Fisher.
3: You said Gold Coast owns Fisher.
1: I knew you'd pick me up on that. You don't have to be so mean about how
3: I
1: speak.
3: It comes from a place of love, you know?
1: I knew as soon as I said it,
3: You're doing a lot more speaking engagements these days. I'm just trying to fix it here before you go out into the masses.
1: Thank you.
2: Yeah. So Fisher plays a garden gnome in the new Toy Story.
1: Yeah.
3: Now, hang on. is this Australian Toy Story? You know how they do that sort of gimmick where they get a Fisher, but Fisher's global, I will say that. But is Fisher on the international?
2: I think international. I think it's, yeah, I think he's on The Toy Story playing a garden gnome.
1: Yep.
2: It'd be weird to get his voice
3: with
2: to a little
3: stupid
2: gardener.
3: Laugh and that.
2: Yeah.
3: Oh, it was perfect for a garden gnome when you think about it.
1: He will be heard as the effortlessly cool and mysterious character. Yeah, who's a garden gnome.
3: Okay.
1: And also someone else who's going to be on it, they reckon.
2: Lutzi's fave. Bad Bunny.
1: Actually, Bad Bunny.
3: Oh, you give me a chance to say.
1: Bad Bunny. He will be. Bad Bunny will be heard as an effortlessly cool and mysterious character. I read
3: it. It sounds like there's a lot of effortlessly smooth and mysterious characters. So Bad Bunny's playing an effortlessly cool and mysterious character. What's Fisher playing?
2: He's playing a pizza with sunglasses, Bad Bunny.
3: Fisher's playing a garden gnome. Yeah. An effortlessly cool and mysterious garden gnome.
1: Fisher's playing a garden gnome. Bad Bunny's playing the cool and mysterious character.
3: The effortlessly cool
1: which
3: character.
1: Which is actually a pizza with some sunglasses.
3: Bad Bunny's playing a pizza with sunglasses.
1: Yeah,
2: I can see that. That fits.
3: What does Bad Bunny sound like? Is it a singing pizza?
2: He was in the new Happy Gilmore as an actor. He acted in
1: was
2: that.
1: Was he?
2: Yeah, yeah, yeah. And he was the caddy.
3: Did he talk in it?
2: Yeah, he was like, he had a big role in the new Happy Gilmore.
3: Oh, yeah, okay,
1: and he'd be a Spanish-speaking
2: person. Spanish, yeah,
1: person.
2: Yeah.
4: Yeah, I can't do the accent because I'm
1: please don't do the accent.
3: Please don't do the accent.
4: Yeah, that's not going to go down well.
0: Nick, Lutzi and Susie O'Neill. You're not working hard. Yeah, right, picture that with a Kodak. Or better yet, go to Times Square, take a picture of me with a Kodak. Took my life from negative to positive, I just want y'all to know that. And tonight, let's enjoy life.

0: Bodsy and Susie O'Neill.
1: Hey guys, this is a bit of fun. I found this scrolling on Instagram. It's an ad back from 2007. Now, it's not nostalgic. It was in Europe. You're not going to know it from your memory.
2: Right, okay.
1: It's just more you've got to use your thinking cap.
2: To see what they're selling.
1: Yeah, to listen to the audio and try and guess what they are selling in this ad. Should we have put a warning on that?
2: Right. No.
3: Depends what they're selling.
1: Did anyone find that?
3: It was a bit when Harry Met Sally, right?
1: Is that did anyone find that tintillating?
3: Is that why we're doing this? They got you going?
1: It's just funny
2: the
1: audio does.
2: The banging noises were interesting.
3: There was banging and a bit of vibrating in there. It was really... What could it be?
1: Just guess. I mean, you'll never get it probably, but try and think of outside the square.
3: Some home product.
1: Yes.
3: That's
1: a home product.
3: That makes your life easier.
1: Yes. It's a home product that makes your life easier.
3: What home product would require a bit of banging, David? I've asked the wrong person.
2: Well, it's obviously not sexual because that wouldn't be funny.
3: It can't be
1: that. Sexual.
2: It's not sexual.
3: For some reason, I'm thinking like vacuum cleaner or...
1: I'll tell you more about what's happening and maybe it'll help you guess it.
2: Yeah.
1: Okay, the story follows parents. They're quietly enjoying their coffee together while exaggerating sound effects. So they're inside the lounge room.
2: So they're drinking coffee.
1: They're drinking coffee and they're making... Their kids come home. And they go, we don't want our kids to annoy us. The kids are adults.
3: Yeah.
1: So we're going to make this noise to make them assume that we're, you know, going for it in the room so they don't come and annoy us so we can enjoy our
3: coffee. Kona or Nescafe.
1: It's a coffee machine ad. Philips Sensei coffee machine ad.
2: So they're just sipping their coffee whilst banging.
1: So basically,
3: just hitting.
1: Yeah, they're having a nice cup of coffee and then they hear the adult children
3: there
1: come home.
3: Right.
1: And they think, what can we do to make the adult kids not come into our room? Because nothing worse than would.
3: When kids come home.
1: If you're an adult, a teenager, could you imagine catching out your parents?
2: Teenage kids, are they?
1: Catching out your parents.
3: Like doing this.
1: Going for it.
3: Could you imagine you coming home to mum and dad doing that?
2: Oh, that's pretty gross when you watch the ad. The kids are like,
3: and they run away.
2: They run upstairs. Dad's kicking the coffee table. That's what the banging is. Mum's a ginger, too, which has just a degree of difficulty in it, doesn't it?
1: I thought it was a bit of fun.
3: Oh, that is funny.
1: Would it make you
2: European
1: that?
2: Ads are great.
3: They are.
2: You wouldn't get that across the line in Australia these days.
1: I don't think so.
2: Some bunch of nerds are bloody going, no.
3: You'll add anything.
2: Can't do that.
1: Would it make you buy the coffee?
2: Yeah.
3: Yeah, it kind of would. It certainly makes it stand out.
1: I feel like a lot of coffee machines use sexual stuff to make you buy them. For example,
3: George Clooney. Yeah.
1: Brad Pitt also does another one.
3: Ah, yeah. They're just sipping espressos in suits, usually in Italy.
1: I know. Doesn't it make you want to buy the coffee machine?
3: It actually does. Yeah.
2: I guess that's sex sells, isn't it?
1: Even though
2: they're fully dressed and everything.
3: Yeah. Yeah. Sex sells.
2: I mean, if Sydney Sweeney had a sexy coffee ad, it might
3: get you going.
1: Make you drink your first cup of coffee?
2: Or at least have that coffee and my espresso martinis. Maybe.
0: Nick Lutzy and Susie O'Neill on Nova. Are you ready? 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

0: yeah.
1: Nick, Lutzy and Susie O'Neill.
2: Were you a hero? And then a hero comes along. What's your hero moment? I'll take you to the Sydney Opera House for the official La La Land concert show with a live band, okay?
3: Yeah. So after the movie?
2: After the movie, yep. Okay. So I had the composer from the movie who won the Oscar for that. He was there composing, and his name is Justin Hurwitz. Halfway through the show, it's all going well. Halfway through the show, he stops, and he turns to the crowd, and he says...
4: Anybody like an amazing sight reader? You can sight read? Sight read? Okay. You
2: want to join us? Sight read. Can you read music? Can you
5: sight?
2: Can someone play piano? And can someone sight read? Because my pianist is sick and he can't continue.
3: Whoa, so he started and then he stopped?
2: I'm guessing gastro or something that stopped. That's taking you out halfway.
3: He asked the audience?
2: This is legit. This is not a stitch up. Asks the audience when someone's sitting in the audience and his mate goes, my mate can play the piano. And taps on his mate next to him and goes, my mate can do it. The guy's a 20-year-old uni student named Sterling Nasser. He plays at his local church and he's played piano since he was a kid.
5: Yeah.
2: He gets up.
5: And he can read music and just play it.
2: So he can read music and play it. He gets up and he plays in this orchestra. He plays in it, kills it. He has his own solo in there. He realizes he can't read the music that well because it's too complicated for him. So he does his own solo within the show. And it goes well. Here's a bit of Sterling talking about the experience himself on the news.
6: It's always nice to, get some applause, get some response. But I think also just a little bit of terror. Managed to contribute in a very small way to what was an incredible orchestra.
2: Full credit to the orchestra.
3: Well, what are the chances that someone in the audience could fill in for a Sydney Opera House performance?
5: Is that a common thing to be able to just play piano and read music like that? I don't know anything about
2: it. I'm looking at the musos in the team. Lockie's
5: giving a half yes, half no kind of
7: If you've got formal training, then you're pretty good, especially if he's been trained at university, he's good, but it's still an insane ability to be able to step up into that arena and then be able to play like that and improvise a solo too. And then
5: terrifying is the word.
2: In front of hundreds of people at the Opera House, then this is Justin Hurwitz.
5: A couple of thousand people.
2: The composer, yeah. This is Justin Hurwitz talking about how he went and that exact moment he had to ask the crowd.
8: Until he started playing, I didn't know how it was gonna go. Like, I was very nervous, but I was trying to just, like, you know, trust it, have fun with it. And as soon as he started playing, like, I was impressed.
3: You sure it's not set up?
2: I mean,
3: because
2: it was all on the news, there was interviews with him.
3: Having someone been able to be that good. And what if they couldn't find someone? What were they gonna just not do the rest of the concert?
5: I guess no piano in the rest of the concert, which would be huge. You know.
2: I suppose they're presuming at a concert like that people come to watch the La La Land band, there's someone in there who likes and can play piano, right?
3: It's a captive audience of people.
2: But it's like, have you ever been on a plane when they go, is there a doctor on board? And a doctor has to step up.
3: Well, I'm married to a doctor.
2: Ooh.
3: And it would have to be no one else would have to sign up for him to
2: do it.
3: Put his hand up. Because he said it's so much pressure.
5: Yeah.
3: You know, I mean, he's an eye doctor
5: as well. He's an eye doctor.
2: I mean,
3: having a heart attack, but heck, can they see?
5: Just looking in their eyes, going, putting the flashlight in their eyes, his heart stopped, buddy.
2: No cataracts, though.
5: Not really. 20/20. You're flatlining, but 20/20 vision. I don't know. I can't remember one moment in my life. I've been
2: a hero,
5: to be honest with you.
2: Have you saved a life? Have you been a hero? Have you had to step up at all?
5: Well, you've been a hero for a nation, Susan. That's different.
2: Yeah,
3: Thank you, Dave. I love seeing whatever you do.
1: Nick Lutzy and Susie O'Neill.

0: Susie O'Neill.
1: The question is, are you going to play a different hero song?
2: Oh, I've only got the one. What
1: would you play? Mariah Carey. Foo Fighters. Foo Fighters.
3: I like this one, though. It's so good.
1: It is beautiful. It is a beautiful song.
3: The OG.
1: Yeah.
2: We're asking for heroes on 13, 24, 10.
1: 1927, I had a good one.
3: You've done it to a year joke.
1: No.
3: About me and...
1: it's a band from the 80s and okay. 90s. Yeah.
2: We're asking for heroes like the man at the Sydney Opera House, Sterling Nasser, who is a 20-year-old uni student who plays piano for his local church. He was watching the La La Land concert in show with Academy Award-winning composer Justin Hurwitz.
1: That's cool that Justin Hurwitz came out to do this because he's like the world guy.
2: Big deal.
1: You know?
2: Yeah, and he turns to the crowd and asks...
4: Anybody like an amazing sight reader? You can sight read? Okay.
2: His mate nominates him.
1: By the way, there's nothing at all watching this that suggests it's a stitch up.
2: No, it's not at all.
1: It's a G-up.
2: And you can see how nervous Sterling is when he goes up there.
3: It's amazing. He's not really dressed like he's going to go up there. Hey, it's pretty casual.
2: Yeah, it's very casual.
1: You put some decent slacks on, wouldn't you, if you knew it was going
3: to... tuck your shirt in, I think. It's buttoned up, but it's untucked.
2: Because the OG piano player had to go halfway through with gastro. So that piano player's out.
1: Do you know it's gastro?
2: I'm just saying, what else takes you down halfway through?
1: You're right.
2: He can't sit on the piano.
1: Yeah.
2: So anyway, 13, 24, 10.
1: IBS.
2: We're IBS attack. We're asking, were you a hero? Jade, out of Rochdale South, what have you done? Are you a hero?
5: So about a year and a half ago, I was walking into Garden City and I saw this dad with his son, which I didn't realise at the time, was having an epileptic fit. And he was sitting on the chair and he was trying to get his medication together. So I helped support him getting him onto the ground while the dad was getting all the medication into him. Yeah.
1: Wow. Oh, so you're the hero.
2: Yeah.
1: Yeah, nice work.
2: How good is that?
3: You were in the movies, you always had to worry about their tongue in epileptic fits.
1: Yeah.
3: Did you?
1: Because they swallowed their tongue.
3: Yeah.
5: It was really confronting because I didn't know at the time, he was only 12, but he was almost 90 kilos. So he was quite a bigger boy, and I'm only 5'50 kilos. So trying to support this young boy and watching this dad on the phone to the boy's mum and trying to get all the medication together. So I also had to help deal with the ambulance, getting the ambulance on the road.
1: Good
2: on you.
3: Are you a nurse or anything?
1: Local hero.
3: Trained in that, Jade?
5: So I work in early childhood. So I am first aid trained.
3: I'm an old panic in that situation.
2: Oh, totally.
1: Probably just walk away.
3: I pretend I didn't see it.
2: Pretend you got a phone call. Just turn around.
1: There'd be no panic. You just keep walking down the mall.
2: There's a kid having
1: as
2: a fit.
1: As I would. Someone else. I mean, I'm not a doctor. What am I going to do?
2: Dean out of Braby Island, you're a hero?
6: No, it's my wife. Okay. I'm nominating her. It was 2008. We're on our honeymoon, heading Brisbane to Perth on a flight, and the captain or whoever comes across the radio, as your example before, is there a doctor on board? My wife's a nurse, and so she put her hand up. Well, I made her put her hand up.
2: Yeah.
6: And she's a flight or fight, and, you know, she was normally a flight, but she went in this one, and she had the plane diverted. We had to land in Adelaide to get this lady off the plane because she wasn't well. It was a bit of experience, and then... we got free alcohol for the rest of the flight to Perth.
2: Oh, there you go.
1: Fantastic.
3: That's good.
2: Just because you nominated your wife.
6: Yes.
3: That's awesome. That'd be scary to take charge in the sky.
2: Oh,
6: yeah. It wasn't a nice story. The lady was, not well. So,
1: not well,
2: All the other passengers on the flight went, what?
1: Are you sure?
2: She's not well anyway.
1: I think she looks fine. She'll make it to Perth.
2: She's all good. Adelaide. Dave Atacuma, wrap us up here, Dave. Were you the hero?
7: Yeah, me and a few mates, about 10 years ago, we were at an RSL for the birthday of a friend's daughter. We were meant to be outside. It was too wet. We were there having a few drinks and someone collapsed in the sports bar and we all had to go over and we did CPR and defibbed him and he recovered. And we met up with him 12 months later. We weren't meant to be at the bar at the time.
2: Were you trained?
1: Saved his life.
2: You trained in CPR? Like, have you done the course?
7: We were. We were all members of Coogee Surf Club, so we'd all done the first aid.
1: There you go.
3: I wonder how often that happens, because I know someone who died at a surf club, had a heart attack, and obviously didn't have people like you around, Dave.
1: Do they teach CPR at schools?
7: Yeah, CPR, really advanced CPR skills.
2: At schools. I don't know if they do it at schools. They should.
3: Well, we don't know how to. Do you know how to do CPR?
1: Well, they should teach us. Within working hours, they should teach us, but obviously not after we.
2: I did a course for kids, so like you can do it if your child has it, but if my child was actually doing that, I would completely freeze. You know.
3: I wonder if you would.
2: It's still the staying alive.
3: It is?
2: Yeah.
3: Even for a kid?
2: Yeah, but it's just two fingers.
3: Is it true you don't do mouth to mouth anymore? I mean, I've gone
1: We don't know.
2: I don't know that. I don't want to give misinformation. I would have thought you do.
1: We don't know.
3: That's a question.
2: Dave, do you know?
7: Yeah, you do. You do mouth to mouth still, but it changes every year. So every year they do a refresher.
1: Yeah, check your local
7: club, so they've got the latest.
1: Check your local guides on that.
2: Don't listen to us.
1: We are not heroes. Play the song. Beautiful.
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0: yesterday for my parenting skills. She's 22 now, and I don't know if you get this when your kids get older. You put so much effort into making the best decisions for your children and the best way to parent them, and you just know that one day they are going to be in therapy talking about your parenting and what you did and didn't do. Do you reckon?
1: I mean, probably. I mean, therapy seems like it's becoming more and more prevalent.
2: How you gave them trauma.
0: Yeah.
1: Because we used to just bottle this shit up, didn't we?
0: Yeah, sorry, push it down.
1: Push it down.
0: Don't feel feelings.
1: Yeah, but these days we're sort of more likely
0: we're letting out our feelings, which is
1: therapists
0: good.
1: Therapists and other, you know, whatever. Which I think is good. That's a good thing.
0: I think you can let them out too much.
1: Sometimes.
2: I
0: think you can talk about things too much.
3: Yeah, you can overdo it.
0: But anyway, my daughter, we were chatting to another friend. I'm not going to mention their name. We were chatting to another friend and their daughter is going through that puberty stage, whatever you call that.
1: We'll call her pineapple face. Pineapple face too. Yeah.
0: Anyway, so, and my friend was asking me and Alex, my daughter, how we handled the puberty phase.
1: How did you handle that?
2: I would love to see Suze have that chat.
1: I remember being part of that process, at least from a work level, wasn't particularly smooth.
0: Funnily enough, so we're sitting there. So it's my friend and it's who's got a whatever daughter, and it's Alex and it's me. So Alex, my 22-year-old daughter, is talking to my friend, puts her hand on my shoulder and says, Mum's good now, but she wasn't very good at talking back then. Like back then, it was literally...
3: We've gotten better, haven't we, Mum?
0: Yes. It was like so that. Good. She wasn't very good. So what she did...
1: What did you do?
0: Gave me a book. I gave her a book called Hair in Funny Places.
3: Oh, the classic book.
0: Have you got that one?
3: It was in
1: specifically
3: libraries.
1: Pertaining to puberty.
0: Yeah.
3: Right. I never got it, but it was always a joke. Like, you get the Hair in Funny Places book from your parents. Yeah. It's like, oh, here we go.
0: Yeah, and then... And then Alex brought up all these instances where crises events happened in our family. Like some were pretty full on. One involved an illness in our family. And Alex was just saying to my friend, Mum was so bad at talking to us that every single occasion or a milestone or problem in our family was solved with a book. And so when there was an illness crisis in our family, apparently I just threw a book into their room.
1: How did you find them? I don't know if you could Google them back then. It was just like, you go to a bookstore and you ask for them. Where's the puberty section?
0: Yeah. I probably would have gone to a bookstore. Yeah. It's hard to remember back then.
3: My child's going through puberty. What should I do?
1: Dimmicks. Dimmicks.
2: Dimmicks.
0: Oh, Dimmicks.
1: Do Dimmicks have a puberty section? I don't know if they do.
2: I just love Sue's browsing the Dimmicks puberty.
0: God, probably.
1: Probably got some erotic fiction for herself while she was there. You know?
0: I was big into erotic fiction back then.
1: I know you were.
0: I've still got my collection. But it's just funny how Alex, who's 22 now, is talking to me like I'm a child to my friend. Going, classic mum. Leaves out half.
1: Almost like you're not
0: half
1: there.
0: Half the story. Right?
1: Yeah. She wasn't very good.
0: She goes, and then Alex laughs and she goes, her best one was, long story short, anyway.
1: Or what you used to say.
0: Long story short.
1: Like,
0: anyway, here's the book. It's just funny when you see I put so much effort into being a mum. Do you remember when I was in the show in the day?
1: Of course.
0: And
1: That's where it comes from.
0: It is the hardest job. I mean, as a parent, I think bringing up a child and
3: you're trying your best.
0: Yeah.
3: And you're winging it. Everyone's
0: I have no idea.
3: No one knows what they're doing.
0: It doesn't come with an instruction manual.
3: No. Well, it just comes with the books.
0: It does at Dimmicks.
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6: 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What room in the house would you
5: 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There's no room for it.
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14: You are listening to Nova. It is Jace, Lauren and Clint. Can we go to CommBank Stadium now? The main streets of Parramatta in Sydney.
15: Oh, yeah. Out west, way out west.
14: A video has gone viral that someone took in the stands at the NRL
15: what are they doing?
14: Football.
15: Oh wow. No.
14: What can you see floating around the stadium there, Miss Phillips?
16: A rat.
15: Oh, that's more a mouse, isn't it?
14: That's a rat.
15: Is it?
14: That is a rat.
16: Yeah.
14: Oh, a giant rat big. Running through the stadium. So
16: it's friendly.
14: It's running underneath people.
16: Did someone give it a trip?
14: All those people have got their feet up there now standing on the seats. It won't go away.
16: I wouldn't freak out over a rat.
14: Really?
16: Nah.
14: Oh, mate, I'd be gone.
16: Not at the football.
14: Really?
16: I mean, if it was in my house or if it was in... Remember we had mice at this office for a while?
15: Mm.
16: Yeah, I wouldn't like that. But that's an outdoor.
14: Are the mice back? I'm noticing a lot of traps around the place.
16: I don't think so.
14: Brody, are the mice back?
17: We've had some in the last 6 weeks, but they're very small. They're very friendly, our mice.
16: They might like Stuart Little.
15: They might have hitched a ride in your Raptor because you've got...
14: No.
15: You've got a rodent problem at your house.
14: I do not have a rodent problem.
15: Mm. You do?
14: No.
16: And a bird problem in the roof.
15: It's okay to have a rodent problem. It's fine.
14: No, don't you make me.
15: And this morning he said he had a possum problem as well.
16: And a bird problem.
15: No, birds, possums and rats.
16: Oh, my God, it's Noah's Ark Day.
15: It's like a wildlife sanctuary.
14: 13 24 10 is our number. What are you living with? Or what have you lived with? What was in your house?
16: Yuck. Remember I had the pythons?
15: Oh, yeah.
16: The pythons
14: in
16: the roof. They used to come out and say hi.
15: Could you hear them?
16: Nah, but
14: when
16: you can see them.
14: When they're having the python sex?
16: Yeah, hanging off the roof.
14: You hosted python little rendezvous at our house.
16: Yeah.
15: Okay.
16: And then they had the baby pythons.
15: Did they?
14: Oh.
16: Yeah, the
14: spawn. And you were happy living there with two pythons
16: and baby... I got the snake catcher to come and get them and he said, keep the pythons because they'll keep the bad snakes and the rodents away. And I went, okay.
14: So you just go to bed at night knowing there's two pythons in the roof?
16: Yeah.
14: No way.
16: Massive python.
14: No way. Go on. Burn the house down.
16: Well, you're a Queenslander. In Queensland and Byron Bay, they're everywhere.
14: Yeah, I remember actually being like four, walking. Our nan used to live with us. Mm. And I distinctly remember walking into her room and there was a giant python curled up on the top of the
16: Oh, no, they weren't inside.
0: Nan had a snake.
14: Yeah.
0: She kept one.
14: No, no, no.
16: No, not in a tank. No, it just lived in the house.
14: A reptile lady.
0: I let your Nan.
16: Had a free-range python.
0: No. Feeding this python frozen no, mice.
14: No, my Nan wasn't a reptile girl. She was living with us.
16: Yeah, but she can't have it living inside.
14: She wasn't. She didn't have it. Wasn't
16: you said it was sitting in the door.
14: Yeah, but it wasn't a pet.
16: You also said cupboard. She lived with you. You didn't live with her. So that means you had a python living in the door frame.
14: No, it had come into the house from outside and was curled up on top of her door frame.
0: And she didn't mind.
14: No, she was asleep. She didn't know.
0: Oh.
16: Uh-huh.
0: Okay, so it's just a quick
16: It wasn't
0: visit.
16: There permanently.
14: No, Dad bloody took it out of the bush and took a knife to it.
16: Oh, you can't do that.
14: You can.
16: Snakes are beautiful.
0: Oh, Nan got a new handbag.
14: She'll look great shopping at David Jones next week.
16: Oh, yeah.
14: Is that real? Yeah.
16: No, snakes freak me out. But we had two big ones in the roof. They'd come out and sun themselves. But they said there was enough wildlife and rodents for them to feel fulfilled. Oh, and we didn't have to worry about them trying to eat us.
14: 13 24 10 is our number. What have you lived with? Maybe not now, but where were you living in the past? Did you have like a little rodent problem? 13 24 10 is our number to join us on the air. What animal have you lived with?

0: This is Nova. You got Jace, Lauren, and Clint.
1: Yes, because Jace has got rats.
0: No,
1: they're
0: Jesus.
1: Back again.
0: No, it's not about me.
2: I don't think you ever got rid of them in the first
0: place. I don't have rats.
1: Because when you've got one, you've got two, you've got a dozen, and then suddenly they're
0: rats.
1: There forever. Anyway, so we're discussing this morning on 13, 24, 10, what's living at your place? Not just people.
2: What little, rodents?
1: Infestations.
0: How's this?
2: Or reptiles.
1: Do you know what I'm into at the moment on Instagram is the bee lady. You seen the bee lady?
0: No.
1: She goes and rescues bees.
0: What?
1: So I think she's in America.
0: America.
1: So people will call her out. She just gathers them up. She finds the queen bee. And then once you found the queen bee, they all follow the queen bee. So she just puts, with their bare hands.
2: Yeah, people who love bees love
1: them.
2: Bees.
0: Yeah.
2: I saw this woman who allows, if a bee stings you and you allow it to uncoil itself, it won't die. And
1: yes.
2: It's a real bee lover thing.
0: Yeah, but you're still stung.
1: Yeah, yeah. Mm. But the
2: you just take the patience and let it get its sting.
1: They put the stinger back in almost.
0: Oh, no. Mm. No, you sting me, you're dead. Okay, what are you living with, or what have you lived with? 13, 24, 10.
2: Have you got a problem that you have?
1: Hey, Lisa, do you feel for Jace that he's living with rats?
0: I swear to God, Clint.
3: I do, guys. Yeah. So a few years ago, I had to house sit one of my friend's bachelor pads, and I discovered that he had a mice infestation when I went to get food out of the pantry, and everything had holes in it.
2: And he just had no idea, he didn't care?
3: I had no idea that, I ended up having to get my dad to come and help me. I was only a young teenager, and we cleaned through the whole entire house. I managed to catch six mice.
2: Do you know what? He set you up there. He's gone away and said, Lisa, we'll deal with this.
3: I did a deep clean, that's for sure.
0: God,
2: so
0: I remember
2: you chose the right house sitter.
0: We had mice growing up. In our family home, and I remember.
2: Oh, you've had them your whole life?
1: What, you just let them grow.
2: Started with mice, and now he's got rats. Or did you have pet mice? You would have been a pet mouse.
0: No,
2: guy.
0: Absolutely not.
2: Yeah, I can see that.
0: I'm not a pet mouse.
2: Take it to school, and those people took it to school and run up their hand. They'd be like, it's so cute. I'm like,
1: so you've hand raised.
0: I was the rats, have you?
2: He's got a colony.
0: Home. I will go home to the rat house now.
2: Okay.
0: And leave you.
2: See ya. Go and enjoy your holy trees.
1: This king rat here. Just, hello, guys.
2: What was the main rat in the Ninja Turtles?
1: Splinter.
2: Shredder.
1: Oh, no.
2: It's Splinter. Splinter. You're Splinter.
1: Oh, you'd know.
2: Yeah, go on. Man. So you had mice as kids?
0: They weren't pet mice.
2: Oh.
0: We had a mice problem in the family home. And I remember we'd be
2: you're attracting mice.
0: We'd be sitting there watching the Sunday night movie and you'd hear the of the trap.
1: Oh, yeah.
0: Yeah.
1: I don't think
2: I could
1: do
2: never
1: anymore.
2: Do that in a rental. We thought we had a mouse and the boys wanted to do a mouse trap. And I was like, I think I'd just rather the mouse live.
1: I think you had to catch them now. You can't. Trap them.
0: Yeah, you can.
1: No.
0: Off with their heads.
2: No, they're so sweet little mice.
0: No, they're not paying rent. Off with your head.
2: How much were you paying as a child? Off with your head. Off with his head.
0: 13, 24, 10 is that number.
2: Miranda, good morning. What do you live with?
4: Hi. So it was when I was growing up, my dad was a marine biologist. So we lived with fairy penguins.
0: What?
1: Wow.
2: Oh my God, that's amazing.
0: House.
4: Yeah, and for some reason they were always called Vic. I don't know why, but we had about three of them.
2: And did they live in a pond, a pool?
4: And we had a kid's wading pool in the backyard, and then so they'd have little swims out there, and then they'd sleep in a cardboard box in the laundry.
2: So that is amazing.
0: You were living in Happy Feet,
1: but why? Why did you? Why did he have
2: a rescue?
4: So we lived down the coast. So when if someone had find a penguin that had gone astray, they'd ring it. He'd be the guy to go get it. But we also had, if they'd find dead ones. So we had some dead ones in our freezer. We had a special freezer. But there'd be dead ones in there that he'd have to go and do research on.
2: Oh.
0: But that was that wasn't next to the Neapolitan ice cream. It was
4: No.
0: Yeah, right. Yeah.
2: Oh,
0: was that a bit enough to put you off?
2: Freezer.
0: When you got to move,
2: the
0: dead.
2: Though, the penguins. Oh. Let's put them in a little box.
1: Unless they're in the freezer.
2: And then out in the kiddie pool.
1: Hey, did you know that our Kiwi audio producer, Moby, great man.
0: Right. Moby, who'd you live with?
1: He lived with, tell the guys who you lived with.
5: So for about a month, we had a sheep in the suburbs.
2: That is the most New Zealand thing I've ever heard in my life.
1: What'd you do with
2: it?
5: my housemate went, my cousin's going to come stay with us for a month. Is that all right? And was like, yeah, okay. And then one morning I woke up and just heard this.
1: Oh, that was a good.
2: And then
0: so
2: one
0: of the cousin was the sheep.
5: She brought her pet sheep with her up from the rural area
2: for a month.
5: Yeah, for a month. It was called Barbie.
0: Would she walk Barbie on a leash?
2: Barbie sleep.
5: She did walk Barbie on a leash, and Barbie had to wear a nappy because sheep's poo everywhere. It was terrible.
2: And she stayed for a month.
0: Sorry.
2: Where did it sleep?
5: Just in our backyard.
0: Sorry, you're putting a nappy on a sheep.
2: Did it take its nappy off when it was outside?
5: No, it had to wear it the whole time.
2: That poor little lamb. Was her name Mary?
0: You can't be putting a nappy on a bloody sheep.
2: Well, like, if they were, I'd prefer it in a nappy if it was inside my house.
1: She put nappies on your rats.
0: Those crazy Kiwis.
1: I know.
2: That is very New Zealand.
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0: This is Jace, Lauren and Clint. You are listening to Nova.
1: Now, actually, you know what? 13-24-10. Something on the television last night. Shark. Have you watched it? Did you watch it? What did you think?
0: This is that show where they get the Channel 9 celebrities taken to the Bahamas and throw them in the water with sharks. You would have seen there's a lot of marketing for it around the place. We bagged it out going,
1: relentlessly.
0: Oh, we're like, what a piece of shit. Who's going to watch this?
2: Yeah, I was one of those.
0: Well, last night.
2: I did not watch it.
0: Lynn McGranger, who we all know as Irene from Home and Away. Would you say almost?
1: Well, she was in strife. A lot of strife.
0: She almost died.
3: Can you breathe?
4: You okay? Lynn, just look at me. Lynn. Just stay calm. Can we get the med?
5: Yeah, she's gone. They're getting the O2 right now.
4: You okay?
6: No.
4: Did your mask flood?
6: Yeah.
4: Did you breathe that in, do you think?
6: Yeah.
7: Nick, minute.
8: We're going to medically evacuate her for treatment.
9: Jesus. We're all extremely worried. That would be terrifying.
2: I didn't understand any of that. What happened? She got water in her diving mask.
0: No, she got, they're worried about secondary drown. Yeah, where you get water in the lungs.
2: Oh. Now, so it didn't have anything to do with the shark?
0: No.
1: No, the shark was the least of her worries.
0: I should really call the show drowning.
2: Was she in scuba diving training?
1: Well, she'd already got her paddy license.
2: Oh, dear.
1: And then she'd put the scuba diving gear on in the Bahamas, which is where it shot beautiful spot.
0: They went down about 6 meters. Mm. So they're trying to get their buoyancy and everything right. Then they move on to some gummy sharks and then eventually tigers.
2: Oh, so she hasn't even made it to the gummy sharks?
1: No.
2: She
0: was struggling with the buoyancy.
2: Scuba diving is actually really hard. I was staying in a hotel where before you graduate to the ocean, you have to learn in the hotel pool. Yeah. And I was like, what is going on? I just want a little sunbake. Now there's 12 people trying to learn how to scuba dive in the pool.
1: Yeah. Mm. Was Irene one of them?
2: She didn't learn very well. But was she okay?
0: We've been bagging the show out.
1: We walked in this
0: morning. Clint was like, see what happened last night? I'm like, oh, yeah, what a bunch of crap. And then we're chatting and I'm like, we're chatting about it. I'm into it.
1: Yeah.
0: I was watching it. I couldn't turn away.
2: Well, I can tell you that I assume she's okay because I was watching Home and Away last night and
1: is
2: Irene
1: she still
2: was
1: on
2: there.
1: It?
0: Oh, it's not live.
1: Is she? Yeah. Hey, Ariane Titmus is on as well, and she's very, very frightened of the sharkies.
0: Look, I love you.
2: But she's been posting a lot of photos on her social media drinking cocktails in the Bahamas.
1: Oh, so she's not brown
2: bread. So I believe she survived to tell the tale.
0: I love Ariane Titmus, but she's a lot.
1: And the other one is Tammy Hembrow.
0: Yeah.
2: Tammy Hembrow.
1: Mm. Yeah, she's on it too.
2: Yeah. Swimming with the sharks.
1: Yeah. She's swimming, yeah.
0: Yeah, she's got a couple of floaties attached.
2: Oh, Jason. Sorry. That's rude.
0: Sorry.
2: And disrespectful.
0: Sorry. She didn't have any buoyancy issues like Irene did.
2: Stop it.
0: No, I'm saying they were all like learning buoyancy last night. She was okay. Irene, not great.
2: You would have floated too, big boy. Floating around like shark bait, you would
0: have. I'm like, you doing all right? She's like, yeah, I'm fine. Irene, on the other hand, not great.
2: Oh, are you saying she had buoyancy issues? That's
0: no, she was fine.
2: What are you saying about Irene?
0: Irene had buoyancy issues. Tammy, totally fine.
2: Why? What was wrong with Irene's buoyancy issues?
0: She couldn't get it.
2: You weren't impressed by Irene's buoyancy issues.
0: Well, that was the issue.
1: Come on, Irene.
2: I don't think I'm going to get into the show.
0: No, it's great. Give it a go.
2: You guys just watching because a lot of chicks in bikinis.
0: No, I didn't even notice that.
2: Have you even seen a shark yet?
0: Not yet, but like they're coming.
1: Yeah.
0: You see them swimming around the boat. You do. Scotty Cam has got this look on his face the whole show. Like,
2: is he just like, what am I doing here?
0: Yes, exactly.
2: Scotty Cam's like, this is in my Channel 9 contract and they've made me do it along with the block.
1: He wants to be medevaced out of there with Irene.
2: I just want to drink beers in the Bahamas.
0: He did look over the edge and see a shark and then he just looked at the camera and he goes, surely Channel 9 don't want to kill me.
2: Like, surely. Well, it sounds like...
0: Well, they're leading up to going scuba diving with tiger sharks. Tiger sharks will rip your head clean off.
1: Oh.
2: Well, they're not going to let that happen.
0: We don't know. The host of the show's got...
1: He's had a shark attack.
0: He was the Navy diver that got attacked in Sydney Harbour years ago. And he's hosting the show.
1: He's got no arm and no leg. Yeah.
2: That's a bit intimidating.
1: It's full-on drama.
0: Yeah.
1: I mean, you got the girls in the bikinis as well.
2: Who else is on it? Sounds like a stellar lineup.
1: Matt Nabel.
0: Old mate from Sam Thaida.
1: Sam Thaida.
0: Oh, the Tigers will have a field day with him.
10: Jace, Lauren and Clint.
11: Jace, Lauren and Clint.
10: On Nova.
3: let's get the party started. See you at the bar, you was hardly talking. That's when I knew that your heart was scarring. Friends to lovers need a part to star in. Like, wait, babe, let me

0: 5 9 brown.
1: Thanks for joining us. 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
2: Emergency services. What address do you need the ambulance? Okay, and what's the best on-scene phone number? Okay, tell me exactly what happened. Are you with the patient now? And how old are they? Okay, is the patient male or female? Is he awake? And is he breathing?
3: God, you really don't give him a chance to answer.
1: Hey, Monet Sid Jones is a 000 call taker. She joins us this morning. Good morning. Welcome to the show.
4: Good morning. Thank you for having me.
1: Well, thank you for the work you do. It is such an important role in our community.
5: Tell us about your job and why you love it so much.
4: The job itself is 12-hour days and we work 4 days in a row and then we'll have 4 days off.
1: 12-hour days.
4: It's 12-hour days, but we do get a break every hour and a half, 30-minute break. So right. it is reasonable.
5: And I guess that no single day is the same.
4: No, and that is part of why I love it, because you never know what the next call will be. And, yeah, it's really exciting.
1: Just to give you an insight, 12-hour shifts, right?
5: Mm-hmm.
1: In 2024 to 2025, 000 answered almost 3.1 million calls. That's a call every 10.2 seconds.
6: That's a lot of calls.
1: That's a long 12-hour shift.
4: It is a lot of calls.
1: And look, I know it'll be a variety of things, but, you know, can you give a couple of examples of the different style of calls you'd get?
4: Honestly, probably anything that you could think of, we've had a call for it, but the best calls are definitely the baby deliveries.
1: Yep.
4: But we get calls for everything, you know, car crashes, chest pain, medical problems, yeah.
5: And what is your role in that instance? Is it to basically provide assistance until emergency services arrive? Is it to make sure the emergency services are deployed? Like, it's obviously you're busy.
4: Yeah, every call is different. So it really just depends on what's happening. Not every call requires a lights and sirens ambulance.
1: Yep.
4: So we do have a secondary triage as well. And so that'll be a nurse or paramedic that might call somebody back if it doesn't require an ambulance straight away. If it does, we might stay on the phone until they get there to provide them with more assistance in the meantime. Sometimes we can get off the phone if everything is stable and it's just about us actually getting the help on the way. Every call is different.
1: Okay. Right. So you take police, fire and ambulance calls?
4: No, I only do ambulance. Right. We're all trained specifically for the different departments. You can cross-train.
5: Okay. So speaking of training, how are you trained? Because I was just assuming that you're like almost like a paramedic on the phone. Am I right? Half right?
4: We have really specific training with 000. So it's more so based around how we deal with the emergency calls. And it is different, again, if you were to take a call for fire, ambulance or police. So I've done the ambulance training. And for that, it's about 5 or 6 weeks classroom based. And then after that, we sit with a mentor on the floor taking the calls. And then it's about 12 months in total before you actually get a certificate.
1: Right.
4: But, yeah, we are trained really intensively to begin with,
1: But I know what you mean. Like, is it almost like knowing 10% of every situation rather than 100% of, you know, how to deal with one? Like, for example, say if I ring and I go, I've found Clint, he's been stabbed. You know the training to stop the bleeding.
4: Yeah, exactly right. It's quite strict and quite, I guess you could say, like scripted. Like, we know exactly what we need to say. We have all of our instructions laid out for us, but we do learn them beforehand as well, of course.
1: Yep.
4: And then we also have clinicians on the floor and they are from Ambulance Victoria. So if there's anything off the cuff, we have them right there to help us.
5: I assume it's quite breathtaking. Like, there must be some calls that come through that, you know, are deeply distressing for you as well. How do you deal with it?
4: I suppose we are trained. Part of the training is, I guess, getting used to that. So you get to a point where it doesn't necessarily faze you. Mm. And you more so just come from the lens of you're helping. You kind of have to take a step back and look at it in a different light and just know that what you're doing is making a difference to that situation.
1: But that'd be hard. Like, you hang up a call, say if it was a bad situation and someone was lost, they lost their life on that call. Afterwards, you just have to move on to the next call.
4: Yeah, in a way, but we also do have, there's a lot of help there. Yeah. So we do have psychologists that we can speak to at work. We can go and take a walk. We don't have to jump straight back in. It is important to look after ourselves as well. And they do really emphasize that.
1: Do you have a lot of kids ring And I don't mean prank calls, but I mean like ringing because something's happened to their parents.
5: Yeah,
4: there is.
5: Dad.
4: We do have the 000 junior heroes.
1: Yep.
4: And that will be happening just a bit later this year, actually.
1: What's that, sorry?
4: So that is basically calls that we've had from children. I think it's 13 and under.
1: Yep.
4: When they've called generally for a parent or something like that. And it's just to recognise their efforts.
1: Because isn't it crazy? Kids know. Mm. Like you sit there going, you know what, the kids aren't listening to mum and dad. But the minute something happens, they just know.
4: Yeah. Yeah, it is amazing. Just, yeah, when people are faced with that scenario, they just know what to do.
5: Wow. Oh, Bonnet, it's incredible work. And look, we've got audio of a call that you were involved in.
1: I've only heard 10 seconds of this.
5: If you're in your car right now, I mean, brace yourself. It's going to stop you in your tracks. It's extraordinary, so dramatic.
1: We're going to play the 000 call that you were a part of coming up in a tick. Without diving into it too much, is this one that stayed with you?
4: Absolutely, yes.
1: All right, we are joined by Monet this morning. She is a 000 operator. And on the other side of this, we'll play you a call that she is never going to forget.
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1: Hey, we are joined by Monet this morning. She's a 000 call taker. I just want to point out, are you only 25 years old?
2: I am.
1: So just quickly, for people, you know, there'd be a lot of people in their 20s looking for careers or, you know, probably studying things that they're not into and they might be interested in a career in this. Do you have to have any qualifications to get into it?
2: No, you don't. So I, previous to this, was working as a visual merchandiser.
1: Yep.
2: So completely different.
1: Wow.
2: Yeah,
1: wow.
2: It was a bit of a career change.
3: And I assume it's very rewarding.
2: Yes, absolutely. That is why I do it. It is, yeah.
1: Now, before we get to this call, there'd be kids out there that have pranked 000 in the past. What's your message to them? Because you guys can track them, can't you?
2: We can track them.
1: Yeah.
2: Don't do it again.
3: No, there you go.
1: Yeah.
3: Thank you, Monet. Okay, this call is extraordinary. And you don't, so when a call comes through, are you briefed on the sort of the subject matter of the call?
2: No, we don't find out until we're talking to the patient.
1: When did you receive this call?
2: This was early March and it was just before midnight that I got this call.
3: Midnight.
4: Emergency services. Now tell me exactly what happened.
5: We're having a baby.
4: Okay, and how many weeks pregnant is she?
5: Due tomorrow.
4: She's due tomorrow. Now we'll get that help all organised there for her. Okay, is she having contractions?
5: Yes.
4: And how many minutes apart are the contractions?
5: Less than two. We're pulled over on that intersection.
4: What part of the car is she in?
5: We're just out of the car.
4: She's out of the car?
5: Yeah.
4: Oh, it's out. Okay.
5: Kneeling down.
4: All right. Okay. So we need to now lay her on her back. So just get her in the centre of that towel, and I'm going to tell you how to help deliver the baby. And you're doing a really good job there. I know it's stressful, but that helps all on the way.
5: You see her head?
4: The head out, or it's just visible?
5: Just visible.
4: Just visible. So we want you to just apply a gentle pressure just to keep the baby's head from delivering too fast. Now, as the baby delivers, support the baby's head and shoulders and hold its hips and legs firmly. Baby will be slippery, so don't drop it.
5: You got a darling for us.
4: She's doing a really good job.
5: I can just see a balloon that looks like it's full of water. All right, we've got the
4: flash. Okay, so gently wipe the baby's mouth and nose, then vigorously dry the baby with a clean, dry cloth, something that you've got there, for 30 seconds. Then tell me if the baby is crying or breathing.
5: He's moving his mouth. We've got him. He's breathing.
4: He's breathing and he's crying? Good. Just monitor his breathing closely. Is the baby a boy or a girl?
5: Boy.
4: A boy. Congratulations.
6: I just had a baby on the side of the road.
4: You've done an amazing job.
6: Oh, my God.
4: And how's baby going? Is he still crying?
5: He's looking good.
4: He's looking good?
5: Yeah.
4: Oh, I'm glad. You've both done such an amazing job. Take care and congratulations.
1: Oh,
3: wow.
1: God, I didn't think that would make me so emotional.
3: How does that make you feel, hearing it?
2: It's so nice to hear it back. It's such a special moment.
3: Wow.
1: Oh, Mono, you do an incredible job. Well, just how calm she was.
3: Well, you've changed someone's life in an instant. That will help to change their life. Jeez, it's just
1: incredible. Can I ask a stupid question? Is there a baby bonus the staff gets if you...
2: We get a badge.
3: You get a badge.
1: Oh, you got the baby badge. I'll take that down to Cashy.
3: So the little boy's name is Jimmy. Did you have any sort of feedback or correspondence from the family post?
2: Yeah, so I got to meet the family, which was amazing. That's something that we rarely ever get to do. So that really was so amazing.
3: Oh, that's so nice.
1: Just that 30 seconds waiting for it to breathe, like, just feels like an eternity.
2: Yeah, absolutely. Yeah.
1: Oh, mate.
3: Don't drop it. <I know. laughs> Salient advice right there.
1: That is incredible work. Like, honestly, it's amazing what you guys do. If you are looking for a career that helps the community when it matters most, you mentioned before it was a career change for you, but it's so rewarding. Thank you so much for coming in this morning.
2: Thank you so much for having me.
3: Oh, you're a gem, Monet.
7: Jace, Lauren and Clint.
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9: How long till it feels like the wounds finally starting to heal? 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
1: Like, honestly, it's amazing what you guys do. If you are looking for a career that helps the community when it matters most, you mentioned before it was a career change for you, but it's so rewarding. Thank you so much for coming in this morning.
2: Thank you so much for having me.
3: Oh, you're a gem, Monet.
7: Jace, Lauren and Clint.
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4: 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Travel time on the M5 eastbound from Preston's out towards the Kingsgrove main tunnel entrance running at just 14 minutes. At Belmore Lake, finishing roadworks are wrapped up. Canterbury Road near Kingsgrove Road. Homebush West traffic lights are blacked out. Arthur Street at Henley Road. It's no issues heading into the city via the Sydney Harbour Bridge or tunnel and clear over the Sprit Bridge into Mossman. Congested roads, overflowing schools and hospitals, zero immigration. Australia needs a new deal. Newdeal.au, authorised by Clive Palmer for the United Australia Party Gold Coast. Weather today, mostly sunny, 21 degrees in the city and the west. Right now, 15 degrees on Sydney's Nova 96.9.
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5: Sydney, how you feel?
6: Would you look at that? Bang on 5:30. Happy Wednesday morning. No rain around today by the looks of things, Sarah Harris.
7: Isn't that a relief? It just changes your mood, doesn't it? When it's grey and cold and wet outside.
6: But yesterday around 4 o'clock, though, I reckon was almost perfection. It was sunny, like the sun was shining, but it was bitter.
7: Bitter.
6: In the air, you know?
7: Not in my life
6: or in my house or in my mind.
7: That bitterly cold kind of biting wind.
6: Yeah.
7: It got windy, right?
6: Yeah.
7: Yeah. Just when the sun is out on a perfect winter's day in Sydney, it's good to be alive. Yeah.
6: Where else would you want to be? Hey, I went to the John Laws auction last night.
7: Oh my gosh, yes. How did you go?
6: I'm not going to say anything. I'm not going to spoil it.
7: Oh my goodness.
6: But I tell you what, I was well out of my depth.
7: Really? I know you're not going to tell the whole story, but can you give, you know, a few tidbits about what the atmosphere was like
6: there? You know how people talk about the cost of living crisis?
7: Yeah.
6: Well, that did not exist in that room.
7: Was it standing room only?
6: It was actually a lot smaller than I thought. It was in Woollahra, so that was already very fancy.
7: Any famous people there?
6: No, but a lot of people who looked like the real deal, like proper outfits, sunglasses inside, glass of champagne kind of vibe.
7: Like Corey Haim with sunglasses at night.
6: Yeah.
7: I wonder if you're that rich and, you know, you're that famous, you'd send a person to bid. You wouldn't go yourself, right?
6: The really big items that went for like hundreds of thousands were done from the people at the back on the phone.
7: Is that right?
6: Yeah, yeah.
7: What an experience.
6: And I've got a paddle. I have to show you a picture of my paddle. Anyway,
7: oh, my gosh. Did you get to keep it?
6: No. You obviously haven't been to an auction either. Have you ever been to a fancy auction before?
7: No.
6: If anyone's listening and they have, 13 24 10 is our number. Call us and tell us if you've ever been to a fancy auction of things. Not of a house, but of anything else, anything other than a house. If you've been to an auction, 13 24 10, tell me about your experience and I'll tell you what I did buy. A little bit later on, because I did buy something.
7: Ooh.
6: Yeah.
7: I love this stuff. Beautiful Ding Dong Drysdale, yeah. Denise Drysdale. She sold a bunch of her stuff maybe 10, 15 years ago because she was like packing up and traveling through Australia.
6: I remember the story that she sold her Logie and stuff, yeah.
7: And then she bought a really new house. She goes, now I've got to buy all my stuff again. I've got no stuff.
8: Right here, right now.
7: A very good morning to you, Sydney. Sarah Harris with you. Labor will hold a lightning-fast parliamentary inquiry into its deeply unpopular capital gains tax and negative gearing changes. Despite growing criticism from business, the Teals and even members of its own party, the proposed reforms will be scrutinised for just 2 days before the Prime Minister rams the legislation through by early July. Convicted killer Chris Dawson wants to be transferred to a Queensland prison to be closer to family. The 77-year-old 21-year-old was jailed in 2022 for killing his first wife, Lynette Sims, in 1982. Her remains have never been found. Australia's stepping up efforts to help Ukraine's defence against Russia. ADF personnel will join a multinational operation to train Ukrainian soldiers in Poland. And a third person has been charged over a wild brawl at a kids' soccer match in Sydney Southwest over the weekend. The fight erupted between players and spectators at an under-17s game at Revesby on Saturday afternoon. An 18-year-old will face court today. Updating sport, Mitch Moses will miss Parramatta's clash with Canterbury on Monday as he battles to overcome that hamstring issue. It's understood he is still in contention for Origin Game 2, though, with the Blue squad to be named on Tuesday. World Athletics officials have declared Gout Gout's 200-metre performance at the Australian Championships a world record. He beat the previous record by 0.2 of a second. And Cricket Australia has announced it will merge the Melbourne Renegades and the Stars into one Big Bash state team.
6: Oh, wow. So we're the only ones with two now.
7: Yep.
6: Go Sixers.
7: Go Sixers?
6: Yeah, Sydney Sixers.
7: Yeah.
6: Yeah, well, that's our Big Bash team.
7: What's the Western one? The Western team?
6: It's the Big Bash?
7: Yeah.
6: Oh, my God. I'm just a Sixers guy. What can I say?
7: I've got to say, look, I'm going to editorialise here for a second. Not just because I used to work at Channel 10, but Channel 10 did such an amazing job of the Big Bash. It made Big Bash a weeknight event.
6: I love the Big Bash.
7: It had so many people turning up to the Big Bash. It was something you could take your kids to. I think actually there were like a million people per night watching the Big Bash
6: Sydney
7: when
6: Thunder.
7: It was on 10. There we go. Thank you very much.
6: Yep.
7: And then when it went to a different service, they kind of hit it behind a paywall and it collapsed.
6: Yeah.
7: Because Cricket Australia went, well, we want $1 billion for rides. And I feel like it really suffered because of that. And that's a real shame.
6: Yeah, it is.
7: That's a shame. Anyway, that's
6: go
7: my
6: Sixers.
7: 2 cents.
6: Go Sixers.
7: All right. Hey, I've got to tell you this. Tassie what? Brewery, James Bogues.
6: I saw this.
7: It's closing its Launceston site after 145 years.
6: Isn't that the picture on the bottle too?
7: Mm-hmm.
6: It is.
7: Yep. Owners Lion Australia say production will be moved to mainland breweries. That's a hard word to say at this time of the morning.
6: Mainland
7: brewery. Like rural Jura.
6: Yeah.
7: Including right here in Sydney.
6: It's funny, I know what's on beer bottle labels, but I don't know the second Sydney team in the Big Bash.
7: Yeah, well, look, it's early. We got there in the end.
6: Yeah, we did.
7: Weather-wise, Sydney, great news, mostly sunny for your Wednesday. 21 degrees in the city, 20 in Campbelltown. Right now, it is 16 in the city, 13 in our west. And you're up to date on Ricky Lee and Tim.
6: Nice one, 24 to 6. We'll talk more about that Reevesby brawl in a second, I think, because I'm just looking at the vision now. That's pretty hectic.

0: Harry Styles tour, Together, Together. Have you seen any of it online?
1: No.
0: We're following different people, clearly.
1: We have.
0: It's 21 to 6. Nova 96.9. Ricky Lee and Tim will start really in a second. It's 6 o'clock. Sarah Harris is in here. And Belinda in St. Ives, you work for an auction house.
2: Yes, I do. I work for an auction house in Sydney.
0: I went to an auction house for the first time ever last night in Woollahra, and it was a very interesting experience, Belinda.
1: Was it an auction house or a house just holding an auction?
0: I'm going to say it was an auction house.
1: Okay.
2: Was that the John Laws auction?
0: Yes, it was the John Laws auction.
2: Okay, so Bonhams did it.
0: Yeah.
2: It's in an auction house.
0: And I feel like I've found my second career. Like, I reckon I could be a good, like, person up on the top there just chatting to people and just selling them stuff. And, like, I really liked it, Belinda. But how long have you been – do you want to say which auction house you work for? Or?
2: At the moment I work for Theodore Bruce.
0: Right.
2: And we're just about to move to Marrickville. We actually are in Stammer at the moment. We're actually going a lot bigger. I did work for a different auction house called Barsby Auctions on the North Shore, and I was the on the phone for a bidder of a antique Buddha, which sold for $240,000.
0: Yeah.
1: Whoa!
0: Yeah.
2: And we had the estimate of $10,000 on it.
0: That's what I mean. The estimates in my brochure for some of the Lawsy stuff last night, they went 3, 4, 5, 6, 8 times more. It was crazy.
2: Yeah. And especially when it's got the name behind it, it's got the name behind it of the family, or if, because we actually do house contents as well, and we actually go to the house. And if you put the name in, basically it always brings a lot more money.
1: What does one do with a $240,000 ancient Buddha?
0: You insure it, firstly.
1: Do you insure it? Do you put it in your garden? What do you do with it?
0: It's not a gnome.
2: That went back to China.
1: Right.
2: That one got sent back to China. There's very interesting prices. When it's a live auction, it's even better.
0: That's what I'm saying, Belinda. There was no cost of living crisis last night in that little room I was in. I was like, wow, some serious
1: collectors are
0: paddles.
1: Funny people, aren't they?
0: Have you got anything crazy? We talked about celebrity memorabilia on air the other day. Have you got anything?
1: My kids' teeth.
0: I keep them
1: that's
0: too.
1: It,
0: that's controversial.
1: It. Oh, I know.
0: You can split people down the middle with who keeps the kids.
1: And hair as well. But, like, that's a bit creepy, isn't it? Just their first lock of baby hair.
0: Okay, that's
1: hair.
0: Nice. That's nice.
1: You know?
0: But do you have it? What's your, like, if we went to the Sarah Harris auction after you passed away, what's the one thing from your career that you would have that someone would bid for?
1: Do you know, it's funny because I actually am quite sentimental and I do hang on to...
0: You're wearing them around your neck now.
1: But then I go through phases where I go, nope, I've had enough, and I clear everything out. I'd kept a whole bunch of lanyards from my time through TV, and then I went, what is this crap doing? It's holding bad juju.
0: So there's nothing? There's nothing at the Sarah Harris auction?
1: Nothing. Nothing.
0: Not an award or anything?
1: Oh. No.
0: Your Diet Coke box that we gave you?
1: No, look, I took a wardrobe of clothes from Channel 10 I've actually donated some dresses to charity that they've auctioned off.
0: Some Logie's dresses.
1: That I couldn't fit into.
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13 to 6. 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First caller through at 6 o'clock for our door prize. 16 degrees now, 21 and sunny today.

0: Happy Wednesday morning, Ricky Lee and Tim. We'll start the show for real at 6 o'clock. Sarah Harris is in here. She just showed me this brawl in Revesby. 40 players and spectators. There's a screwdriver involved.
1: Yeah, this happened over at the weekend, Saturday afternoon. It's pretty interesting that players and spectators were involved, because usually it's just the parents on the sidelines causing the trouble, right?
2: Well, we just punched him because he's punching him.
0: A screwdriver and a car jack.
1: Yeah, well, actually one man was taken to hospital because he had bites to his back. There have now been 3 people charged over this incident.
0: Nothing's that serious, guys. Come
1: just
0: on.
1: Just gnarly. I mean, we're both soccer moms and soccer dads. I've never seen this.
0: Not once.
1: Yeah.
0: I've seen some, like, there's certainly different levels of excited parent that care more about the result of an under-10 soccer match than others.
1: I'm normally
0: just sitting there bitching and moaning with the mums.
1: Oh, well, or just kind of just catching up with people, you know, and thinking, you know, you're eating into my Botox money, kid, you better run. But I don't know, like, I'm pretty quiet on the sidelines. What do you think drives people to act like that?
0: I have no idea.
1: Do you think it's unrealised dreams? Yeah,
0: 100%. Well, that or the fact that they're just angry people and this is a great way to let it out. And they had to get up early on a Saturday morning, maybe. It's like, all right, we get it. I've got a Melbourne friend, though, that doesn't think the people in Sydney know what BOG stands for.
1: Uh-huh.
0: So I'm going to put it out there right now. 13-24-10. It's sport related.
1: Oh, because I was going to say Skeddy BOG.
0: Oh, do you say BOG? I say Spag Bowl. I'm not eating BOG.
1: I don't know.
0: 13-24-10. Come on. Just let's put these Melbourne people in their place. Tell us what BOG stands for, because surely it's a Sydney term too, right? When it comes to sport, if you know what BOG is, give us a call, 13-24-10.
1: BOG.
0: All right.
1: BOG Sports.
0: In the meantime, I will give you the Quickie with Ricky question.
3: Okay. Ricky Lee and Tim's
4: Quickie with Ricky.
1: Ricky, huh? I'm getting clapped.
0: One more time.
3: Ricky Lee and Tim's
4: Quickie with Ricky.
0: Ricky! We've given it away. Yesterday, who was it? Michael from Hillstar won $600. So we're back to $100 after 8 o'clock. And today's question, well, one of the questions.
1: Can I just say this quickly?
0: Yeah.
1: Interesting that Ricky didn't win that. Once in a blue moon, it happens.
0: Oh, your blue moon.
1: Hey?
0: Your blue moon.
1: All right, sorry.
0: Okay, here we go. You ready?
1: Yep.
0: What's the fastest land animal?
1: Oh, a cheetah.
0: Yes. Cheetah. Okay, no one knows what BOG is. Come on, 13-24-10. Come on, seriously?
1: Balls on ground.
0: Close.
1: Balls on goals.
0: Oh, now I'm really disappointed. He told me that people...

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17: 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Travel time on the M4 from Mulgoa Road, Jamison Town eastbound out towards Church Street, Parramatta running at 21 minutes. Liverpool, a three-car crash. The Hume Highway northbound approaching Elizabeth Street. Lane 3 is closed in both directions. A cataract, a truck breakdown at Picton Roads eastbound in the left-hand lane. Roselle, steady on the City West Link, citybound towards the Anzac Bridge. Abolish net zero, save up to $1.9 trillion, increase pensions by 30%. Newdeal.au, authorised by Clive Palmer for the United Australia Party Gold Coast. Mostly sunny, tops of 21 degrees in the city and in the west today, right now 15 degrees on Sydney's Nova 96.9.
18: All right, Ricky's here at 6 o'clock. Do you know what bog is?
19: I do.
18: Okay, good. So does Adrian in Currants Hill. Tell us what bog is.
20: Hey, how are you guys? Best on ground.
18: Perfect, thank you. So screw you, my Melbourne friends, who say to me that Sydney don't know what bog is.
19: It's a football
18: it's a
19: term,
18: sporting
19: right?
18: Term. Best on ground. Sarah had a story about a flight attendant that got in trouble for saying a passenger was best on board.
19: Do you remember there was a flight attendant who wrote a note to her fellow colleague saying, the guy in 8A,
21: oh, like
19: B-O-B.
21: As in a hottie.
19: Yep, best on board.
18: They got in trouble.
19: A passenger
18: for that.
19: Found it and saw, seat 8A and thought it was bomb. And there was like a whole investigation.
21: Oh my gosh, but really, it was just a compliment for the hottie.
19: Yep. Just a couple of thirsty chicks in the air going, how hot's the passenger?
18: Let them live.
3: Thirsty let chicks cook. Okay. Let them go.
5: Right here, right now, right here, right now.
19: Hey there, Sydney, Sarah Harris with you. As millions of minimum wage workers get a pay rise from July 1, economists warn it could cost households two more rate hikes. There are fears the Fair Work Commission's 4.75% pay bump, which was announced yesterday, will only further fuel inflation. Chris Dawson has applied to Corrective Services New South Wales for a transfer to a Queensland prison. The convicted killer wants to be closer to family. In 2022, the 77-year-old was jailed for 24 years for killing his first wife, Lynette Sims, in 1982. An 18-year-old man will face court today over a wild brawl at an under-17 soccer game over the weekend. The fight involving up to 40 people broke out between players and spectators at Revesby on Saturday. One man was taken to hospital with bites on his back. Two others have also been charged. And women in New South Wales won't need to see a GP anymore if they need a script for the pill. From Friday, it will be available over the counter at 30 pharmacies across the state, with more locations to follow. Nova Sport is next. Got a crude annual leave and it's just sitting there. Take play leave with Carnival Cruise Line to play away. You've earned it. Carnival.com.au. Updating sport, Tolu Kula has been named for play for Manly in tomorrow night's round 14 opener against Souths after getting clearance from the NRL. He'd copped a head knock in Origin 1. The Rabbitohs have been boosted by the return of David Fifita, who is making his return from a hamstring injury. And Mitch Moses is still in contention for Origin Game 2, despite sitting out Paris clash with Canterbury next Monday. And a search is underway for a Tassie devil who's disappeared from a Gold Coast wildlife park. Mary was one of two new additions to the park late last month. Weather-wise, Sydney, a mostly sunny one on the way today. Tops of 21 in the city, the same for Liverpool. Right now, 16 degrees in the city and 13 in our west. And now you are up to date on Ricky Lee and Tim.
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24: 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Yeah, Sydney!
6: This is Sydney's Ricky Lee and Tim.
25: Hello, Ricky Lee, Tim.
3: This is the best day of my whole life.
6: The best way to start your day.
25: Are you ready?
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27: Tim to the place I love.
18: Let's do it. Good morning. Welcome to Wednesday, 6:04. How are you?
3: I'm good. I'm testing out a new lunch situation or breakfast situation today, which is very exciting. What have you got? I'm struggling with eating like so much freaking fruit.
18: Too much fruit as an adult.
3: Too much fruit. I'm like, I'm not 4 years old. I'm not off to kindy. I've got some hummus and crackers and some Baby Bell cheese because I am four.
18: Yeah. It's like if you've got young kids, if you're listening and they're in kindergarten year one, that you do crunch and sip.
3: Yeah.
18: It's like you've got an exceptional crunch and sip happening.
3: Yes.
18: I love that idea.
3: And my best friend, she like really posts lunchbox of her daughter Yumi and puts them on the gram, and then I get jealous. I get influenced by Yumi's lunchbox, and that's what I want.
18: Remember that guy that we saw a couple of months ago that was
3: putting caviar
18: and ceviche and stuff in the lunchbox? I'm like, you're just trying to make us feel crap about
3: ourselves.
18: You're
3: just rage baiting us. That's not a real thing.
18: I threw a pack of tiny teddies in there and put some grapes in there. That is me done.
3: Yeah, so do you do the sandwiches and a little bit of popcorn and a little bit of beef jerky and a little bit of like...
18: Yeah, and the mini cukes. All the kids love the mini cukes. Whoever invented a mini cuke, they need to be a gajillionaire.
3: Good on you.
18: Thanks for inventing the mini cuke.
3: Yeah, and gajillionaire is the official term.
18: Yeah, that's right. I've been to an auction, so whatever. Luke in Leppington. Morning, mate. You're our door prize guy today. How are you?
28: I'm great. Thank you.
3: What's he getting?
18: I'll tell you what you're getting. You're getting a double pass to Event Cinemas VIP Gold Class.
28: Awesome.
3: There we go.
28: Thank you so much.
3: Absolute pleasure.
18: What's your favourite fruit, Luke?
28: My favourite fruit? Passion fruit.
3: Passion
18: fruit. Wow, fancy.
3: Ooh.
28: Something different.
3: Yeah, something different. I was eating passion fruits in here for a while.
1: You were. You were ripping it apart with your hands.
3: That's because Rich doesn't know how to use a knife. Because he's four.
1: All right, Ricky Lee and Tim, we're all in here. We're all fruity, and all our callers today who get on here get on the standby list to see. That's right, Dom Dolla live in Melbourne. It's sold out at Marvel Stadium. Woo!

0: Alex Warren's here real soon in August.
1: Your mate.
0: My mate. Is
1: yeah.
0: he? Is he?
1: Well,
0: he's the guy I think should be British, but he's actually American.
1: Yeah, he's your mate because you've got so many passionate feelings about him.
0: I know.
1: Like
0: when I heard him talk, I was like, oh, Alex Warren.
1: But what kind of a person has like an idea of what accent another artist has, and then he's upset when the artist does not have said accent?
0: Okay, that I don't even understand what I'm supposed to answer to that.
1: I know.
0: You all right?
1: No, I think I just had a stroke.
0: Okay, good. It's 6:09. I will tell you about my night last night a little bit later on. I went to the John Laws auction and it was hectic but so fun.
1: I'm so excited because I'm not asking you any questions about it because I want to find out.
0: I want to talk to you about it so much. I was sending you photos.
1: I know.
0: I had a paddle.
1: No, and then you stopped sending photos. So then I'm like, what happened? But I'm not asking you
0: okay,
1: a single
0: ask me
1: question because
0: okay,
1: right. I want to find out with everyone else. In the city, in your heart.
0: Well, let's do City in 6. You know, we were talking here a little while ago about renaming the Bays West area.
1: Yes.
0: You know, the little Sydney Harbourside suburb needs a name.
1: Yes.
0: Yeah. And I think when we asked to name a ferry.
1: Yes.
0: It wasn't that good. It was
1: no, Ferry McFerryface or
0: yeah,
1: something
0: right.
1: like that. I thought Bodie McBoatface was here as well, but that was in
0: there
1: London.
0: There was an American, British one.
1: Yeah, there we go.
0: Yeah, but Chris Means has run through some suggestions for this new suburb.
1: I did see this.
2: Suburb McSuburbface. We're not going with that, by the way. Let's go through them. Bays in Da Hood. That's worse. Beyonce. I
1: yes!
2: like that. Beyonce is pretty cool. Volkanovskyville for our UFC champion.
1: That's funny.
2: New Zetland. Zetland by the sea. I like that. Wongle, which is Maddie Mills' suggestion. Pretty good. What about this one? Glebe to Electric Boogaloo. It's not too late for you to put in your suggestions.
0: What was it? Beyonce Bay?
1: Beyonce.
0: Oh, Beyonce. I like that.
1: Beyonce.
0: Don't leave it to us.
1: No,
0: don't ever leave anything to the public.
1: No, this is why we can't have nice things.
0: No.
1: Because we don't take it serious.
0: Where do you stand on driverless cars?
1: It's a hard no from me.
0: I almost got into one of those Waymos in America last year and I chickened out.
1: Yeah, no, because we've seen too many weird things happening with them, like driving in circles and someone can't get out of the car. Stuff. I don't know. I don't trust them and I like driving.
0: Well, the New South Wales Transport Minister is supportive of testing auto drive cars. They've met with Waymo. The trial is still years away. People can't drive as it is.
1: I know.
0: And we've got so many little, like, you know, our beautiful city, but it has so many little one-way streets and little nooks and crannies and then half bike lanes and then no bike lanes. Like,
1: yeah, and if you're not in a lane, Sydney, this was what, like, moving here from the Gold Coast, it was the most terrifying thing taking on the Sydney roads, especially in and out of, like, bridges and tunnels. If you're not in, and the new Sydney Harbour Bridge situation on the other side in North Sydney. If you're not in the lane like 10 kilometres before you need to be, it is
0: chaos. I thought I knew how to drive to Neutral Bay. Turns out I don't.
1: God. It's insane. And then it's like a 45-minute like fix if you've messed up.
0: If anyone's listening, would you get into a driverless car in Sydney? 13-24-10, would you trust it? Would you get into a driverless car? Have you been in a driverless car anywhere in the world? 13-24-10, please share it with us. Cranbrook. Australia's most expensive boarding school.
1: Cranbrook?
0: The most
1: Where's that?
0: You know, in Bellevue Hill, isn't it?
1: I love that you say, you know. No,
0: isn't
1: I don't.
0: Yeah, it's Bellevue Hill. Everyone knows Cranbrook.
1: Do they?
0: Totally.
1: Okay, well, there we go. I knew what best on ground was. I thought I really hung my
0: bog.
1: Hung my head up on that.
0: 99,000 basically to board at Cranbrook for year 12. I used to know someone who boarded at school and it was so sad because he could see his house from the boarding school.
1: Oh no, that's so sad.
0: Your parents.
1: Was it Prince William?
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5: Travel time on the M4 this morning. City bound from Algoa Road, Jamison Town out to Church Street, Parramatta running at 28 minutes. It's mostly slow through the Lighthorse Interchange towards Prospect. At Liverpool, all lanes have now reopened on the Hume Highway approaching Elizabeth Drive, both ways after an earlier crash. The M8 tunnel at St Peter's, watch out for a breakdown southbound approaching Gardiners Road. Steady through the Rosehill Interchange from the City West Link towards the Anzac Bridge. The Hume Motorway slowing through Denham Court northbound up towards the M5-M7 junction. 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Weather today, mostly sunny, tops of 21 degrees in the city and the west. Right now it's 15 degrees on Sydney's Nova 96.9.
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12: Yeah, 17 past 6, how nice was that crispy sun yesterday? Sun belting in but still crisp in the air.
13: It was beautiful. Oh. Rich got upset with me, or not upset, he thought I was being dramatic because we went to the gym and we walked to the gym and it's a lovely, you know, out in the sun and the wind and the rain, beautiful, cold, chilly day.
12: Just the bloody seasons.
13: I popped on a puffer jacket and he was like, you don't need that.
12: You in a puffer jacket.
13: I did.
12: Puffer jackets. Puffer vests is what I don't understand.
13: Puffer vests are gross.
12: But you're a certain type. It's basically middle-aged men. Puffer vests.
13: Yeah, but they need to be warm on their, you know, on their breasts.
12: On their chest.
13: On their chest they need to be warm, but then they need their arms out. You know what I'm saying?
12: Get your puffer vests out, Sydney. Mostly sunny. 21 today. Oh. We are on 16 now. God, you two at the SCG was one of the best shows I have ever been to.
13: Really?
12: Yes, it surprised me too.

0: I'll tell you what, if anyone else was at that SCG show, they would know what I'm talking about. I just showed you a couple of videos. You too. I was never that interested in them until I saw them live.
1: It just surprises me.
0: Wow. And then you said to me, have you ever seen Coldplay? I'm like, yeah.
1: Coldplay, I think, other than Beyonce, is the greatest show I've ever seen.
0: Yeah.
1: They're just incredibly joyful.
0: Yeah, Chris and the guys.
1: Chris and the guys. Who knows any of their names?
0: I went to their red room. We did a red room in King's Cross.
1: You did?
0: Yeah. It was brilliant.
1: Was it amazing?
0: Yeah, I saw them at Splendor in the Grass when they used to have guitars in their songs.
1: I was there. I went to Splendor for that. And then I left arrived half an hour before they were on and left straight away.
0: The fact you and I were at the same Splendor in the Grass was my mind. This is great, though. What song is your antidepressant? 13-24-10. All our callers who get on air get to see, potentially, get on the standby list at least, to see Dom Dolla live in Melbourne at Marvel Stadium.
1: Huge.
0: The song that is your antidepressant, one that just gets you up and about. And
1: yeah,
0: just
1: that if you're in a shitty mood, you can pop it on and you feel good.
0: Yeah.
1: Because we have a lot of, one of my favourite things about our friendship is how much we love singing along to music really loud.
0: And badly, as our listeners will know. Apologies for that.
1: I'm not sorry. I'm not sorry. We have the greatest time. Like when Teenage Dirtbag comes on.
0: Oh, yeah.
1: I've got two tickets to Iron Me. Like it's so much fun. And we love a road trip. We love singing along. I have like road trip playlists. But I saw this video of a couple of girls and they were going on a little road trip. And this was them jamming out to Mariah Carey.

0: me happy.
1: It does.
0: You know what I mean? I've been in the car with you when you were singing along to, what is it? Hootie and the Blowfish.
1: One of my favourite driving songs.

0: And by the way, Hootie, best friends with Tiger Woods. Hootie and Tiger, they're coming over for dinner. Hopefully they're not driving.
1: Who's driving?
0: Hootie.
1: Hootie, obviously. Yeah, and then you like fanged it into, like reverse fanged it into a car park.
0: I was on Harris Street in Piedmont with you, and I backed into this car park that literally no one could have got into except me and Michael Schumacher. And while singing.
1: It was so good. It was fantastic. So we want to know, what's your
0: antidepressant song?
1: What song is your antidepressant?
0: 13, 24, 10.
1: Okay, I've got one.
0: Yep.
1: Give It Up.

0: Who is this? Cut and Move?
1: Cut and Move. Yeah, not the original version. This is the Cut and Move 90s version.
0: Cut and Move.
1: Cut and Move.
0: Like Guns N' Roses.
1: Yeah, same, same.
0: What's your favourite? Dunkin' Donuts.
1: Oh my God.
0: Okay, I've got another one.
1: Okay.
0: This is a really good one in the car, and I just absolutely love it. And I sometimes get to play it on the radio, but the Backstreet Boys.

0: Oh, yeah, because when you sing along, you have to do all of the instruments.
1: Yeah.
0: You have to do the keys, you have to do the drums.
1: Do you have another one?
0: You have to do the bass. I'm going to stick with the Backstreet Boys here.
1: Oh, yeah? This one?
0: Help but be up out of my chair.
1: It's good. We should have. Are they still doing their residency in Vegas?
0: No, it's okay. Over. No doubts there now.
1: Boo. I mean, not boo, but
0: not boo. You'd love that.
1: But not boo, but just boo that we missed them. Alana and Rudy Hill, g'day.
2: Good morning, guys. How are you?
1: Oh,
0: very
1: do you
0: good.
1: Need a,
0: thank you.
1: A little hit of antidepressant music.
2: I do, yeah. Alanis
0: Morissette,
2: you're out of
1: nose.
0: Oh.
1: Oh, what's up? Brilliant. Hopefully, this gets you up and about for a Wednesday morning, Alana.
2: Thank you, I really need it.
1: Okay.

0: 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Pixie, Whipper and Kate.
1: I think art or, you know, family photos and things, I think they're really nice to have. But if you've had one commissioned of you, like different. If I took the Arndt painting.
2: Wow.
3: Yeah.
2: Giant portrait of Kate.
3: What room in the house would you have?
1: There's no room for it.
2: You'd put it in your room.
1: No, there's no
2: room. On the ceiling.
3: Would you put it on the roof?
1: Yeah, I would. Because there's no room on the walls. They're full of mirrors.
3: Oh, yeah.
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12: Get caught using a mobile phone illegally this holiday period and you'll face double the points. With double demerits in force Friday 5th June till Monday 8th June, you can stop it or cop it. Travel time on the M4 eastbound from the Lighthorse Interchange at Eastern Creek towards Homebush Bay Drive running 29 minutes. In the M8 tunnel at St Peter's, a breakdown southbound at Gardiners Road. Liverpool, no delays now. The Hume Highway near Elizabeth Drive after an earlier crash. To the north though, in Calgar, we've got a breakdown on the M1 Pacific Motorway northbound at Peets Ridge Road. Unlock a Volkswagen can deal this end of financial year, like the MY25 ID4 Pro from $59,990 drive away. 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Weather today mostly sunny, 21 degrees right across Sydney, right now 16 degrees on Sydney's Nova 96.9.
13: All right, 6:30 on a Wednesday morning. Sarah Harris has your news up there.
14: Right here,
15: Morning, Sydney. Sarah Harris with you. Labor MPs are being urged to use their communication allowances to fund a new ad campaign to help sell the Albanese government's deeply unpopular budget reforms. The Prime Minister also moved to minimise scrutiny of the changes, allowing just 2 days for a parliamentary inquiry before the legislation is rammed through, despite protests from business and from the Teals. Australia's stepping up efforts to help Ukraine's defence against Russia. ADF personnel will join a multinational operation to train Ukrainian soldiers in Poland. Work is underway this morning to remove a car from a city fountain. Police were called to Hyde Park around 4 this morning and found a hire car in the Archibald Fountain. The driver, a 21-year-old French national, has been taken to hospital for mandatory testing. Meantime, driverless cars could be coming to Sydney with a proposed trial of Waymo robo-taxis. But with concerns about safety and compliance, a trial is likely to be years away. Nova Sport is next. Sip, taste and shop your way through the best of Australia at the Sydney Good Food and Wine Show. 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Updating sport, the Eels won't play Mitch Moses in Monday's round 14 clash with the Bulldogs, giving him extra time to recover from a hamstring injury. He's still in contention for selection for the Blues Origin 2 game though. Josh Inglis and Cam Green have both posted half centuries for Australia in our 41-run win over Pakistan in the second one-dayer in Lahore. It levels the series at 1-1. And FIFA will introduce semi-automated offside technology for the upcoming World Cup. And John Farnham's sold-out charity tribute concert at Rod Laver Arena later this year has sparked more debate around dynamic pricing. At one stage, there were 31,000 people waiting in a virtual queue to buy tickets online, and that pushed prices above $1,000 each.
13: So they've all gone already?
15: All gone. Rod Laver Arena only holds about 16,500 people, and there were 31,000 people waiting online in a queue trying to get tickets.
16: Wow.
13: Maybe they can spill out to Margaret Court Arena.
15: It's an odd place to hold. Like, there's so much love for John Farnham to hold it there.
0: Surely they could do a stadium.
15: Right?
0: Surely.
6: Oh, marvel. Yeah. Move you know? Over, Dom Dollar. Farnsey's coming.
0: Well, I mean, if there's enough demand,
15: Sydney, we can do it.
0: You know? Or they could do multiple shows. People want to see this show.
6: Oh, Celine Dion's
15: 100%.
6: It's going to be lucky to get through
0: she's not,
6: one.
0: She's not beaming in from Paris for two nights in a row.
15: No, that's true. I mean, I think the whole of Australia wants to give, you know, a group hug to, you know, Farnsey.
0: Well, I wonder if it's going to be, if they film it.
6: No, I've heard it's going to be televised, but they're not announcing that until they sell the tickets.
0: Yeah, okay. That's smart.
15: You'd be bummed out, though.
0: That's real clever.
6: Come on, do it, bro.
15: But look, yeah, even though lots of fans did miss out, it is all the money's going to a really good cause, of course. That is for Head and Neck Cancers Australia. I've got your weather next.
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16: 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What? 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
15: A mostly sunny Wednesday on the way today. Sydney, tops of 21 in the city and 20 degrees in Parramatta. Right now it is 16 in the city, 17 in our west, and now you are up to date on Ricky Lee and Tim.
6: 25-7, Chris in Narrabeen's been holding on because you have a song that's your antidepressant.
0: Oh, what is it?
18: Someday somebody's gonna make you wanna turn around
19: and say goodbye.
6: Go, Chris.
18: Until
6: then, baby. Are you going
0: to let him hold down and make you cry?
18: Things will change.
0: Things
18: will go your way.
6: I love it. Hold on. For one more day. Well done. Hey,
0: stunning.
6: I was surprised, though, you weren't going to pick a Beach Boys song because, you know, there's a Beach Boys song that quotes Narrabeen.
18: I did know this. I mean, they played here at, like, the Sands, I think, back when it was a... And it was actually a live music video or something.
6: Yeah. Surfing USA by the Beach Boys, weirdly.
0: They say.
6: You say Narrabeen.
0: Narrabeen.
6: Yeah.
0: Australia's Narrabeen.
6: I'm like, it's Surfing USA, but we'll just chuck in Narrabeen.
0: How cool.
6: Can you spin up a game, please? We're going to play a game next.
0: I can. Here we go.
6: Because we have a VIP double pass for the Good Food and Wine Show.
0: Whisper Challenge.
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0: Taylor Swift, very interesting wedding guests I want to tell you about in Glossies a bit later on.
1: Oh, really? How do you know the guest list? Like, what kind of connections have you got happening over there?
0: One person just does not make sense. That's all.
1: Scooter Braun.
0: No.
1: Okay. Imagine.
2: That would be a real...
0: blast from the past.
2: Right.
0: 20 to 7. We're on 16 degrees now. Mostly sunny today in 21. Let's do Whisper Challenge. We spun it up on the wheel. And Renee in Narellan Park, you're heading to work and Ricky's playing for you today. Hello.
1: Hi, Renee.
3: Hello. How are you?
1: Very good, thank you. How's your Wednesday morning going?
3: Oh, not too bad. Just, yeah, headed to work now. I'll be there in a couple of minutes.
1: Love it. Ooh, all right, well, hopefully I can win this for you.
0: Yeah, VIP double pass for the good food and wine show. And Corinne in Condell Park. Sarah's got you this morning. Hello.
1: Morning, Corinne.
4: Hello. Good morning. Let's go, Sarah.
1: Let's do it, babe.
0: All right, you know how it works. Here it goes. I will say a word or a phrase. You're going to put your noise-canceling headphones on. It's best of five.
1: Can you just give us the cue, a hand cue? Here we go. Hang on, hang on. Oh, this is good.
0: First word.
1: Hang on. Music's on? I'm on. Okay. I love this.
0: Narrabeen. I think Ricky was in first, wasn't she? Yeah, Ricky got
1: it. What was it?
0: Narrabeen.
1: Oh, Narrabeen. Yeah. Did you guess that too?
0: You both did, but you were in first.
2: Hang on, wait.
0: Linguini.
1: Little
5: warning.
0: Linguini.
2: Little winner.
0: Linguini.
2: The winner.
5: Linguini.
0: Ricky. Linguini.
1: Oh my gosh. I thought it was Nana Wadding. What did you get?
2: I said little winner.
0: Okay, next word. Mimosa.
2: Mimosa.
0: Sarah. Yes. Mimosa.
1: Got that one.
0: Mimosa.
1: Jason Mimosa.
0: Okay, next one.
2: Hang on.
0: This was from Sarah's news.
2: Wait.
0: Lahore.
5: Cloak.
0: Lahore.
5: Lord.
2: Lawn.
0: Lahore.
2: Gone. Claw. Goner.
0: Lahore.
2: Glora.
0: Lahore.
5: Galore.
0: Lahore.
2: Laura.
5: Lua.
0: Lahore.
5: Kalua.
0: Lahore.
2: What?
0: Lahore.
2: Glory. Goring. Nazi Goring.
0: Lahore.
5: Lacool.
0: Lahore.
5: Lahore.
0: Yes. Lahore. Why was Lahore in the news?
1: Because of the cricket.
5: It's so much fun.
0: Congratulations.
2: A Lahore man clings to life.
0: Well done, Renee.
3: Oh, thank you. Good job, Ricky.
0: That was weird.
1: So fun.
0: You got a VIP double pass to the Good Food and Wine Show. Have a good morning.
3: Thank you so much. Thanks, guys.
0: 17-7.
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8: Travel time on the M4 from Eastern Creek, eastbound to Homebush Bay Drive, running at 39 minutes. That's been affected by an accident at Greystanes. Multi-vehicles involved westbound past Greystanes Road. It's in the breakdown lane, but delays westbound and past the Cumberland Highway. If you're travelling citybound, you're on the brakes from the Lighthorse Interchange out past the site at Greystanes. Penshurst, we've got a car and pedestrian accident. Forest Road eastbound at Penshurst Street. Lane 2 is blocked at Rosedale. Very heavy now, citybound through the interchange from the City West Link onto the Anzac Bridge. 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Exclusions apply. Weather today mostly sunny, 21 right across Sydney. Right now it's 16 degrees on Sydney's Nova 96.9.
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1: Because I'm bad.
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1: Oh, that is so cute.
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1: D for Dad, obviously.
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1: caused
7: a plane incident.
1: Oh.
7: Details after this.

0: 9 to 7. Sunny today, 21 out top, all over the joint, sitting on 16 now. It's 10 in Campbelltown. All our callers who get on air with us get on the standby list to see Dom Dollar live in Melbourne at Marvel Stadium. Just text update. I texted him at 7:10 yesterday morning to ask to come on the show and stuff.
1: What did he write back?
0: Nothing yet, no. Oh. Is he busy?
1: He will.
0: What time is it in Las Vegas?
1: He probably doesn't have Wi-Fi on the private jet. You know what I mean?
0: Well, that's a great end to this story. 13:24:10. If you get on air, you get on the standby list to see Dom Dollar. He's a good. He's fine. He'll text back.
1: Keep telling yourself that, bro.
0: No. We want to know what your Wi-Fi name is or your Bluetooth name is.
1: Oh.
0: Because a United Airlines flight from Jersey to Spain was forced to turn around mid-air because the Bluetooth name triggered a security alert.
1: Did it say the word that you're not supposed to say at the airport or on a plane?
0: The B word.
1: Oh, the big B word.
0: Bomb. Like, bomb.
1: Oh, see, I felt like I was at the airport and I couldn't say it. It was a swear word. You can't say bomb. You can't do that.
0: The flight attendants asked the passengers to disable their Bluetooth, but at least two devices stayed active, forcing the flight to land.
1: And wasn't there a... Didn't the pilot come over the PA system and talk to everyone on the plane and talk about that?
0: I'm not sure.
1: Yeah,
0: there was 192 passengers on board and they were asked to, this is my favourite word, deplane.
1: Oh, no, yeah.
0: I should just get off.
1: No, being deplaned is the worst. It's so annoying.
0: I reckon being decapitated would be worse than being deplaned.
1: Yeah, no, that would be the worst thing. Yeah, that would be the worst. There are worse things in the world than being deplaned. You are correct.
0: There's nothing worse than being deplaned. Really?
1: Nothing
0: home
1: worse.
0: Home invasion?
1: Nothing worse, Tim. Seriously, nothing.
0: We got some good responses online.
1: I don't even know how to change my Wi-Fi. The name of my Wi-Fi.
0: That surprises me. You're on your phone a lot.
1: I am on my phone a lot.
0: I know. The Wi-Fi at home, you just on the back of your modem, you've got an internet address and a password. You just jump on there and do it.
1: I don't even know where my modem is.
0: My mate has the greatest strategy for getting his kids to do their chores.
1: Mm-hmm.
0: He changes the Wi-Fi password every day.
1: That's brilliant.
0: And until the things are done, then the kids get the Wi-Fi.
1: Oh, that's excellent.
0: Yeah.
1: That's so good.
0: You have to find your
1: little dictator situation.
0: First.
1: I like that. Yeah.
0: Ben online said Bill Clintonette.
1: Oh, that's good.
0: It's hard to say.
1: Bill Clintonette.
0: Sinbad said Wi-Fi, Why. That's fun.
1: Well done, Sinbad.
0: And that's about it, really, as far as good ones are concerned.
1: There's two more, but you refuse to read them.
0: Well, we've got people hanging on.
1: I had to change my Bluetooth name because it was just like it. Automatically gives you the name of your phone, like Ricky Lee's iPhone, whatever.
0: Yeah.
1: And I had to change it because someone on the plane sent me a pic. Yeah. Someone airdropped me a pic.
0: And I apologise for that. Dave, what is your Wi-Fi?
2: It's NBN sucks.
1: Nice.
0: We'll take that as a comment.
1: Nice.
0: Thank you, Dave. Nev in Mount Cola, what's your Wi-Fi?
3: Police surveillance unit 1.
1: Oh, yes, Nev.
0: Good.
1: Nev just seems like, you seem like a fun guy. I want to hang out with you,
0: we
1: Nev.
0: We want to split the G with you, Nev.
3: Sorry, what's up, mate?
0: Don't worry. Stephen Schofields, what is your Wi-Fi?
4: Wi-Fi was Wait to Be Free and it was running in a jail at the time.
1: Oh, my God. Wait to Be Free?
4: Yeah, W-A-T to Be Free. Yeah.
1: And what about the jail?
4: I was running a workshop in one of our correctional facilities and the inmate's password was Wait to Be Free.
1: Stunning! I love that! Oh, my gosh.
0: Wow, okay.
1: Wait to Be Free.
0: I'm confused. They don't have Wi-Fi in jail, do they?
1: Well.
0: Do they?
1: Maybe pop a little modem in the prison purse.
0: Oh, my God.
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17: 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Travel time on the M7 from Richmond Road eastbound onto the M2 towards Windsor Road at Borkham Hills, 25 minutes. The M4 at Greystanes, a multi-vehicle accident affecting traffic in both directions near Greystanes Road. Westbound, delays are back towards Pitt Street and city bounds crawling past the site from the M7. Penshurst, a car and pedestrian accident, Forest Road eastbound at Penshurst Street. 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Weather today, mostly sunny, 21 right across Sydney, right now 16 degrees on Sydney's Nova 96.9.
18: Right on 7 o'clock, we are here thanks to our friends at Shell Ready Express. It is Ricky Lee and Tim, and Sarah Harris has your Wednesday morning news update.
19: Right here, right now, right here.
15: Good morning, Sydney. Sarah Harris with you. Households could be whacked with two more rate hikes after the Fair Work Commission raised the minimum wage to more than $1,000 a week. While it's a big win for the country's lowest paid, some economists warn the wage rise for millions of workers will further fuel inflation. An 18-year-old man is the third person to be charged over a wild brawl at an under-17s soccer game over the weekend. The fight, involving up to 40 people, broke out between players and spectators at Revesby on Saturday afternoon. Two in five emergency doctors are planning to leave the profession within the next 10 years. The alarming report from the College of Emergency Medicine found unsustainable working conditions, intense hours and even abuse are all pushing doctors towards burnout. And Tassie beer giant James Bogues is closing its Launceston brewery. Around 40 jobs will be lost with production moved to the mainland. Nova Sport is next. Got accrued annual leave and it's just sitting there. Take play leave with Carnival Cruise Line to play away. You've earned it. Carnival.com.au. Updating sport, Mitch Moses will miss Parramatta's clash with Canterbury on Monday as he battles to overcome that hamstring issue. It's understood, however, he's still in contention for Origin Game 2 with the Blues squad to be named on Tuesday. Cricket Australia has announced it will merge the Melbourne Renegades and the Stars into one Big Bash state team, and Gout Gout has cemented his place as the world's fastest 200-metre man under the age of 20, the 18-year-old shaving 0.2 of a second off his previous record at the Aussie Championships. And the Empire State Building has paid tribute to Marilyn Monroe, who would have turned 100 this week, the New York landmark glowing red in her honour.
18: Shouldn't they, like, paint the little vent in the road?
19: Just turn them up?
15: That actually happened to me when I was in Paris.
18: Really?
15: Yeah, I was travelling on my own and I walked over a vent, the ugliest knickers you've ever seen.
19: Oh, no.
15: Yeah, and it was a full, like, up we go. And I didn't coquettishly go, oh, isn't it delicious? I was like, holy moly, what am I doing? I actually saw...
19: Did you turn into a dude? Oh, my... God.
15: No, I'm pretty sure I saw a French man with a baguette gag.
19: Oh, so, Sarah.
15: Sacre bleu! I've got your weather next, Sydney.
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1: Why you should always take your mum's advice. Always wear your good knickers when you're heading outside.
2: Yeah, go Kmart every time.
1: A mostly sunny one today, Sydney, heading for tops of 21 in the city, 20 in Bondi right now, 16 in the city, 17 in our west. And now you are up to date on Ricky Lee and Tim.
2: Ever bought your undies from the supermarket? Like, have you ever been that desperate?
3: Yes.
1: I still have my maternity knickers and they're so comfy.
3: Oh, okay. Big undies are the most.
1: My youngest is 8.
2: Bruce Isaacs from Sydney Uni is taking a few weeks off. So to tell us what to watch next, the Sydney Morning Herald's Thomas Mitchell.
1: Woo!
2: Will give us some recommendations after Josh Farwas. We are

0: Mostly sunny today. No showers hanging around, which is good news. 21 out top in the city in the west. We're on 16 now. At 7:06, Ricky, Lee and Tim, we're here thanks to our mates at Shell Ready Express. What you watching? Tell me what you're watching. Bruce Isaacs from Sydney Uni is taking a few weeks off. He's like really taking a few weeks off.
1: Yeah,
0: like
1: he really is.
0: South Africa, south of France.
1: He's doing a whole thing.
0: But here in the beautiful heart of Sydney is cultural reporter Thomas Mitchell to tell us what to watch. Morning, mate.
2: Morning, guys. How are you?
1: Very good, thank you.
0: What is happening? What should we be watching? Scary Movie 6 in cinemas tomorrow.
2: Yes, I know. It's been 26 years since the first Scary Movie, which is crazy to think about. And it's funny, Marlon Wayans has been doing like a lot of press for this movie, mm-hmm. and he's like, oh, you know, comedy's changed so much in that time. I'm taking aim at cancel culture. It's like, yeah, it's been 26 years. Of course it's changed.
1: Yeah.
2: But I tell you what hasn't changed is the movie's still very funny. Like, I think lots of people have fond memories of this franchise. I feel like the early 2000s, they really had a stranglehold on culture. And yeah, I mean, look, it's very much exactly what we expect. It's the Wayans brothers, I guess, like... yeah. poking fun at scary movie tropes, and it's good because they kind of like take aim at a lot of the more recent scary movies, so like The Substance, Heretic, the Get Out series, they all kind of like get sent up in this new film, and it's very much your typical slasher film, but with the Marlon Wayans in charge.
1: I love it. I used to go to the gym when I lived in LA. We used to go to the same gym, and I
0: as
1: loved
0: the Wayans brothers.
1: Yes,
0: I don't really get the Wayans brothers.
1: I think they're so funny. White Chicks is one of my all-time favorite movies. I didn't know there were six
2: like,
1: of these.
2: You know. Yeah, I know. I mean, White Chicks, I think, was their high point, and then they just kind of keep going back to this. They make very quotable movies, I'll give them that. But look, I think if you're going, like, I spoke to my brother-in-law yesterday, he's taking a first date to this movie tomorrow, so, like,
1: first date? Scary Movie 6?
0: I think that's a red flag. It's a red flag to take a first date to a Wayans Brothers movie.
2: Can I just say, admittedly, he was like, I'm either going to go and see that or the Michael Jackson movie. I was like, man, these are bad choices. But...
0: maybe just the pizza in the park or something.
2: Yeah, why don't you just cancel it now and save everyone a bunch of heartbreak? Yeah.
1: Whatever happened to go to a restaurant?
0: I know. Let's go to Scary Movie 6. All right, that's in cinemas tomorrow. Cape Fear is on Apple TV from Friday.
2: Okay, this is actually really good. This is something you have to watch. Obviously, Cape Fear, you know, the classic film in 1991 from Martin Scorsese. So now we're getting the TV remake. This drops on Apple on Friday. So this time it's Javier Bardem in the role of Max Cady, made famous by De Niro. And, like, man, this series, it's so dark. It's so haunting. Javier Bardem is kind of the star, but the actual star who steals the show is Amy Adams. She plays the lawyer. So it's the classic tale of basically Max Cady gets out of prison and he's been wrongfully in prison for a murder he didn't commit, and he kind of hunts down the lawyer who put him away. But it's just the way they shoot this. It's like very gothic style. And, I mean, Steven Spielberg and Martin Scorsese, the executive producers, turns out they're actually quite good at what they do. I think this is definitely like one everyone needs to put in their list. It's not an easy watch, and it's not like a super relaxing Friday night watch, but I don't know. This is appointment viewing for me.
0: But it's such a good film. The original film is so good. Have you not seen Cape Fear?
1: No.
0: Well, watch that before Friday. You should watch that.
1: Okay, I'll watch that, and then I'll watch this because, oh, my gosh, when did Javier Bardem get hot? Like, why is he hot in this?
2: He's super ripped. There's also, like, a 1962 film with Gregory Peck. If you want to go super deep, and you can watch that as well, get, like, the full Cape Fear universe going.
1: Oh, my gosh, there's a whole thing. I've missed a whole world.
0: Now, I say something, Thomas, a lot. I don't believe Russell Crowe's ever been in a bad film, except for Nice Guys, which sucked. But Beast, we've spoken. This is Amy Shark. This is Daniel McPherson.
1: Russell Crowe.
0: New to stand tomorrow.
2: Yes, correct. Look, I went into this and I was like, there's a lot that I think I should like about this, and so therefore I was probably like a good audience, but it's actually a great film. Firstly, if you're into sporting films at all, you know, like, it's a very classic tale of, like, a grizzly old athlete comes back for one last shot and, you know, reunites with his trainer. It's got that whole typical trope, but it's so well done. So Russell Crowe plays Sammy, the trainer, and Daniel McPherson is an ex, like, MMA fighter who's now working on a fishing trawler. He's a bit washed up, but his brother gets involved with some bad guys. He's got to wipe his deck clean, so he goes back for one last fight.
1: I love it.
2: It's so good. Like, I just watching it, I was like, I just want Russell Crowe to be my trainer in life. Like, I want him always standing about a meter behind me, just kind of gently abusing me verbally.
0: I'm glad you said verbally.
1: Yeah. Everyone in it is really good. George Burgess is excellent. Amy Shark is incredible. Like,
2: I know. Amy Shark, it's like... I find people so annoying who are so good at so many things. Like, she can just act now, okay? Yep. Like, we're accepting that.
1: Yeah,
2: and
1: I
2: it's
1: love
2: funny
1: it.
2: Because I think Russell Crowe brought her on. They performed a gig together. I would say that she's a better actor than he's a better singer. But okay.
3: Whoa, shots fired. He's back from mate, he's back from Paris. I would be careful with that stuff.
2: Yeah, but he looked pretty angry in Paris too.
3: Yes. So that's Beast. New to stand tomorrow. We've got Cape Fear on Apple TV from Friday. And then if you want a first date tonight, maybe. Or no, tomorrow when it's out. First date movie, Scary Movie 6. Thomas Mitchell, thanks for joining us, mate.
2: Thanks, Dave.
1: Thank you so much. What you're watching.
3: You watched Beast, didn't you?
1: I love Beast.
3: Yeah.
1: I loved it so much. Well, I mean, I love MMA and I love Amy Shark and Daniel McPherson, so there we go. It's a no-brainer.
3: Luke Hemsworth is on our show.
1: Luke Hemsworth, our favourite.
3: Of course. And you got to go watch the original Cape Fear.
1: I will.
3: It's really good.
1: I'll watch that as soon as I get home today.
3: Get home.
1: I've got a busy day.
3: It's 12 past 7.
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6: Travel time on the M5. You're travelling from Preston's eastbound out towards Kingsgrove. It's 30 minutes. Spit Bridge congestion on Spit Road in both directions. Liverpool, word of a breakdown on the Hume Highway northbound at Moore Street. Penshurst, car and pedestrian accident. Forest Road eastbound at Penshurst Street. And the M4 at Greystanes, very heavy in both directions with a multi-vehicle accident westbound past Greystanes Road. It's in the breakdown lane but delays back past Pitt Street. Canley Heights, a crash reported northbound for the Cumberland Highway at Ferngrove Road, and Guildford, a crash reported for Woodville Road northbound at Oxford Street. Right now, there are Android deals aplenty at Telstra. 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Weather today, mostly sunny, tops of 21 degrees right across Sydney. Right now at 17 degrees on Sydney's Nova 96.9.
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0: There are worse things in the world than being deplaned. You are correct.
1: There's nothing worse than being deplaned.
0: There
1: really?
0: Is nothing
1: home
0: worse.
1: Home invasion?
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1: That was Jason Momoa from yesterday. You can listen to that full chat on our podcast right now.
0: Oh, yes!
1: At 16 so past right 7. Hey, we're going to talk artist writers next.
0: Yes. We've uncovered some really fun ones.
1: Is there a big star in town whose writer's been released?
0: Yeah, Mark Wahlberg. It's so fun.
1: Oh, he's won't be lame.

0: Ricky Lee and Tim on this AOR Wednesday morning. Bit of sun around today. How nice is that? I can see it already.
1: Beautiful.
0: Yeah, 21 our top. We're on 16 now. Mark Wahlberg's in town. And look, I don't mind. I mean, I would not say this to his face, of course, but he was one of the worst interviews I've ever done.
1: Yeah.
0: For TED too as well. Yeah. Like, come on, bro.
1: I think I interviewed him as well with Will Ferrell. He was out here for The Other Guys. You know that movie, The Other Guys?
0: Oh, yeah. He's in good films. Like, I love Daddy's Home 1 and 2. 10 out of 10.
1: Hey, TED 1 and 2, fantastic movies.
0: Of course.
1: Love them. Yeah. I love him.
0: But you're acting opposite a big teddy bear, so maybe just bring that energy into the interview.
1: But I think he's just quite serious. He's not like a performative big personality. He's, you know, he kind of sits in who he is and waits for you to ask him a question that like really lights his soul on fire, which maybe you didn't do.
0: Maybe it's my fault. You're right. I'll take that. I'll take it.
1: You fill a room with joy. Any room you're in, there's no way you can't like lift when you're
0: in. I was so up and about. I know. Had so many good questions.
1: Then you've got to try so much harder. And then when these people give you like one word answers.
0: Like Macklemore.
1: Oh my gosh, I've never wanted to fight someone more.
0: Bring me the thrift shop energy, Macklemore.
1: Yeah, I'm going to pop some tabs. Oh my gosh.
0: So what's happening with Mark Wahlberg?
1: Well, we're talking about riders.
0: Yeah.
1: And if you don't know what a rider is, it's basically what comes in a performer's contract that spells out exactly what they need. So it's like, you have a production rider, which is all of the things for music artists. You have a production rider, which is like 58,000 pages long. It's all of the things you need on stage.
0: Yeah.
1: All of the different speakers and microphones and in-ear monitors and all of that. Then you have like your travel stuff, and then you have your hospitality rider, which is for your dressing room and to make you feel comfortable and at home. And
0: Led Zeppelin famously, they're right, like 156 on their rider that have no blue M&Ms in a bowl. And they'd only do that. This is a true story. They only do that because they walk into the room and see that there's no blue M&Ms, and if they've done that, then they've definitely done everything else.
1: Yeah, and generally you become really specific like that when something's gone wrong previously.
0: I've got yours here.
1: There's some specific stuff on there that won't surprise anyone.
0: One large private air-conditioned dressing room, air-conditioning set to 16 degrees. That's number one and two.
1: Well, because sometimes I'm not sharing a dressing room with anyone. So it has to be private. What are you talking about? And sometimes they give you a dressing room and they're like, oh, there's no bathrooms. You have to go to the bathrooms where everyone else goes.
0: Red Rock Deli sea salt chips unopened.
1: Yes, because some filthy people.
0: Unopened.
1: Well, some people open them and use their hands to put them in bowls.
0: Dairy milk, individual chocolates or a large box of favourites. Okay. Someone's having a little celebration. Four bottles of champagne, Verve or Moët. No sparkling wine or Prosecco in bowl. That is fair. And then I thought you were off Corona because it says 12 beers, Corona or Asahi.
1: Well, they're for the band. You should update that. They're for the band. The beers, and there's red wine, there's rosé, there's sandwiches, there's tea and coffee, there's some gluten-free sandwiches for my bloody guitarist. There's a whole bunch of stuff on there. But anyway, I've got a few fun riders.
0: Yeah, go. What's Mark Wahlberg?
1: That are more exciting than mine. Okay, so Mark Wahlberg is in Sydney at the moment. He's filming a movie, and there are some things on his rider that are non-negotiable. One is sports water. I would think he'd be more specific about sports water, but it just says sports water.
0: Okay.
1: Access to a fully stocked gym, even one set up in a hotel suite for easy access, because you know he likes to work out at like 2 a.m.
0: Yeah.
1: And then this I thought was fun. Directions to the nearest Catholic church and private access to a priest.
0: Well, he was at the church. At the Rocks. Yeah, stay prayed up, Sydney.
1: I love it. We've also got Katy Perry's Mary J. Blige and Jack White. Who do you want to know?
0: Well, Katy Perry would be like, you know, a spacesuit.
1: Spacesuit, obviously, Gayle King.
0: Yeah.
1: So she's got two comfortable egg chairs, one with a footstool in cream. She likes cream.
0: Cream.
1: A coffee table in perspex. Two floor lamps, French ornate style. Arrangement of fresh flowers, white and purple hydrangeas, pink and white roses and peonies. Absolutely.
0: Peonies.
1: No carnations.
0: Of course, I like this. Gross.
1: This is very specific.
0: Yeah.
1: And I have insight into this one. Driver must not start a conversation with her or her guests.
0: Oh, really?
1: You're allowed to talk to her.
0: She can talk to you.
1: Yes, but don't ever strike up a conversation.
0: All right. What's Jack White's really quickly?
1: Jack White's, I just love this because he's so specific that he wants a bowl of fresh homemade guacamole and he even put the full recipe that he likes on the rider.
0: Oh.
1: Isn't that amazing?
0: That's
1: like
0: nice.
1: This is exactly how he wants it. Don't get me like any of that packet stuff. I want it fresh made.
0: Well, I'm going to take this recipe home.
1: Yeah,
0: I
1: give
0: love
1: it a go today.
0: Squeeze my avocados.
1: I love it. A little peek behind the curtain of some of our favourites.
0: Well, if you see Mark Wahlberg, let us know and make sure you point him in the direction of the nearest Catholic church.
1: And some sports water.
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12: 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Travel time on the M4 from Eastern Creek to Homebush running at 38 minutes. It's aggravated by the earlier accident at Greystanes. Westbound multi-vehicle accident is sidelined into the breakdown lane, but delays are back past Pitt Street. Canley Heights, an accident northbound the Cumberland Highway at Ferngrove Road. Roselle, a breakdown reported citybound at the start of the Anzac Bridge. Australia Post proudly supports the Australian Red Cross to help communities impacted by disaster. 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Mostly sunny today, tops of 21 right across Sydney. Right now, 17 degrees on Sydney's Nova 96.9.
0: Regularly and Tim, right on 7:30. You know, yesterday morning, it's 6:05, I think it was, the Australian population hit 28 million people.
1: We're huge now.
0: We are so huge.
1: We're so huge, guys.
0: So why don't you give us a call right now to see if it's made an impact. Tell us how many people you can see right now. I need numbers. 13, 24, 10. Everyone who gets on air gets on the standby list to see Dom Dolla live in Melbourne at Marvel Stadium. How many people can you see right now? Has this 28 million made an impact already?
15: I can see two very good-looking people in front of me, and I've got news on this number. It's going to get even bigger before we know it.
16: Yes. Right here, right now, right here.
15: Hey there, Sydney, Sarah Harris with you. Longtime big Australia critic Dick Smith has warned Australia's population could reach 100 million people by the year 2100, which is less than 75 years away. Australia, of course, reached a population milestone of 28 million people yesterday. Foreign Minister Penny Wong telling Sunrise, the numbers are being controlled but won't be tied to housing supply.
17: We want migration in areas where we have skill shortages. You want migration where you can contribute to growing the economy and, for example, building houses.
15: Okay. A pay boost for millions of Aussie workers has economists warning the move could drive up inflation and fuel more rate hikes. The Fair Work Commission has confirmed the minimum wage will rise above $1,000 a week from July 1st. Some ratepayers are set to fork out more than $400 extra a year by 2028 to 2029. North Sydney Council has been given the approval to up rates by more than 52% to help pay for infrastructure projects. That pool isn't going to pay for itself. There's still hope as well for the two remaining miners who are trapped in a cave in central Laos. 2 weeks ago, heavy storms trapped seven men. Five are now out, with rescue teams exploring vertical tunnels they think lead to a deeper chamber. Nova Sport is next. Sip, taste and shop your way through the best of Australia at the Sydney Good Food and Wine Show. 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Updating sport, Manly is confident Kieran Foran is the right man to lead the club back to glory, despite only beginning his coaching career this season. The Sea Eagles have won 7 from 9 games since Anthony Seibold was sacked, earning Foran a 3-year contract. Mitch Moses is still in Origin Game 2 contention despite missing Parramatta's clash with Canterbury on Monday. He will be rested for a hamstring issue, with the Blue squad to be named on Tuesday. And Cricket Australia has announced a new Victorian Big Bash team, with a merger between the Melbourne Stars and the Renegades. And Hugh Jackman has given Ryan Reynolds an insight into Aussie culture, our celebrations, with the pair doing a shoey to celebrate their Aussie Sail Go team's third consecutive win.
0: Shoeys are done now, aren't they?
15: Yeah.
0: Shoeys
15: are gross. It'd be a Florsheim shoe as well, wouldn't it? You know, one of those really fancy ones that are pointy at the end.
0: No. Ryan Reynolds would wear Todd's loafers.
15: You think? With a tassel?
0: Yeah. He's a Todd's loafer guy.
15: A deck shoe man.
0: A deck shoe.
15: Okay. I got your weather next season.
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15: Mostly sunny for your hump day, Sydney. Tops of 21 degrees in the city. We are looking at 20 in Campbelltown right now. 16 in the city, 17 in our west. And you are up to date on Ricky Lee and Tim.
19: So our population is very Tal Bachman now. 28 million people and rising, apparently, Sarah.
15: 100 million is being predicted by the year 2100, which is like 75 years away.
19: Okay, so we want to know, is it making an impact now? How many people can you see, Bridget?
20: Seven
1: people. Who are you looking at?
20: Well, I'm driving along and I've seen all the dog walkers and my beautiful daughter smiling at me.
19: Oh, beautiful.
1: Oh, gorgeous.
19: Have a lovely morning. Enjoy. Let's go to Ruby in Ryde. How many people can you see right now?
21: Over 100 cars stuck in traffic.
1: Oh, my goodness.
19: Are you in Ryde stuck in traffic?
21: No, we're driving towards Strathfield.
19: Okay.
1: Goodness me, 100.
19: Hello, all the people listening in traffic.
1: Hi, and everyone.
19: Christiane in Narellan, how many people can you see right now?
22: Yeah, it was about 150. Now I'm looking around 200.
1: Jesus.
19: Where are you? At the SCG?
22: No, leaving Narellan on my way to Parramatta. So if everyone can get out of the way around Liverpool in about 25 minutes, that would be awesome.
19: Love it.
1: I love you.
19: Have a great morning.
22: Yeah, thank you.
19: Oh, she kept going. All right, everyone's loving this show. What's the show called again?
1: Off Campus.
19: Here's G.

0: God, G's so good. G Flip. Bed on fire.
1: I was watching on G's Instagram a video, like just talking about how they woke up and all of a sudden this song was just going off.
2: It's on off campus apparently.
1: Yeah.
2: And when I did the Arias last year, G got up and did the sax part of Kelly Holiday's Dancing Too.
1: And didn't they learn that just like really, just specifically for that?
2: Yeah.
1: I've never played sax before.
0: They got sax back.
1: Sax back.
0: Yeah.
1: Oh, I wouldn't be able to do that. I've got a sore back.
2: Okay.
1: Sax back.
0: It's 20 to 8.
1: Oh, is this Lord Blackwell?
2: This is the John Laws opening theme, Hello World.
1: Hello.
2: So I told you the other day that I was going to the John Laws auction. I went to his house on Friday in Woolloomooloo.
1: Not in a creepy way.
2: I was allowed to. And it was like a viewing of all his stuff, right? Now, tonight is one of the largest privately owned watch collections in Australia. That's going to auction tonight. I can't afford any of that stuff, so I'm not going tonight. But
1: yeah,
2: I went last night.
1: They're all like Cartier and
2: Rolex,
1: these fancy watches. And then his cars are being auctioned off as well.
2: Cars are being auctioned as well. But last night was luxury items and things from the study and things from his house.
1: So So you go to the house, you've registered, you know, you do that whole thing. You go to the house, you have a look around at the things you might be interested in, and then you go to the auction,
2: which was last night in Woollahra. I tell you what, I was so out of my depth. I didn't know what to wear.
1: Did you wear your trench?
2: I just wore this. I wore this because it's like a...
1: Oh, yeah. Hunting jacket. Yeah, so you look distinguished.
2: People there just draped in like designer things. Also, but generally the rules were where people with proper money generally don't look like that.
1: No.
2: They really did last night.
1: Yeah, okay. Okay.
2: So I had my heart... I'm bidding online at the moment for one of the walking sticks because there's so much stuff. So there's an online auction, but last night was the physical auction.
1: Okay.
2: And I really, really wanted the portrait.
1: Okay, it's a beautiful portrait, but do you have to register your interest in that thing beforehand?
2: You just register your details and you get a paddle. So that was my paddle, my Bonhams paddle.
1: Oh, yeah, 275.
2: Yep. And no one uses the paddle. So basically everyone just sits there like this and they just go, use their finger. And then when you're the successful bidder.
1: Yeah.
2: Then you show your paddle number. And, of course, your paddle number has your entire life's details attached
1: of
2: to the
1: course.
2: Number, your bank details, like everything. You're not getting out of there.
1: Oh, so were you happy that you got to, like, observe a little bit? Because would you have put the paddle up to bid?
2: I would have. Yeah, of course I would have.
1: Like
2: but
1: an idiot?
2: I could tell the lady, the auctioneer, who, by the way, I'm thinking that could be my second career. I'd like to be like a bougie auction person, not one of those.
1: An auctioneer like for houses. You want to be like a fancy, a bougie auctioneer.
2: So I was bidding against this guy for this portrait, and he was completely going crazy. And then she looked at me and said in front of everyone, maybe you guys can organise a play date and you can share the painting.
1: Like sounds exactly like you.
2: I would love to be that sassy auctioneer.
1: You should have a podcast. So can you say you really wanted that portrait.
2: I really wanted the portrait.
1: What was your top dollar for the portrait?
2: I made the mistake of having two pints of Guinness beforehand, which gave me a little bit of courage.
1: Yeah.
2: No, I don't want to say because I had a limit in mind. It went for a crazy amount of money.
1: How much more than what you were willing to pay for it did it go for?
2: Like about $15,000.
1: Jesus!
2: More. Yeah. I was completely out of my depth. Anyway.
1: Okay.
2: But I did buy something.
1: You did?
2: I didn't come away empty-handed.
1: We were texting all night. We saw you were sending us photos of your pre-drinks. You were sending us photos at your registration. Like, it was a whole thing. And then you went cold.
2: I went silent.
1: Like, dead silent.
2: I started shaking. I got really nervous. I was shaking. Yeah, because everyone around me, the people there with, like, proper, like, there's a lot of phone bidders, a lot of overseas people. They were in the back of the room. Like, it was, the ones on the phone were the ones who were buying some stuff that was out of control.
1: Yeah.
2: Like, there were sculptures. Lots of art, lots of paint. Like there was a Brett Whiteley painting of Sydney Harbour, an original.
1: What was the most expensive thing that sold? Because I know it wasn't the thing that you bought.
2: No. It was like an old, like it was like a Venus bust.
1: Yeah, like a little statue thingamajigger.
2: And I reckon it started at $20,000 and went to about
1: $250,000. For a tiny little thing.
2: Yeah, these people aren't worried about how much diesel's costing.
1: Yeah, they're not worried about they're not hit with cozy lives. They're fine.
2: So anyway, I saw something in his study when I was there on Friday.
1: Okay.
2: And it was sitting up next to his chair where his hats were.
1: Yeah.
2: So I bought this.
1: You bought it?
2: Yeah.
1: Oh my God, you won?
2: I bought a green marble. It's like 30 centimetres high. It's like it's not crazy. The green marble
1: you
2: lion from his study.
1: Oh my God, I'm so excited for you. Yeah. It's like you just told me you're pregnant or something.
2: Yeah, I know. It's a lion.
1: Oh my gosh! And you no, His you're not going to say how much it was, but was it close? Were you?
2: I was going up, but there was three other people going for it, and yep. I thought, God, stop ruining everything for me, everybody. Like, I just wanted to almost get up and go, can I have this? Like, he was one of my mentors. I spent some time with him in the studio for his last week on air at 2SM. Like, please.
1: Yeah.
2: And then this guy just pulled out. So I was like, I got it.
1: Oh, my
2: and
1: God.
2: And then she puts a little tiny hammer down.
1: Oh, I'm so happy for you.
2: So I'll be able to bring it in because it's small.
1: Where are you going to keep it?
2: I don't know.
1: Like, is it something for at home, or is it something that you would have here at your desk?
2: I don't really use my desk much here. Yeah, otherwise, I definitely.
1: And your desk isn't anywhere near as fancy as John Law's.
2: No.
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5: Travel time on the M4 still quite slow from the M7 at Eastern Creek to Homebush Bay Drive. That's a 33-minute run. We've got traffic lights flashing yellow, Wollstonecraft, River Road and Shirley Road. At Roselle, a car breakdown, Victoria Road eastbound on the approach to the Anzac Bridge. Canley Heights, an earlier accident affecting the northbound run on the Cumberland Highway towards Ferngrove Road. Liverpool, traffic easing the Hume Highway northbound at Moore Street after an earlier breakdown. And the Spit Bridge, we've got congestion both ways on Spit Road. 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Weather today, mostly sunny, tops of 21 right across Sydney. Right now, 17 degrees on Sydney's Nova 96.9.
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12: Just seen heaps of videos of Harry Styles wandering around Amsterdam.
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12: Just in shorts and a trench coat, just living his life. 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
13: We love our entertainment news.
12: Some interesting information on Taylor Swift's wedding.
13: Where are you getting this
12: stuff?
13: And also
12: a little hot date in Tokyo.
13: I know, right?
12: 10 to 8.

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0: Entertainment news.
2: We both saw this. You go. That was a very attractive date in Tokyo.
0: Very attractive. It's really cute. Jacob Elordi and Kendall Jenner were spotted out on a date in Japan. I mean, it's so cute. The two of them look so comfy and cozy, like they've been together for ages.
2: And I'm surprised that Jacob Elordi didn't have a date with his hero, you know?
0: His dog.
3: Just in her innocence, how direct she is. That dog's my hero.
0: I love it. Little guys in Tokyo eating what are they eating? Udon?
2: Udon, and he's having a beer, and they're having the time of their life. They were in Hawaii recently.
0: I don't know about the mustache, though.
2: What's wrong with that?
0: I don't know.
2: It looks cool.
0: Does it?
2: Yeah. Sure. What's Bieber doing?
0: Okay, Bieber, who famously doesn't like having photos and videos and stuff with people. You know what I mean? He just wants to say hello and be a part of someone's experience. He's surprised a fan and joined in a little happy birthday celebration with a fan at a restaurant. He's walked over to a random table and said, "Is it someone's birthday? Have a listen to this. It's very cute."
2: Shame.
0: How cute is that?
2: Shame people weren't eating chicken. He would have come over and go,
0: keep jacking these chickens.
2: Anyway, now, what about this?
0: That was cute.
2: Taylor and Travis's wedding is likely to be July 3, sources are saying. Okay?
0: We love a source.
2: Guests that we know, obviously Selena Gomez.
0: Bestie.
2: Yep. If you're the smartest person in the room, you're in the right room. Ed Sheeran, Gigi Hadid, Zoe Kravitz, Haim, the Haim girls, Suki Waterhouse. Yep. But we're hearing Benson Boone's received an invite.
0: The Boone.
2: The big Boone dog.
0: That's Boone.
2: Is that weird? They're
0: probably buddies.
2: I don't know.
0: Maybe she wants him to backflip off a piano.
2: Out of the cake.
0: At the after party. You know what I mean?
2: Lots coming up. 5 to 8, Ricky, Lee and Tim. Kids, ask us anything next for a family pass to the Harry Potter exhibition. Jump on the phone now, kids, if you have a question for us. 13 24 10.
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15: 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Travel time on the M4 eastbound from Mulgoa Road, Jamison Town to Church Street, Parramatta, running at 38 minutes. The main hotspot is through the Lighthorse Interchange through Eastern Creek after an earlier accident at Greystanes caused delays. Wollstonecraft traffic lights are flashing yellow. River Road at Shirley Road. Canley Heights, the earlier crash cleared from the Cumberland Highway northbound at Ferngrove Road. And the Brighton Sands accident southbound on the Grand Parade has been moved into President Avenue, but it's still causing some issues. Right now, there are Android deals aplenty at Telstra. 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Weather today, mostly sunny, tops of 21 degrees right across Sydney. Right now, it's 18 degrees on Sydney's Nova 96.9.
16: Yeah, right on 8 o'clock. 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
17: Right here, right now, right here, right now.
18: Hi there, Sydney. Sarah Harris with you. Households could be whacked with two more rate hikes following the Fair Work Commission's decision to lift the minimum wage from July. For the first time, Australia's lowest paid workers will take home over $1,000 a week. Some economists warn that could fuel inflation. Patient overcrowding, abuse and burnout are being blamed for a future exodus of emergency doctors. A survey by the College of Emergency Medicine revealing 2 in 5 ER doctors are planning to quit in the next decade, raising serious concerns over already understaffed emergency departments. A third person has been charged over a fight which erupted at an under-17s soccer match at Revesby over the weekend. Up to 40 spectators and players were involved. An 18-year-old man will front court today. And from Friday, women in New South Wales won't need a GP script for the pill. It will be available over the counter at 30 pharmacies across the state, with more locations to follow. Nova Sport is next. Got a crewed annual leave and it's just sitting there. 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You've earned it. 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Updating sport, Tolu Kula has been named for play for Manly in tomorrow night's round 14 opener against the Souths after getting clearance from the NRL. He'd copped a head knock in Origin 1. The Rabbitohs have been boosted by the return of David Fifita, who is making his return from a hamstring injury. And Mitch Moses is still in contention for Origin Game 2, despite sitting out Paris clash with Canterbury next Monday. And big news, Sir David Beckham is getting a star on the Hollywood Walk of Fame. The ceremony will be held on June 12. His wife, Posh, doesn't have her own star, so...
19: She needs one.
18: I think so.
19: Well, oh, it would be cute if they did a little double. That would be cute.
18: David!
19: Like,
18: congratulations, David.
19: I know. He's so cute.
18: I know.
19: Isn't the whole thing you've got to pay for it?
18: You do.
16: Yeah.
18: Which kind of takes away from it a bit, doesn't it?
19: I know. I thought it would be more of like something that is like an honour that is bestowed upon you.
18: Yeah. Where would you want to be? Far away from Donald Trump's star, wouldn't you?
19: It's actually like it's a pretty Hollywood average Boulevard area. Filthy.
18: Yeah, it is gross.
19: I want to be near the Popeyes.
18: Yeah. Hey, guys, stick around. I've got your weather next.
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18: Weather-wise, Sydney, a mostly sunny one today, heading for tops of 21 degrees in the city. It'll be 21 at Richmond as well right now, 16 in the city, 17 in our west, and it costs about $75,000 US to buy a star on the Walk of
16: Fame.
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16: Oh, thank you, guys. 8:05. And something magical is on its way to Sydney Olympic Park. Harry Potter, the exhibition, is open now. 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We have a family pass to Harry Potter, the exhibition. For anyone who wants to ask us anything now, we've got Jordan hanging on, Peyton and Zach.
19: We're never much help, kids, but we love the funny questions.
16: Yeah, that's it. 13, 24, 10, kids, ask us anything as we listen to Ariana Grande's latest tune. I hate that I made you love me.
19: I just hate it.
16: I hate it.

0: hate that I made you love me.
1: It's such a hard life. I hate that I made you love me.
2: I just hate it so much.
1: Oh, it's just so hard being
2: there's that
1: there.
2: Weird actor in the film clip too. You know that weird actor that's...
1: The weird actor?
2: Yeah, what's his name?
1: Miles Teller?
2: No, he's good.
1: There's someone like him.
2: Yeah, it's someone like him.
1: We don't know who it is.
2: Playing the ex.
1: Ooh. I thought it was Miles Teller.
2: Justin Long.
1: Like, Justin Long. See, they're the same person to me.
2: He's like the Goo Goo Dolls of actors. Like, he's never anyone's favourite actor.
1: Well, he's in... oh, what's the one... Oh, what's the really good one? Not 10 Things I Hate About You. Oh, my gosh. It's not me. It's you. What is it?
2: Okay, if anyone help Ricky, 13, 24, 10. We need to get to the kids.
3: Help me. Good morning, Ricky Lee.
4: Good morning, Tim.
3: We've got a question.
4: This is Ricky Lee and Tim's
3: Ask Us Anything.
2: Good morning, kids. On your way to school this morning, but if you've got a burning question that maybe your teacher can't answer or your parents can't answer,
1: we probably can't answer it either.
2: Hey, get to us.
1: But we'll give it a red hot go.
2: Now, let's go to St Mary's School. Jordan, you are six. Good morning, Jordan.
1: Hello, Jordan. Hi, cutie. How are you?
5: Good.
2: What's your question for us?
5: How do anglerfish... How do blue ring octopus get venom out?
1: Oh.
2: They just squirt it out, don't they?
1: Yeah.
2: A little venom squirter, like a little super soaker.
1: Yeah. Does that make sense? It doesn't, does it?
2: You know, Jordan, octopuses decorate their houses. Did you know that? Maybe not. You know. They do. They go around the ocean and get cool little trinkets and stuff. Yeah, they collect things.
1: Well, they just pop them under their elbow and.
2: I saw one at the John Laws auction yesterday. I'm like, what are you doing here?
1: What are you up to? Get out of here. These questions are. I love it.
2: I love it so much.
1: This is the hardest thing
2: sorry
1: we do.
2: We didn't help, probably.
1: we never help. This is not helpful for anyone. Okay.
2: Peyton is 10 from North Sydney Public School. Morning, Peyton.
6: Good morning.
1: Good morning. How are you today?
6: I'm good. How are you?
1: Very good, thank you. Now, what's your question for us?
6: What do you do when the ads are playing?
1: Oh, what do we do when the ads are playing?
2: You want the real answer or the radio answer? No.
1: We talk.
2: We talk about stuff.
1: We're really good friends, so we generally will talk about things during the ads.
2: That we can't talk about on the radio.
1: Yeah. And it's like fun stories that, you know, you've heard about people. It's like gossiping It's all the fun stuff. And then Tim always goes to the bathroom because he needs to go to the bathroom 48 times during the show.
2: Hey, Peyton, can I ask you though? Can I ask you a question? What do you do when the ads are playing on Nova?
6: Sometimes when I really know the ads, I say the ads as well.
2: Do you have a favourite ad?
6: I don't think I have one, but my mum finds it funny when I sing the Sushi Hub song.
1: Sushi Hub, that's the sushi that I love.
2: So fresh, so good, so eat now. Have a good morning, Peyton.
6: Good.
1: So cute.
2: Let's go to Killarney Heights Public School. Zach is 11. Good morning to you, Zach. What's your question for us?
7: Good morning. My question is, why does your stomach growl when it's empty?
1: Isn't it all of your, like, your stomach acids, like all the acid in your tummy that, like, breaks everything down? Is that what's making the noise?
2: Are you asking me?
1: Yeah.
2: I don't know.
1: I thought that's what it was.
2: Yeah, maybe. That sounds good to me.
1: Okay, well, there you go. That's the answer. Tell everyone you know.
2: Who's your favourite character from Harry Potter, Zach?
7: Dumbledore.
2: Classic. Would you and your family like to go to the Harry Potter exhibition?
7: Hell yeah.
2: You're going. Congratulations.
7: Woo!
2: And Peyton.
7: Thank you so much.
1: Pleasure.
2: And if Peyton and his mum are still listening, this is for you.
1: Our favourite bit.
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11: Travel time on the M5 eastbound from Preston's out to the main tunnel entrance at Kings Grove is 31 minutes. On the M2, Beecroft, a two-car crash westbound approaching Pennant Hills Road, and the M4 tunnel at Croydon, we've got a breakdown westbound with a reduced speed limit of 40Ks. At Artarmon, a bus breakdown northbound the Pacific Highway at Howarth Road, Wollstonecraft, traffic lights flashing yellow, River Road at Shirley Road. Roselle, very heavy traffic citybound on the approaches to the Anzac Bridge after an earlier breakdown, and the M4 still struggling through Greystanes, citybound after an earlier crash. Barbecues galore, end of financial year sale is on now. 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Mostly sunny, tops of 21 degrees right across Sydney today. Right now, 18 degrees on Sydney's Nova 96.9.
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23: 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Quickie!
2: Michael, you just won $600.
24: Thanks, guys. That's awesome. Thank you.
9: You smoked me.
25: Call 13 24 10 now, Sydney. We play next.
2: Do it. 18 past 6. Michael in Hillsdale yesterday smoked you.
1: I can't believe it.
2: He won the $600. Okay. So we are back to square one. Back to $100. Hey, that's not nothing.
1: It's not nothing.
2: See how you go. 13, 24, 10. 10 trivia questions, 30 seconds on the clock. Quickie with Ricky next. Talking.

0: to 15 degrees right now. We've dipped down a degree. We are going for a top of 21, a sunny top in the city and in the west today. I've heard from our mate Jack Hahn at Channel 9 on the Today Show that someone's just driven into the Hyde Park fountain. So we might have to chat to him in a second.
1: Well, I'm glad I have our car here in the car park because that very well could have been rich.
0: A little delivery gone wrong, apparently.
2: Oh, really?
0: Yeah, very early this morning. We'll chat to him in a second. Let's do this.
3: Ricky Lee and Tim's
4: Quickie with Ricky.
0: Congratulations to Michael in Hillsdale yesterday, scoring $600, which means we are back to square one, $100. But Chanel in Wollongong, that is still something. That is still cash.
5: Sounds good to me. Let's go.
1: I am going to try and steal it from you, though, because I'm embarrassed. I need to get this number up. I need to get this number up into the thousands. I need to beat at least 10 people.
0: Yep. And Chanel, you work at a golf club, right?
5: Yeah, I work at Wollongong Golf Club.
0: Okay, lovely.
5: Very lovely, by the beach.
0: Oh, beautiful.
1: Lovely part of the world too, my gosh.
2: Gorgeous four.
0: Okay, Ricky's going to put her noise-cancelling headphones on. There's 30 seconds on the clock to answer 10 trivia questions. Your time starts at the end of my first question. Please just pass if you don't know it, though. Okay, that's just the best bit of advice I can give you so we can get as many in as we can in 30 seconds. And your time starts now. What is the currency of the UK?
5: 10.
0: What country is home to the Eiffel Tower?
5: Paris.
0: How many strings does a standard guitar have?
5: 8.
0: What ocean is west of Australia?
5: Pacific.
0: Who painted the Mona Lisa?
5: Van Gogh.
0: What is the fastest land animal?
5: Jaguar.
0: What is the square root of 144?
5: 12.
0: How many days are there in a leap year?
5: 366.
0: Who sings This Love? Oh, I just missed the buzzer. Okay, you got 3.
5: Oh, no. That's an epic failure.
0: But you did very well to answer. Well done. Stay there, Chanel. Come back into the room, Ricky.
1: Hello.
0: Hello.
1: How did you go, Chanel?
5: Not very good.
1: Oh, no. Oh, no, I'm sorry. How many did you get right?
0: 3.
5: 23.
1: Mm-hmm. Look, good
0: it's
1: okay. effort.
0: It's all right. Let's see how you go.
1: This could happen to me too, Chanel.
0: All right, your time starts at the end of my first question. You can pass if you'd like.
1: Okay.
0: What is the currency of the UK?
1: Pound.
0: What country is home to the Eiffel Tower?
1: Paris. Oh, France.
0: How many strings on a standard guitar?
1: 6.
0: What ocean is west of Australia?
1: Indian Ocean.
0: Who painted the Mona Lisa?
1: Old mate.
0: Yeah, okay. What is the fastest land animal?
1: Cheetah.
0: What is the square root of 144?
1: 4.
0: How many days in a leap year?
1: 366.
0: Yeah, that's right. But you got 5. Oh. You got 5. Sorry, like Chanel.
1: Sorry, Chanel.
5: That's okay.
1: I feel like these questions are getting very hard.
0: Okay, so pound is the currency. France, 6 is the standard strings on a guitar. Indian Ocean, you did that. Leonardo da Vinci.
1: Da Vinci, not old mate.
0: Not old mate. You've got a quickie with Ricky T-shirt, though, Chanel, and we'll jackpot to $200 tomorrow. Same time, same station. We'll chat to Jack Hahn next. See what's happening in Hyde Park with the bloke that's driven into the fountain. 8:25.
4: 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Good morning, Sydney. It's Maddie Rowe here. Stick around after Ricky Lee and Tim as we play the biggest fresh hits. And the throwbacks you love. And all day today, it is midweek merch day where every caller who gets on the standby list to see Harry in New York City wins Harry Styles' official tour merch. How good is that? Everyone's a winner.
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8: Not every conversation stays with you. This one will. 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
12: 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Travel time on the M7 eastbound from Richmond Road to the M2 at Windsor Road, Baulkham Hills, 28 minutes. The hotspot is through Bella Vista. The M4 tunnel easing westbound after an earlier breakdown at Croydon. City bound though from Wattle Street to the Anzac Bridge, busy because of an earlier breakdown in Rozelle. Unlock a Volkswagen deal this end of financial year. 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Weather today mostly sunny, tops of 21 degrees right across Sydney. Right now 18 degrees in Sydney's Nova 96.9.
2: Right on 8:30. Happy Wednesday morning. It's Ricky Lee and Tim. Thanks to our friends at Shell Ready Express. And Sarah Harris has your news update.
13: Right here, right now, right here, right now.
14: Hey there, Sydney. Sarah Harris with you. Two more polls show there is growing anger over the federal budget, with voters turning on the Prime Minister. In the YouGov poll, Labor's working class heartland is being devoured by a One Nation surge, scooping up 35% of the vote. Meantime, Anthony Albanese has moved to quieten the criticism of his government's proposed CGT and negative gearing changes by setting aside just 2 days for a parliamentary inquiry. That's despite protests from business and the Teals. Even comedian Dave Hughes, a lifelong Labor supporter, has weighed in on the issue.
15: This affects every working Australian, everyone who actually pays tax, because we all get we all have to have super, which is investments. The bumbling, fumbling, idiotic responses when questioned this week by both Albo and Chalmers just solidified the fact we need another election. You lied blatantly, so it's not valid. So let's go to polls again.
14: In other news, Australia is stepping up efforts to help Ukraine's defence against Russia. ADF personnel will join a multinational operation to train Ukrainian soldiers in Poland. And driverless cars could be coming to Sydney with a proposed trial of Waymo robo-taxis, though a trial is likely to be years away. Nova Sport is next. 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Updating sport, the Eels won't play Mitch Moses in Monday's round 14 clash with the Bulldogs. They're giving him extra time to recover from a hamstring injury. He is still in contention for selection for the Blues, though, for Origin 2. Josh Inglis and Cam Green have both posted half centuries for Australia in our 41-run win over Pakistan in the second one day in Lahore. It levels the series at 1-1. And FIFA will introduce semi-automated offside technology for the upcoming World Cup. Stick around, Sydney. I've got your weather next.
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14: Weatherwise, Sydney, it's looking pretty good for your Wednesday. Mostly sunny, 21 degrees the top in the city. We're looking at 20 for Parramatta right now, 16 in the city, 18 in our west. And now you are up to date on Ricky Lee and Tim.
2: I mean, a stunning day to maybe go for a little drive.
18: Oh, a little drive in the car, pop on some tunes.
2: And drive into a fountain in Hyde Park. 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
14: Can't park there, mate.
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2: Channel 9's Jack Hahn, the Today Show's Jack Hahn's on the scene, mate. What happened?
19: Guys, I don't want to point the finger, but perhaps maybe they were really following your advice. Don't think just Nova. And that's just what they were doing. I mean, look, we've all been lost before. Perhaps you're in the West Connects, you end up in Parramatta instead of Piermont. Well, if you feel bad for yourself, at least you're not this bloke who's accidentally ended up in the Hyde Park fountain. So this morning I had the tough task, being a very important journalist, to figure out why the Frenchman ended up in the Hyde Park fountain. Now, obviously, drugs, alcohol. The cops say no. They did all the tests. He ended up in there by accident. So he was driving about 4 o'clock this morning, ended up in Hyde Park coming off Macquarie Street near State Parliament, through to Hyde Park, realised, hang on, this is not a road, so chucked it into reverse, full steam ahead, not a snail's pace, and boom, right into the fountain, in the drink.
2: Oh, my goodness.
18: Actually, I don't know that fountain. How does the car get up and into
2: that's
18: that?
2: That's one of those no birds rentals as well.
18: It is too.
2: No birds, no roads.
19: And he was here on a working visa, and he was delivering Uber Eats McDonald's. The story just doesn't get
2: Hang
19: any
2: on.
19: Better than
18: Stop
19: this.
2: To your house, Ricky? What were you doing at 4 o'clock this morning?
18: Just a little secret eating session at home this morning.
19: Reloading the app like, where's my McNuggets? Well, you're not going to be McLovin this delivery because they're going to be a bit soggy.
2: Good on you, Jack.
18: It's in the fountain. Oh, no.

0: 23-9. 3 Lee and Tim.
1: Well, I'm dropping a bit of goss on you. Oh my god. 3 seconds before going
0: Ricky,
1: on air.
0: Ricky Lex's Monday.
1: I know. I can save it.
0: We have a Taronga Zoo family pass to give away now. If you want to tell us what your kids have had to teach you, 13, 24, 10. Kids of any age, but what have they actually had to teach you as an adult? 13, 24, 10 for a family pass to Taronga Zoo.
1: Or you as an adult child, have you had to teach your, you know, older parents something as
0: oh,
1: well?
0: Oh, there you go. That's good. All right.
1: Yeah. I think it's a fascinating thing. I feel like growing up, I've always been very like tech savvy and know how to use things. And I've always wanted to keep that. Yeah. I don't want technology to kind of get ahead of me and then not be able to use it and then feel like I need help for really basic things.
0: I understand. That's why I think our age group is really lucky because we've had one foot in both camps. Yes. We grew up with no tech.
1: Yep.
0: But we became young adults with tech.
1: Yeah. But the older generation, like the, you know, our parents and our grandparents, they didn't. They really didn't. Like, and it's a whole new thing
0: getting
1: for them.
0: Netscape Navigator in year 7 and they said, you can search anything you want on the internet. And I just typed in, well, no, that's on my calculator. You can do boobs.
1: Yeah, of course.
0: I just typed space and hit search, read a website about space and then went, all right, I'm going outside.
1: Yeah, I'm going out to play.
0: This is not going
1: to
0: take off.
1: This thing, the internet, what are you talking about?
0: Yeah.
1: Well, there's a really cute video going around at the moment of a granddaughter helping her 102-year-old grandfather and her 89-year-old grandmother teaching them how to use Uber Eats, teaching them that they can order food to their house. And it's really actually quite easy, but for them, it's quite complicated. So she takes her grandparents through the steps of ordering on the site, and it's very cute. Her nana's sitting there, like, taking notes. Mm-hmm. I think there's a little thing there. You can hear her telling the grandparents what to do.
2: 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Uber.com. It'll bring you
3: here. George, you see that?
4: No, I can't.
2: And your address is already in here when you want to order something.
3: Now, how do I get into this in the first place?
2: This is just the browser on Chrome. You can see, like, pizza, sushi. All the options.
0: Yeah. It's like a desktop computer on Uber Eats.
1: I know, Uber Eats on the computer because that's what they understand. Like, it makes sense for them. Like, that's super cute. But to us, that's just...
0: It's too convenient now.
1: It's so easy and it's too convenient. Now I can't be bothered cooking. Here we go.
0: Yeah. I mean, I haven't learned about the feature that... Because I just used to answer the door all the time.
1: What do you mean?
0: Like, g'day, how are you guys? Thanks so much. Then there's a feature where you just leave it at the door. So you don't...
1: Wait, what?
0: I didn't know about that until like last week.
1: Well, because I live in a high rise, so they have to bring it to the door, but they can just leave it at the door and you don't have to say hello.
0: Yeah, you just leave it at the door. Just leave out door.
1: Oh, my God.
0: I was going out chatting to the subway guy. Like, what's up?
1: What's up? How's it going, bro?
0: What's up, Footlong?
1: I had to teach Rich's mum. Who's, I think she's in her late 70s or mid 70s.
0: Yeah.
1: And she is not like a tech savvy kind of gal. Like, using her phone, it's, you know, that's a whole thing. But you know the thing that freaked me out the most?
0: Mm-hmm.
1: She didn't know how to use her remote.
0: Oh.
1: Like, just a normal TV remote.
0: Yeah.
1: She didn't know how to use, like, play, pause, rewind, back, stop. She didn't know what any of, like, what the triangle that was play. She didn't know that the square was stop, the two lines was pause. And because she comes to our house and...
0: Well, you can pause live TV at Ricky's house.
1: Well, no. She loves watching Netflix at our house. And because she only watches free-to-air TV because she's too scared... She's too scared to, like, stuff up her TV if she watches anything else, even though she's got Netflix on her TV.
0: Yeah.
1: And we're trying to encourage her to, like, watch
0: it. Yeah, it's
1: easy. It's interesting. You got fun things to talk about. Watch a fun show. Binge it.
0: Yep.
1: Day's gone. Easy. But we had to teach her. I had to physically teach her what are all of those play, pause, back, rewind, stop, start meant. Like, that basic.
0: Jill.
1: Not bad for the girl.
0: In Raby, what did your kids teach you?
5: My kids had to teach me the Australian national anthem.
1: Really?
0: Yeah, they do sing it a lot at school, don't they?
5: They do, and there's a second verse too.
1: Oh, you got the second verse as well.
5: I know. I just never learned it, and it's rather embarrassing, but now I know it.
1: Where? How did you never learn it?
0: Yeah, where are you from originally? I detect a little accent, Jill.
5: I'm originally from the States, so I came to Australia when I was 15.
0: Do you know how to pledge allegiance? Because I went to school in America for a few years, and I can pledge allegiance to the flag of the United States of America as we stand one nation, indivisible, under God, for liberty and justice for all, or something like that.
5: Yes, that's correct.
0: Yeah.
5: Also,
1: Jill, your US national anthem, the Star Spangled Banner,
0: brilliant.
1: Is such an incredible song. I've got to give it to you.
0: Yeah, I've got to give props to the US rather.
1: Yeah,
0: every now and then.
1: You're not Gert. Gert isn't in there at all.
0: No, it's a stunning track.
1: It's a stunning one.
0: Yeah. Okay. Thank you, Jill. Alex in Castle Hill, you taught your parents something.
4: Yeah, I taught my parents how to text message.
1: Oh my gosh, that's so cute. Why was it hard? Did they just not understand how?
4: So my mum decided she needed to update her phone.
1: Yeah.
4: And I convinced her to buy an iPhone.
1: Oh, because did she have one of the really old ones?
0: With the three letters on every number, so you had to go through the letters. Yeah, I remember that.
4: Yes.
0: Okay.
4: And so I taught my mum how to text, and she goes, "Why does it look like a keyboard?" And I'm like, "Because that's what it looks like now." And she goes, "Oh, well, that's better." And I'm like, "Yep." And then she got frustrated for a little while because she kept pressing three letters at a time.
0: It'd be easy to teach my dad how to text because he only sends back a yellow thumbs up.
1: Easy.
0: That's just it. Yellow thumbs up to everything.
1: Easy.
0: I'm like, that's disrespectful and rude.
1: Is it because he doesn't know?
0: Send you a full message.
1: Is it because he doesn't know how to use his keyboard?
0: I don't know. Lacey in Bly Park, what about you? Your kids taught you something.
6: Yeah, generally just how to use our TV.
0: Yeah, that's fair. Smart TV.
6: Wild. It's a smart TV and it relies on Wi-Fi. So if that drops out, they like troubleshoot the Wi-Fi for me.
1: Oh my gosh.
6: They even know how to connect it through their PlayStations if we can't get on through the normal TV.
1: Oh my goodness.
0: It is amazing.
1: Does yours have one of those? You know what I find really annoying on smart TVs is when it's got a pointer on it and you move the remote and the little pointer moves and you can never like get it slowly and get it to click on the right thing. That is annoying.
0: I've got one of the Samsung, the frames.
1: Yeah.
0: Where you have like art on in the background when you turn it off.
1: That's fancy.
0: But you can speak to the remote.
1: Can you?
0: Yeah, it's so good.
1: What do you say
0: about
1: it?
0: So like, well, just YouTube stuff.
1: Morning.
0: Play some Glastonbury.
1: Samsung frame.
0: Glastonbury live for me. Thanks, Lacey, Ali and Jill. It's 8:45.
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9: Travel time on the M4 eastbound from the M7 at Eastern Creek out to Homebush Bay Drive running at a slow 29 minutes. Mount Pritchard, a two-car crash. Meadows Road at Elizabeth Drive. The M4 tunnel easing westbound after an earlier breakdown in Croydon. Citybound, those quite slow. Swaddle Street through to the Anzac Bridge after an earlier breakdown in Roselle. At Wollstone Craft, traffic lights flashing yellow. River Road at Shirley Road. The Warranora Bridge is slowing eastbound into Sutherland. And the Eastern Distributor slow northbound past Cleveland Street. 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Mostly sunny, tops of 21 degrees right across Sydney. Right now 17 degrees on Sydney's Nova 96.9.
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0: Yeah, 11 to 9 on this Wednesday morning. We are working on our huge music poll. It's relating to our Chinese guy, Big John, that we played yesterday. I'm going to revisit it for you next. Where Big John can name what? What can he do?
1: He can name 40 menu items from Chinese takeout, 40 Chinese takeout dishes in 30 seconds.
0: Okay, good. And then you and I are going to do our special interest subjects.
1: I'm so excited. I'm really nervous.
0: We'll try it with Damien Parler. As we get you to work and school on a Wednesday, 16 degrees now, 21 our top in the city.

0: Ricky Lee and Tim on this Wednesday morning, Nova 96.9. Matty Rowe is in for Meltrasina after 9. Your next chance to see Harry Styles in New York City. But you brought us Big John yesterday.
1: Well, we saw him on the TV.
0: Yeah.
1: And I just got really excited because I thought it was an amazing skill.
0: World record.
1: Big John has set a new world record for naming the most Chinese takeout dishes in a 30-second window. He got 40. He named
2: egg fried
1: 40.
2: Rice, chicken fried rice, pork fried rice, special fried rice, Singapore fried rice, Singapore rice noodle, plain chow mein, chicken chow mein, pork chow mein, beef chow mein, chicken balls, prawn 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
0: Prawn toast, sesame prawn toast, yes.
1: His eye was so in. Like,
0: is there anything
1: he
0: better
1: really...
0: than prawn toast? Yeah. Like, is there anything better than prawn toast?
1: Yeah.
0: Nah.
1: Yeah.
0: Okay.
1: Like a Big Mac.
0: So, we've got our special interest subjects. We haven't written anything down.
1: No, we wanted to. I'm so excited to do this, but I'm really nervous.
0: Yeah, me too.
1: Because I only just got I gave like a handful of like special interest subjects. Obviously, McDonald's was one of them.
0: Yeah.
1: Menu items, but I'm nervous now because like there was no pre-study, there was no preparation. We're just doing this. We're shooting our shot.
0: So, do you want to go or do you want me to go?
1: I want you to go because okay.
0: I'm nervous. Okay.
1: So what is your special interest subject?
0: This was long and hard. It took me a long time to think about this, but I've settled on beer.
1: Okay. And so you have 30 seconds to
0: name
1: answer.
0: As many beers. Okay. To name as many beers. This was your idea.
1: I know, but I'm really nervous.
0: I'm not answering anything. Okay, you ready? Okay.
1: Yeah, and someone's scoring. We're doing this. This is an official world record attempt. It's not.
0: Carlton Draft, Tsingtao, Asahi, Kirin. Carlton Draft, VB, Han Light, Heineken, Stone and Wood, Young Henry's, Grifter, Filter, Hawks Brewery, Resch's, Guinness, Corona, and 4X, and 4X Gold, and 4X Bitter, and Asahi Zero.
1: Oh, that's a really long time.
0: 21.
1: 30 seconds is a long time.
0: Okay.
1: Oh, my gosh.
0: I could have done better.
1: So
0: I did stop. Okay.
1: Oh, my gosh. Okay. Now,
0: so what's your special interest subject?
1: My special interest subject is Beyonce songs.
0: Oh, my God. Okay. You ready?
1: No, I'm really nervous, and it doesn't matter. This doesn't matter at all.
0: You've got to beat 21.
1: I've got to beat
0: 21. Otherwise, you lose.
1: Otherwise, I'm just the team loser.
0: Okay. You ready?
1: Okay.
0: Time starts now.
1: Dangerously in love, crazy in love, me, myself, and I, love on top, irreplaceable, best thing I never had, single ladies, diva, run the world, end of time, sorry, don't hurt yourself, hold up, summer renaissance, Pure Honey, American Requiem, Blackbird, Bodyguard, I'm nervous. I can't think of any now. I've psyched myself out.
0: Did you do Halo?
1: I didn't do Halo.
0: Why are you doing Halo?
1: Because I forgot and I psyched myself out. I got really nervous.
0: You got 19 and you were very supportive of me, but a little technicality.
1: Yeah.
0: Blackbird is a Beatles song.
1: No, it is on her Cowboy Carter album.
0: It's a cover.
1: It is on her Cowboy Carter album.
0: My

0: My special subject wasn't things that like look like beer. It was
1: Does Beyonce have a song called Blackbird?
0: No, the Beatles do. She covered a song called Blackbird.
1: Does Beyonce have a song on her album Cowboy Carter called Blackbird?
0: Okay, you got me because I just saw his zero as well. So, but beer, you didn't say alcoholic beers. You just said beers.
1: Just beers. I can't believe I've
0: Let's get Sarah to do it next. We'll do get Sarah to do her special interest subject of dog breeds next. And we'll get your news as well. It's 3 to 9.
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5: 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Travel time on the M4 eastbound from Eastern Creek to Homebush Bay Drive, still quite a slow 27 minutes. Mount Pritchard, a two-car crash on Meadows Road at Elizabeth Drive. Cars Park, a breakdown on the Princes Highway northbound Terry Street. M4 tunnel looking not too bad westbound after earlier breakdown in Croydon. Alston Craft, traffic lights flashing yellow River Road at
16: at Shirley Road. 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Mostly sunny, tops of 21 degrees right across Sydney. Right now, 17 degrees on Sydney's Nova 96.9.
0: Gearing up for our huge music poll, inspired by Big John and his record attempt for getting as many Chinese dishes in 30 seconds. So we've got... Have a history of taking off my shirt. It's been 1 week. Chickadee China, the Chinese chicken. Or Chinese food is so... Yeah, you got
1: that yummy,
0: Yummy Bieber or 1 week bare naked ladies.
1: I didn't know Chickadee China was 1 week.
0: Chickadee China, the Chinese chicken.
1: Yeah, it's been.
20: Was a succulent Chinese meal just generally on the list?
0: Oh, I love that. But he passed away, didn't he?
20: He did. He did.
1: Very fancy.
20: Yeah.
1: Very, very, very.
0: Do you know who we're talking about?
1: Yeah, I do.
0: Oh, good.
1: A succulent Chinese.
20: Fascinating meal? Story behind that bloke, actually.
1: Really?
20: There's a documentary that could be being released very, very soon, put together by a great director in Western Sydney. And, I mean, the bloke had such an incredible backstory. So, that's all I can say.
21: Making a meal, a succulent Chinese meal.
20: Right here. Hey there, Sydney. Sarah Harris with you. City-bound MacArthur Rail services are being diverted via the T2 line this morning because of an emergency incident at Panania. Commuters are being warned of significant disruptions to the network. An increase to the minimum wage has economists warning the move could drive up inflation and lead to more interest rates. The Fair Work Commission has confirmed the nation's lowest paid workers will now take home just over $1,000 a week from July. Australia's population could reach 100 million by the year 2100. The country reached a population milestone of 28 million people yesterday. Long-time Big Australia critic Dick Smith says the numbers need to be better managed to take pressure off crucial services. And we are a step closer to non-stop flights to London and New York, with Qantas long-range aircraft taking off for its first maiden test flight this week. Imagine that. Updating sport, Manly is confident Kieran Foran is the right man to lead the club back to glory. The Sea Eagles winning 7 from 9 games since he was signed on as coach. Mitch Moses is still in contention for Origin Game 2, but he will miss Para's Monday clash with Canterbury to rest that hamstring. And the Socceroos are continuing preparations for the upcoming FIFA World Cup. They'll play their final warm-up game against Switzerland this weekend. Now, a video is going viral on socials which shows the precise dance moves men need to master to attract women. There's actually a bit of science to this. Researchers at Northumbria Uni found that upper body movements like wide arm swings and big gestures, hello, I'm thinking the sprinkler, they matter the most. And men as well who bend and twist their right knee were also found to be more attractive.
1: Come on, bend and twist your right knee, Tim.
20: Apparently, it's all evolutionary. Women are biologically drawn to dancing that suggests physical health and therefore better mating potential.
1: Mating.
0: Okay.
1: I always laugh at Rich's dancing because he's very directional with his dancing. Maybe
20: is that what won you over?
1: Yeah, it was all the pointing and the directions. and he points up and down, side to side.
20: You just want to see a bloke having fun, you know? That's what we want. I got you where the next Sydney.
2: Ricky Lee and Tim are back in a sec.
22: Guilty, yeah. I'm definitely not as fit as I was in high school.
23: Every moment matters in your pregnancy.
24: How about a beer, guys?
22: 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Thanks, mate.
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20: On a day like today, where else in the world would you want to be? Sydney, mostly sunny for your Wednesday, tops of 21 in the city. We're looking at 20 for Bondi right now, 16 in the city, 18 in our west, and you are up to date on Ricky Lee and Tim.
0: 9:06, I did beers. Ricky did Beyonce songs and one Beatles song.
1: Okay, and there's the Beyonce, and I choked, Sarah. I really choked. I forgot so many songs that I love.
0: So I got 21, Ricky got 19. Your special subject is... dog breeds.
20: Yeah, I'm looking for a dog.
0: You've got
1: 30 seconds, Sarah.
0: Starts now?
3: Labradoodle, sheepadoodle, burnadoodle, cavoodle, cockapoo, cavalier, King Charles Cavalier, German Shepherd, Vizsla, Maltese Terrier, Shih Tzu, Irish Wolfhound, Irish Doodle, blah, blah, blah, blah, blah, blah, blah, Cocker Spaniel,
1: it's hard.
3: Isn't it? Blue Heeler, Australian Shepherd, Irish Shepherd, Irish Setter, Schnauzer, Woodle.
1: How many? Is that 20? That's amazing!
4: 20? 22 or 20? 20? 20.
1: Obsessed with the doodles.
0: Wow.
3: Got to get it where you can get it.
0: I was going to say.
3: Take it where you can get it.
0: Did you see the last
1: Spaniel?
3: Irish, I know my doodles.
0: Irish doodle on St. Patrick's Day?
6: The biggest Paul in Sydney. Another one.
7: What am I even wearing?
6: Easy Paul. Two artists.
8: Your favourite.
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8: Hello.
6: Bigger than the Harbour Bridge. The Opera House. The Ricky Lee and Jim. Huge music.
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4: 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So 75% of Sydney have voted for Ben because It's Been.

0: Yeah. Like, is there anything better than prawn toast?
1: Yeah.
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1: Yeah.
2: No.
1: Yeah.
0: Okay.
1: I got Big Mac.
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6: It is not your regular Wednesday morning, Sydney. Hello, it's Maddie Rowe. You know it's midweek merch day. Everyone who gets on the air wins Harry Styles merch. Are you joking? You're going to look so good. Next chance to win, less than 15 away.

Somebody told me here on Nova that you can win Harry Styles merch all day today by getting on the air with me. Yes, not only can you win your way to New York City to see Harry, you get Harry merch. Tea towels, vinyls, hoodies, t-shirts, tea towels, whatever you want. 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

0: the Jonas Brothers on Sydney's Nova 96.9. Are you ready to win Harry Styles merch? I'm a sucker for you. Yeah, let's do it.
1: Hi, this is Harry Styles.
2: Harry Styles.
1: See me live.
3: You and three mates.
1: I would be honoured to have you at the show.
2: New York City.
0: Yeah, you can win your way to New York City by registering daily on the Nova Player. Go do that. But today is a very special day because if you call 13 24 10 and get on the air, you win something extra special. Hello.
4: Hi, Maddie. It's Lisa. How are you?
0: Lisa, there is desperation in your voice.
4: There is big, big desperation in my voice. Just loving Harry Styles at the moment and, yeah, would love to get tickets to go to his concert.
0: Yep, it's all in New York City, you and three besties. Plus, do you know what day it is today?
4: No, what's today?
0: It's midweek merch day, which means everyone who gets on the air with me wins Harry Styles merch. You're on the air.
4: Oh, my God, thank you so much. How exciting.
0: His merch range is ridiculous. Vinyls, hoodies, T-shirts, clocks, vinyls. Did I say vinyls?
4: Oh, my God.
0: He's got it all. Tea towels with his bare chest out on it.
4: Oh, my God. How exciting.
0: So if you want to win Harry Styles merch, keep it locked on Nova. Next chance to win, 50 minutes away.

Wow, you had to be there. November 2024, Coldplay playing 4 sold-out shows at Accor Stadium on Sydney's Nova 96.9. I was there. The colourful beach balls bouncing through the crowd, people powering the stage with electric bikes, the 3D glasses. That is one of the best live shows I have ever seen. We would love to get you down to Melbourne to see Dom Dolla live. Tickets are sold out for AFL Grand Final week. If you would love to go, make sure you're listening to Ricky Lee and Tim tomorrow morning on Sydney's Nova. Olivia Rodrigo's Drop Dead Now.

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3: 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Sydney traffic.
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5: 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A crash on the M5 motorway at Milperra, lane 3 westbound blocked approaching the Georges River Bridge. In Castle Hill, traffic lights are flashing yellow, Terminus Street near Cutlack Walk, and we've got traffic lights blacked out at Northmead Bryans Road at Northwest Transitway, affecting all directions. 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Mostly sunny today, tops of 21 in the city and in the west. Right now it's 19 degrees on Sydney's Nova 96.9.
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7: It's Maddie Rowe. Do you want to win your way to New York City to see Harry Styles and win Harry merch all day today? Details on how you can win in the next 15 minutes as we throw it back to Nova Boy Jams, to the noughties, the year of Susie O'Neill winning a gold at the Olympics, the year of Nikki Webster, the year of Jumpin' Jumpin' Destiny's Child, charting at number 2 on the R.